0: Mosesia, hallelujah. 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Catching a radina coupon, nanin in tintam. Will be a rabbi, a bit of good trees, a cabia to baby, or the name trivia koshafum, or the akukobia koshafum, hallelujah. 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Jesus. Jesus, you want to dare everybody in Copan, so what you want? Dare everybody in Copan, I say, dare everybody in Copan, I say, dare everybody in Copan, I say, dare everybody in Copan, in the mighty name of Jesus, Jesus, Jesus, and I know Pa Empire, Babush, and Co Empire, and Yeshia, hallelujah. We watch a one bar, Unquana, one baby, hallelujah, a quad a bian, a young one, hallelujah, to an ammonia, baby, never running on Copan, a young one century. And as the dear be Briora, a brother, and yes, so by a brand of my. Or China Copon Bois, Shia Habim, Hallelujah, Ayana Jubiera 11:30 to 12. Nay, your honey is a radin and coupon, a one pibble for the butchers, a radi a home centenary. Works of faith, if there is a man to pray,
1: so
0: only Pabi ever also a bumpire, only any tea and pibble. A radiant pibble, my own centenary, I'm a what dance day. Yet the numbers no air to Tuda, numbers need to Tuda in free up over to me after Empire Bonn and Comobia person will need a DBR, send me programs. Any as you said, dear Tianina, you bet you're not one fasa a crino so. Now, what fasa ten a crino, my radin and coupon, I own home and sentient. It's a medica abubosan number is 0596 115291 0596 115291 0596 11 5291. Now, so for so abubot number back on the summer
1: 0541131509
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0: 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01 0543 0544 94 94 32 31 01 01 and we are 0543 29 44 80 Wenya and I win see a 0544 94 32 01 and on Swenya. Ni new ring and I am a number. And a baby I'm churchy and on so on Zaka. 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
1: 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Go with Thumbtack. 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We know homes. 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
0: 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Ma bo nse. Cars this is aso hodo ma. Kono ma franchise bo. Ubenya straight ka e ba bo ho. foro car ni bi kachere me tin say mate messi was station wohu station udru ha the number me ba ko pe 0546 0546 0546 0546 0546 0546 0546 0546 0546 0546 0546 0546 0546 0546 0546 0546 0546 0546 0546 0546 0546 0546 0546 0546 0546 0546 0546 0546 0546 0546 0546 0546 0546 0546 0546 0546 0546 0546 0546 0546 0546 0546 0546 0546 0546 0546 0546 0546 0546 0546 0546 0546 0546 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0546 0546 0546 0546 0546 0546 0546 0546 0546 0546 0546 0546 0546 0546 0546 0546 0546 0546 0546 0546 0546 0546 0546 0546 0546 0546 0546 0546 0546 0546 0546 0546 0546 0546 0546 Me se me hore sunsun 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
1: 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Emu modi mi si Mercury Junction. 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
1: 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97 97 0546 0546 79 79 27 97 97 0546 0546 79 79 27 97 97 0546 0546 79 79 27 97 97 0546 0546 79 79 27 97 97 0546 0546 79 79 27 97 0546 0546 79 79 27 97 0546 0546 79 79 27 97 97 0546 0546 79 79 27 97 97 0546 0546 79 79 27 97 97 0546 0546 79 79 27 97 97 0546 0546 79 79 27 97 97 0546 0546 79 79 27 97 97 0546 0546 79 79 27 97 97 0546 0546 79 79 27 97 97 0546 0546 79 79 27 97 97 0546 0546 79 79 27 97 97 0546 0546 79 79 27 97 97 0546 0546 79 79 27 97 97 0546 0546 79 79 27 97 97 0546 0546 79 79 27 97 97 0546 0546 79 79 27 97 97 0546 0546 79 79 27 97 97 0546 0546 79 79 27 97 97 0546 0 morning.
7: Good morning, Pastor.
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10: Hello.
1: What is saying?
10: Hello.
1: Hello, what is saying?
10: Good morning.
1: Morning. About your cassette free.
10: I tell me for cassette, I can't quite show you.
1: Ain't fun.
10: I see, I'm going to show you.
1: I can't slim.
10: I will be at this
1: time. I mean, I'm going to show you. You didn't come out before her.
10: I'm not here. But I'm going to show you. I'm going to show you. I'm going to show you.
1: Yeah, we are here. And then name kwa di for bumpa ya ma why
8: me fansa to ye fun so me de o share radensa ma dumi ye fun ya de efu ni padua mu o soro mfa ya de samaw e wo yesu din mu amen
1: amen ifa for 0546
8: 0546
1: 79
8: 79
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8: 27
1: hello
8: 97
1: Hello.
11: Hello.
1: What is saying?
11: Actually,
1: oh. Okay, so for him, Papa.
0: Hello. Hello, what you say?
12: Hello.
0: But you're suffering. Tafu. Hello.
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12: You want me to?
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3: 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Yeah. 30 years anniversary do kra. 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
1: 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Yes, Doctor Alhaj Muhammad Bomia, what titibia man ye pama was of watching wa Doctor Chesu Munya Brantiano.
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0: Yes, yes, na yes, yes, yes, yes, yes, yes, yes, yes, yes, yes, yes, yes, yes, yes, yes, yes, yes, yes, yes, yes, yes, yes, yes, yes, yes, yes, yes, yes, yes, yes, yes, yes, yes, yes, yes, yes, yes, yes, yes, yes, yes, yes, yes, yes, yes, yes, yes, yes, yes, yes, yes, yes, yes, yes, yes, yes, yes, yes, yes, yes, yes, yes, yes, yes, yes, yes, yes, yes, yes, yes, yes, yes, yes, yes, yes, yes, yes, 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
2: Who chow? 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Then we are not better now, say, fiscal discipline. We share this year. If we are cheddar and shoot toy, I mean, Kayo Bia, Nipahini, we are. 30 something 34 and I'm saying I'm saying 6 you die and 6 now you die and 34 now you die 40 that is the cost of agronomy you know.
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7: we did the curriculum mapping to identify what we have to do. Honourable Minister, basically four major structural changes have been brought into this review curriculum. One is the consolidation of civic learning competencies. It used to be across many subjects, but we're looking at, because we didn't want to introduce any new subject to overload the students, we're looking at a subject that can hold all these competencies, being the knowledge, the attitudes, the values, and then the skills that learners need to become effective civic participants in the Ghanaian economy. And so we went through the old curriculum and realized that in the past there was this subject, citizenship education, that was sidelined and then work was brought. But we felt that a consolidated subject that can take all these things together, history and all these things together, better assist with citizenship education than what was previously there. So we are proposing, with what we are submitting, that citizenship education should be the subject that will consolidate all these civic competencies and learnings that will make our learners function.
0: Professor Samuel Oforibekoi eye executive secretary ewo naka nte mu no na odi aba na owiye no so afa ohye ngomasua ho sam so yero ha na drisu o se sensa krage ya abai ene nimdia wo mo hyase e jema enkoda no wo ase e honom nom wo se eye anamontu kese ba ko a oman no anya ewo eye ye dwumadie ene ngomasua mu a wo se wiase na esesa no sanim dia enkoda yi ebenya no ebeboa ye pa.
8: The GES is given 1 week from today to review and bring the curriculum up to full implementation readiness and strict quality standards. This will ensure that the GES as an operational agency takes ownership early to guarantee smooth execution in the classroom and align administrative policy with classroom realities. I am particularly enthused that today, as we remind the GES, I had the Director General of NACA on the medium of teaching and learning from kindergarten to basic year 3, and accordingly I accept your recommendation that Ghanaian language be the medium of instruction from kindergarten to basic year.
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10: And now, who you monster?
11: And now,
10: who you monster?
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4: Good.
3: What about you must know the media, who call you media, which are serious money and now. From silver to time to the media, who see what you must do, but then I'm not going to be in the study. But you distinguished yourself.
4: So then, Kerry.
3: Now, maybe I will GDS. What about you can see me? So, you knew my path over to us.
4: Amen.
3: You have to admit that you will be in the same year with you.
4: Amen.
3: And you have come with your more father.
4: Amen. That's it.
3: Good.
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0: Kotoni Adana se, is as any moon and quadia war. Isha 104.5. Song in the background is by Eldam Riku. Papa say SSA, you come for note. SSA, you done a say, essence, why you be Edia Maya. If you are alive today, the only thing you need to do is just give thanks and praise to the Almighty God. Because that is the greatest gift you can get from Him. To be alive is to have everything that you need. My name is Nana Kwabra Amprechum. Emo Akwaba. And a day near Thursday. Yawada. Beautiful Thursday morning. Matanasi, the team ni nawa ha se akokwa ha kofi. Dawson ewaha. Sazo so ena eye ajimpa. Ehine so so waha se. Man sancha me so waha se. And we shall be here until 9:30. Technical team ninja so ewa hasei D Sika Koko Jeff and so ewa hasei. And of course we ensure that we serve you with nothing but the best in radio this morning on a beautiful Thursday morning. And so stick and stay with us. Oh, you handkerchief ni niasa. I said I'm karate. I don't pay your bedding come up every. But I mean cow say a GD for First John chapter 4 verse 16. Eradi asem se. Yenina yenim na yagitum yen eradi nyankompo ne do de do yen. 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Me kan fu Jesus said ya ma o se onungu to na wo tumi so jinkwa. Hallelujah. SSA ya kan fu no na ya sheni di animo nyam. And then come up a brave ho, yeah, you be dear. Now, Enron Komono, a public interest and accountability committee in Komono. Yeah, you dear, you bet was so, and then so, Adam said, no, Rogers, yeah, Piak for Equia Inspectioner. Woman, yeah, yeah, if you crampo or Honoma MPC or Nona, participation, in fact, one Kasa would tip potem ho, that's a Wagana has a crampo. Local governance, no, check a bay, a woman, yet me, no. On somewhere across and as a name across around us, no, you are no more. Do we have a say about what is going on around us? And Nema across say, you put to a basic school, Diamma, and I see a bear project to be a mouth. You bet was so. Naya didn't come out and I don't pay. Sounds also and I don't pay. SMP NDC 4 I suspend Ayutu Senya East Constituency Chairman. There are Stephen Ofosu Ejare. Samokai Papei One MP for the area. Na koyo. Okay. One in Tem and Tawantawano. Ebedu to Jasa Papei allegedly Papei si Warino Krada. Mokai. And then Ohun Sempi and a party is almost suspended. Because we receive petitions be every partner agita for be one. Omi Shemono. I won't say also suspended 5 months. We obisi and Jay. Obisi ni kwansu. I don't know. Also, what Jane is saying, Okonfanochi Teaching Hospital. Womo HS, they say, a dear friend wheelchair. Yeah, yeah, they are for Tinemu. That's how see a dear uncle baby, a ward from ward to ward. And yeah, they know wheelchairs and almost just a short from bed to wheelchairs. They say, a day and a air cost. So, what can we do? You better come on, sounds like Oko a year. And just so accident and emergency center. And so I am from you know a pra from you know. Yeah, one more at the honour, yes, show yard. In fact, one more kunto quite prani at the hospital. Once a suit boy new hospital who be a show yard in your same kitwa. Emma also suki keki. I SMP a bedding come on. I know no pay. I'm penny the directive about sirens. Any day I am not a man for a year, what the abu box sirens, what the abon kemu. No betting when no one in Namno. I had there in Cheye, Sir Directive. Bapping and answer at the same. Now, what's them to say? You may come on and I'll pay with Jetria Tosso. Make house and chess, soccer man for the best last enough for all their good demo come on at their brain. And watch you know, Kuakrata, who do I be just on a posso? You never try also. Nothing today in history, you're a quechi, you're a boom compo, I go ahead. And few bebre said, and Yama a corso, and you know, you may do come on. Nothing Yama crime, our refuse and Nessima crime also. So watch your dream and what you may do so. Your mental health on the Kremlin, Zema Kukwa, etnasi yo de be bro ba mi chechi obi bia bonjour tout le monde in zina maroko fo every di comes ba des ba da be wula tuma ne be wula ko lafia jama ya 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What are your expectations? And to keep it locked right here on Insha 104.5 Kroy Musem Marina Hase Yabedi Komo Nafe Yama also so kwai. A dear bane are expected from the media budget review. How do you even understand the media budget review? Keep it locked right here. And chakra Akukwa Kofi Dose Wase Kofi.
1: Bruh, give me a book or
0: dear. I don't look cry now. So,
1: I don't name Pi by your hair.
0: Yeah, the radius, Papa. Yeah, the radius, yeah, the radius. Yeah,
1: give me a book.
0: Now, I'm paying some money.
1: Sure. Say, see, when you say budget, and you have a kind scene. And maybe a teddy. Edwadi fuwa nwe kasa dutu wano achre say yes policy rate nwe say interest ni ade ade
0: na. That's right
1: bafem gabo bom pese kofe mo
0: isi umbutu
1: business for business men ni women ni pese kofe mo na finsi wamo say dollar na shiki kakra asi usu
0: kwa
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0: That's right
1: omu miye hudi omu pese omu ye
0: that's right
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0: That's right. When they say I'm for put a man to
1: another, be ya no kura bag dey bag bi kura no na ba nye ofuri ata dey ni bi
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1: okay
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0: 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All right, Fatty Low. So, what did
2: you
0: say? I'm going
2: to say, I'm going
0: to say, I'm
2: going to say, I'm going to say, I'm going to say, I'm going to
0: say, I'm
2: going to say, I'm going to say, I'm going
0: to say, I'm going to say, I'm going to say, I'm going to say, I'm
2: going to say, I'm the ban say calf from penny for some mabe share African football expert and for coaches no ni ajojo on what cup no me ko yin no man ko yin na diade
0: okay
2: na Patrice Motsepe calf president also oji dey say debi debi African team bi e be wini what cup ni
0: debi debi in future bi
2: in future
0: it is possible
2: how
0: why not
2: also e be fa
0: okay premier sports
3: Please don't go. Please don't go.
4: Ray Charles here. Please early goal go. For Ghana. Asamoah silences the critics. Please the first goal go. Of the 2013 African Cup of Nations. Wearing the captain's armband. Oh, loves to have a little go.

0: Alright, line for insure 104.5. 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Anapa bia me ki show show breakfast on ebe milo. Ezanze we no na wodru me no vitamin D asuma me ba chaba for ni kosku a. Me ki show show ni breakfast on e milo. Ezanze vitamin D. Ezo so etimi ashe mumma. Entertainment so show insam na say FM free abrante from Alexander Jiku Blasters different na abrante no awaka se kaka. Ase na say Blasters say performance e wo from ye pa. Ya court tournament e wonza fun ni e film ni e court. Ase going forward no catch obi a plus 3 na so mo pejo money mu na bebia so so entimi enye kama
1: you know the black stars are 5 stars and we won a lot of African cups so it's strong country when I saw black stars in the past they all the time go final semi final so I was a little bit hungry what we cannot get past the group stage I was there in the last two AFCON but now it's far we have to move forward and see what we can do in the next World Cup
0: I know I have rented from Alexander Juku and our trick and also when you have black stars no maybe I go after that obon ze semi final ni ewrem final ni ewrem bato bae no group stage kwa one the last time kwenti kwa qualify am fe na ntimo afko no eno aya branch from Alexander Juku and otene kenenra CAF penifo air press conference na CAF air show ni mu se on mehia African football expert and of coaches no ma jojo on I what cup na kwa no no ma to sinin de kwa ye ma ye sinin ba bibia betima fine enso so etimi edema African football na reporter bon sa Ghana Black Stars I your coach of the room of World Cup no ono enem penifo ehwe nim se Ghana coaches no obetima ko jinim etimi edema na bibia so etimi I fine na CAF president opinia jefuna Patrice Motsepe ozo no oji di pa se World Cup na kene kinda kwada ko African team bi enso so ebetimi awini bi
2: Football is very proud. They did very well. We set very high standards for ourselves. We've got very high expectations. Our clear objective and we are now more confident than ever before coming from the FIFA World Cup is to see an African nation becoming champions of the world. I'm

0: Oh, I see.
1: Also come.
0: Na ɛdi ana ma otu swim di ma sporting
1: club. Yeah, like I say, like sometimes football na ɛbɔ no. Sometimes football hu baby a ɛbɔ bɔ. Do mi nka say heart of kotoko ana heart of land. Yeah, heart of kotoko mi bɔ mi di. But sometimes the bit we see. Obeju ho na wọn kasa wa decide. So I hope say the year many managers no ya decide no ɛbɔ bɔ mi ti.
2: Na ano na ɛbusa abrante fun Echo Douglas eh waba. Na se se no Medium Sporting Club omo na defending champions league ni na for Champions League omo rim no what expectation ya dey no so we make defend title no e go Ghana Premier League na for Champions League no omo bo mo din PSL rim all the group stages
1: I sure say bet me defend it and me be do hanu so players ma hu omo ha ni omo dada say omo media dey dey yan ball league match me hu omo na ma say hun say omo sign new players to the team say ma po me po me feel happy me feel happy say yes I have me banu like e betu me defend local group stage champions league
2: I know I abrante for Eche Dogley and I want to know can and send that so be name of emeno and send the fan no say 930 e wo be ko be jofo nyina sinkunya na yedi insira power sports jimi de ne kese paro and so etimi e da be na me ko de nyanga say me goal for that Kedu Crucia has been finished left him so na me say Kezia Buache a champion. Happy birthday. And then Mami K when you're 5 years. Who go school? Oh, Nail Educational Complex. Oh, Bokrum Estate. Eli Wonuma. Now care is in control saying a coupon. And go so no yo can say, oh my pa. Never penny papa pa. Efama on Mancon Krum Ghana. Happy birthday to you. Kezia Buache a champion. And a family Eddie Jonathan is here to let him from Sokoban Fatima. Sorry, so na I'm pretty sure my torso and a creamy semi-dumas torso kama at to me at the amamo.
3: 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Posampim III, Chief of Adekoja Aje, Guest of Honor, Nana Akosia Safo Tutuwa, Queen of Adekoja Aje, and Guest Speaker, Aima Nahele, General Manager of Ash from Kumasi. See you there.
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2: Is this who you are looking for?
1: Madam, please get me Abena. Please.
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1: 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It's not Abena Rice. Please keep in here, baby.
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5: 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We got some.
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11: All right, I show 104.5. 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
11: that's right
14: media there I said the make and say oh my die be dia
11: oh
14: my die
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12: adi e be chonda kwa mwa ye fast tv a
11: o be you
14: no party o we no party yakopon so da wa ka bia no ni me o ye
11: o be say
14: aha ya tie do bia be
11: that's right that's right that's right
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12: 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It has a big head and a very small.
11: Because it's not gain.
12: Wait, na chana ni te wana wo ye ina wo ye watch brand ni atonti. 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
14: 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Anu achi, people say man da ha.
12: Hey,
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14: Oh, asante man tell me chairman.
12: Koka na untumi.
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14: 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Eh, Amazon na chairman.
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15: Me who post be a poyando. Ese ye man kwa man contest from prison. Na o win ko
14: obetimi
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14: 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Yesi account 90 ages account.
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12: Hey. 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
12: Eh?
14: Sa title no any politician enko
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12: enti
15: se se emra no ogina so de adia asem no se de besia ko bia e no de
12: no de ba
15: so now they want to go for appeal o mo appeal so a political prisoner so a political prisoner appeal ho
12: se no nyina no no
14: edi eno asem ho ha na kodwo ho ba akusa be ko no Na ze go for no mama dey say happy before dey say o ma say o mu lie o.
12: Dey say no say o mu je
14: come
15: for. Who kai say last week yen e pojo upon chromadin come.
14: Yes.
15: I think Thursday or Friday. And o ma hint to say o ma shes o ma ka say another MP so message achi no.
14: Hey.
15: From
14: the
15: Bibi say so if we Ashanti also there be from the north.
14: Hey.
15: It mean him say we no Bibi say.
14: And where you can say former buffer stock CEO
15: Hanan no of northern
14: kojo yasi na onu so so kwa bi ade abonu na court bet na so ni wa
15: ma judgment
14: eh
12: se zen za on why do
14: yɛwɔ fufuo no anom ho gwan sɛ wanom
12: awiewote
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12: Okay, I think it's a puzzle about it.
15: Puzzle about home. Okay, right. Any puzzle ni come on home. Na ye misa puzzle say about the saying. For now, ye ni the cause of the fire. Ye ni puzzle ni come on. Hello, puzzle. Good morning.
16: Good morning, Omenia.
15: Puzzle. Na anopeyi anti asem de minini say ye ni kasem kra. Ye ye ni Facebook here. Ye ye mashi anopeyi. About the saying.
16: Omenia, to share me jina obua se class 13 senior high school. Aye Chanisia, CKC, Ewo Obuase Akapoluso, Ewo Obuase East Municipal. 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That is the important prayer that dear any who could have been in the Ampono, Bibri, Ninja, Etimi, Asse, Ewaha. Now, what some of you say, Holy Bible, Bible, dear, which is video to Namibi Abana, and to me, Anya, then.
15: I'm Shikra, yeah,
16: and we see. Now, if you also have the share, also the Mukran say, you're not in here, sir, and Kalanum, Dana Kawan. Ena ebio uso ba de gru hanu mso a menya mentie se ah obo hu manche sibi e wa dan na ti ebi le niabi sibi pameni enye hu chenye.
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16: Hello,
15: puzzle. Bozo, at time now, boy, Ben 9 there. We presume, say, now, if you're more a prep. No, I'm more prep. If you're more
16: home study. Yes, I prep. And I'm not going to share the feedback with you if the classroom work. And when I just say, oh, Baba Benjenso. If you're a gentleman who say, you know, F3, almost wrong. If you have a sample, I'm also a crap pound, so I said, no, I'm going to say, a house must have been there. No, Daha. If you're not sure when I'm here, start F3, after fire service, to start from the banning crowning, you have to buy it. And can you start the admission at a broad meaning in our day? And to damn it, we are to, I'm a nothing to know a two. And then I can party and they're serious. And what do you know? And what they are.
15: Now, two no, pose or two no, or man called prep, maybe an eye ban say.
16: What would you say? Bring the bathroom, or what would you almost a moon room aqua for you among the ama? What would you have to wear about the moon room, jamming aqua for you among the ama, and the channel, and Bofa, Wamasota, and the Matisha with the Makutia at the Sadia?
15: For now, you name the cause of fire. You name the edition by me, boy.
16: Yes, to see the person is talking about the fire by me, metal fire for her.
15: Okay.
16: The name is about the Eastern Education Director, so I didn't come up with a one nine. And a company for me, so Babbitt, you know, and a headmaster, and a Babbitt, no, then so what you did in Chinton, what I will do, our interviews, so I'm here. Onyanemi enkata is minim sentence one pa en obo bi dia katre me dia en a me fini ehu
15: no
16: mo dia ti ti amino ka sey o ma ko fa electricity bi en a wo yi ahoma na waya na obo dia waya esoro ho no en a wo yi e dia free eye e dan no ho
15: minim
16: ya bi o mba ba ye ti ti na uni a ro so mo ni social videos ni ya u mo ta si amobo bi dia gugu
15: pom ai
16: yes what the ma and yeah, plaster now, I'm going to be born, no, I'm sorry, no, I'm sorry, I'm sorry,
15: Annie,
16: if you're true, no, when you're someone on the jatomono, and yes, sir, a formula,
15: okay,
16: and the jano a toy, if you're a strong fable, and the honey, you know, a wow, a dear group, a demo, if you say, you're all by a drunk, or a man, crying, and you're a man, or that one, but it's a one thing, and then you're not that proud, mean, or that.
15: Right, Makacha also in the media budget review. Yeah, the finance minister, you are tough force in the parliament, I presented media budget review. Expectations, no, BGDS, cost of Trimua, expectations. And in the TSC Montenso, your central for Montenso, Nafi, Yajimu expectations, no, it and Chakra, Mobetri questions are man for ABC and the KKK. But then, Yajuni, a year, as a cinema, near Junior Pomodin, so it Piwak for Hassi, and Commoda, when they bray, mammy, that is saying,
18: Yamia, don't be there.
15: Piwak is yes, or by Nasem Ketua. Within a few a year, if you have say, Piwak is yes, no papa, papa, that is a
18: yes, sir, don't be
15: great, great, great, great. Boy, and Commode,
18: Meda say, Mammy, when you are sure for you now, and I'll pay now because Waka will be a say, a 3P garlic mixture, a free Piwak natural health. 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
13: 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This is very, very serious. Very, very, very serious. Ovori, ewa hasi na Ovori.
14: Yeah, Nana.
13: Hey, na ye ni msi ye ka obi asep here. Ye fitire here.
14: So jana no de
13: pa. No de pa.
14: But I think say many me idea. Me jiri say penny for bob abobo de aso ma fire service for.
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13: And he's
15: at the Kodia Portia for 5 years by a year. And you say be a 5 hours for 1 year. Now, you're beside a moon is one book for now at much rest. Now, ask the same.
13: Hey,
15: any person,
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15: Osha at the pound for more at Duma Passion. 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
13: 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Yeah. Ah, Ebusha ba Facebook be here. Ba Facebook be here. Glass na na kojo kan ho asem be here. Ne fe ne se se eja to ho no. Yeah.
15: Ejiri agu.
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13: that's right
15: se wo che ebra 5 service for ba ye wunu omu jume die brewom enti tesi

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1: Nipa gupan ho dodo nti yesre omuti firi ho se wuntimi mwa unya fire service na we kwa nyusu na na digusu mo se wanya care for yusu oxygen eh hydrogen yenu no oxygen oxygen ne be meja na kosoro keke mo se anuzo ani enim se ja to ma na digusu
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1: ma use se woni pozo kasa obwase ba CKC de nkura de kan se asem si ya on fair fences for nana omo ba ho
2: that's right
1: and we so said the UJK
2: for 5 minutes no my bro response ni good
1: yeah absolutely
2: record time
1: se ko basa se state institution ni yes sir omo for ha ha
2: yo very good so very good
1: because we nipa ho ade e
2: bet
1: me si e bri bia
2: but
1: e ko basa asem na si wo be fe no obi a
2: ye so
1: e yes sir na ne nipa no wa ye basa do se bibi se ye si but take it or leave it. At least no bet me up and say, oh, I see San your friend penny from penny fire the album.
2: That's it.
1: 5 7 for album.
2: That's it.
1: But like say nipa poor go do be brain there.
2: That's
1: they
2: it.
1: Need to go back. No more money partner. Or more hunim dear no. And also in your
3: baby I dear ways in this among phone ma unim love FM. I critical. Baby I'm in a tone bear sheet, you know.
2: Yes.
3: The next is the bank.
2: Hey.
3: The next one here carpenter phone.
2: Critical is and
3: I'm not tongue go be a one chain one calf on him. Now we call golf filling station.
2: That's right.
3: It's a very very critical. You know what's the news? Why anyone on electricity pylons? Any idea? And as I bought the care for cars, I'm going to for crew fuel.
2: Voluntary
3: action.
2: Okay.
3: If you want to say, you want to say, agitation, you want to say,
2: put to prove, yeah.
3: Mm, relaxing.
2: That's right.
3: Mm, relaxing. Me menya kure ni pana ene di anama mu freni si siya.
2: Okay.
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3: oxygen
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3: I'm in my truck and if you can see me, so I'll pound.
4: She's right. Odi,
5: media,
2: and let me produce a TSM.
5: I didn't hear me, Demi, who are Baba Jim and Ghana, Hanamon. A dear Bakwas, he educating call for and I say, say a ja a top wajapa di musi, siana, ufi, uka moa. Immediate. Yeah, as we answer, I said, one cast a war or extinguisher.
2: Okay.
5: Fire service now, old friend, or no. Be or be free or be bano.
2: Unim.
5: And Kaiser, woo, the end, or Baby Dumna, ma, when ya wadi, no, pepe, pe.
2: Okay.
5: Wo Baba prevent, he said, a
2: bit
5: and cot to baby for Fran obedium. And yes, they say, I dream on a say, woo, the end, dear, woo,

0: na da bia say we first person
1: but who buy
0: protect it
2: ko eje bia no start putupu
0: eje bia start kakra kakra enti so wo e say wunya ebie efie biem na e say at least you have fair knowledge of how to tackle fire from
1: okay.
0: I mean
1: from the beginning no
0: na afen so e say obia ti as e say what even a single room cry you need to get
1: an extinguisher
0: fire
1: okay so I call them say
0: because I know na your what problems is
2: here
0: enti
1: ejai na we mrem say usi da bia we say unya
0: extinguisher
2: what more to be the people bobo ati no fa ken say starting kakran kakrai ana fe ya ke bia ka pom kon kakran ko du eja bia nu aji putupuru
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1: great
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1: okay
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1: great
0: quench it simply
1: great
0: won
1: great
0: but ye ni hanu mu
1: with an extinguisher
0: we no cramp the na extinguisher
1: okay
0: but e say we nya courage no so
1: entertain
0: adia ba kwa say wo ye ni say say eja e starti kitwe bi a emu mi ka se un control bi aba e say beginning wa wunya akokodu a
1: na odwini bi bi aba
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1: good
0: enti mimi dia make say eja no to mu mi hu ya pe na mi wo production
1: starta
0: na production wo wa
1: okay
0: but mi wo ho na transparent enti say na a yesili
1: okay
0: the mu ya na say cable ni bi akache fire the one na me dimrika fortunately na ye wo that's the be wo hard more
1: that's right
0: yeah intim ba na me de gu so na me de me na ti aso
1: that's right
0: what
1: yes yes yes yes
0: na
1: ko dro
0: na ehn
2: ese se ne
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2: ye o ye no wo no ba ba wo say example say car say
1: okay
2: say car wo ko drive na so car bonnet ne je ba ye mie bonnet
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2: What is here? This we basic science and it. Etu ye mie ni bum.
1: I see.
2: What is here?
1: I say eja to obi fie.
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2: remote battery spark fire just check remote battery say power na negative it will be draw na kun
1: from Facebook be had where dey jimin chawo no o ba bi na e mind e gu for make e soon
2: no
1: Oh. Bra Facebook be had here.
2: Wo adwuma afi na obesu adwuma. These are the impact of this thing. Wo ni say ja. These are the impact. Mo bo me na we we kura wan ya careful akwaju obi contract and wedding be a weekend dey.
1: Wo boka.
2: And na Thursday.
3: There's no mitigating factor.
1: Dabida.
2: Oh, people need to say na wedding Saturday. Say ye bia. We no at least e dey na bongrom ko kupekin te manipa no these are all it's all e je bia na me ofa kan e ti ade bia de be mitigation de be mitigation na we say in climate studies you can adaptation and mitigation adaptation che say nzulu nzulu ya dey nsu ni wo ho
1: that's right
2: che say oni nsu ni ti
1: efa
2: it is ade abesi dan ni say e won na de bi so
1: that's right
2: my mitigation is ade abeti me prevent there enko duro ho kra ma ade na man sa no prevent
1: dabi
2: but what as you no mitigation adaptation here ofodi opesere ba
1: that's right
2: ti minu anono me ne ne betena so opesere onu obi wukura na bi
1: opesere
2: na so no hu obi shu opesere
1: that's right
2: e adaptation
1: that's right
2: by mitigation dress me nyu ofodi kura nkwa yie na so no akon hu nu mu asere ba twata ti
1: obi
2: ni
1: oh
2: these are the consequences e men ye su egbo mo toto mu wo ya sia yi
1: nte
2: ne ze afia ne fufu mu ante so e be ne ka
1: oh
3: wow we odi akosi
1: an economic
2: impact ni binu impact
1: we see ejana ahye no
3: bia no mu di nkomo
2: aka mu di nkomo
1: ejana ahye no only the economic chain no I chain no
2: na me am pe we see dey be am cause all your analysis you draw the parallels and then fear fufu no 30 15 am ka banchina ye ka
1: onye anije no dey kodi
2: eh man ton no so na so no ze fear kuduma oba no to koto bancho no hu
1: e
2: dey na to top eye no akoka ma me no ton bancho doctor Mensah
1: that's right
2: so enti if you
1: policy like I said family
2: if you policy say young for fire attendant and come fire service
1: for
2: abaye individual responsibility obu owo bo won say justice so emfa na ho nanse wo ka mechanic shop bi e kose wo so full I want to
1: focus
2: then dey kose yesu bi a plan wo se wo shiwura
1: keke
2: say I discriminate burning of way eyin enye
1: ah
2: it won where sanitation grab
3: shiwura
2: chrome no bi kure shiwura on ti ni nyina se se di enim we are all speculating
1: yes
2: say wo free fie bi bia e se wo ye to mitigate fire no check bi nya bi to aso wo ya sa 5 minutes are be check no
3: en se hwe
2: en se hwe
1: you dey remember policy ho na we shall say free no be kai say brebi on penny share bo say interior minister mpo
2: be
1: share bo say very good very good ko but now we can send be keys and battery
2: yes you can ignite fire yes set draw them now the key ni e batteries at all
1: we
2: say keys no e wo metallic component e wo positive and negative
1: that's right
2: we say remote one seven fan share baby o ma baby aspire no no we dey anone kwose we enso it is just a negative ni positive
1: we go so fire that's right
2: yes one of the ways
1: you dey make it be yenin ni so e no na
2: person socket na wu su no at german won hu
1: that's right
2: en fa hia en kasa socket na enye hwe me fu e ba
1: okay
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4: yes, I saw the moon in our bedroom. Chidana is the shop next in India. A bit mark, I say, Dana and Cano.
1: Okay. Yahoo Maya be so over the duff from Yanchi and Chiwumu Sunia de Omone shop in your own.
4: Yes, of course. I'm the Yanchi and say, I do my fashion and Catanipana and Diana would near run. And Tina, you are for now, Robert say, a do Anna pay on my bow, mobile free to my say, and I just so you may see here. It's time to be no a young Harris, you know, a shoe na I just say, Ubisoma, no, I be a shoe na a pay anything, a yam and a body a back catcher, a year, Jumagra, and THS, Jumagra, and Casacasan, Winia, a year, a Juma, a four, and I never want to mass out here anyway, a year. It's in a funny, yes, I say, I see a bridge and an arsenal, the bits in one sort of thing, come on, I am so with your coffer by ya, and they are fucking you see.
1: Govier, nature's a fake crown and not a more bed, Juman,
4: yes,
1: sir.
4: Yes, I feel on my view on myself on best at Juman.
1: Now, my beer, on Juman, I say, don't mean me, oh me.
4: And Chemuka compliments no more beer no more inside.
1: Ah,
4: yeah, no, it's free, and as I said, or more baby, you must church your money or mano. Any baby or more, the barber pump. Now, if you move your baby on with this year, or with this year, on the movie banner or barber to be our back corner. If you want to church your money or man, I want to watch us say, Danny Free, I see. Echi dia di property yakob ba ya di dia di trust ye no afi ni ye ba bi bisem na ye ti dia free one more
1: oh but omo antimi for mo sense bi bi so nkasa bi a em say sadie we nem say e bi a call so ye
4: ɛno deɛ nana ɔmontumi ma yɛ that brief no
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2: 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And I saw two gem.
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1: Wow,
2: 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I'm going to be pragging you to Menyako could do. Some of a cacco could be by this or can I? Pragging you to the bedroom mine. Come in, Mr. Sɛ mu sɛ me mahyehye pɛn
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1: okay
3: and so many other things
1: okay
3: the one CD on petroleum
1: yes petroleum levy no
3: levy no a whole sent
1: car one CD on every liter
3: it's in a Monday yeah sure they might be brain
1: good sir abostic ewa humano so you need to be back with in common now you be yeti a force so omo yeah and comma omo ni ebi the expectations are omo ewa so far hello Okay, MC about 6 nyamai, but yeah, here now fee. Okay. Uniat Practical Institute, but show me come for Eddie Amao. Uniat Practical Institute, that may catch yourself. Say, who pay entity, pentitia, yeah, practical. Your yeah, network and cyber security engineering, computer basics and office administration, CCTV installation and management, data analytics, online business and e commerce, design technology with drone piloting, software engineering, or computer hardware and mobile phone technician, Ninja, church, artificial intelligence, AI, Abe for the pa. Ye church ni nyina na ye church e ye fully practical ntino wo wie pe wa wo ko bie wo de nya fe na wo de be wada wada bia Uniat Practical Institute your regular classes weekend evening and then put distance classes ni now ho your certified courses on AI integrated platform ni na e wo ho no mo 0555 383848 ni echi Susan Soba stop tech kwai so ha ya e to me I send a message through WhatsApp 0555 383848 me ba chopi yeko green energy ti apsa say they've got you covered. Who and some say be up say only would join the train. Yeah, we are seeing now you could green energy now. Say be up so install solar panel be and I say what to electric vehicle. So they be a wow see compa would they bomb brand beating my coffin because solar panel no and my when you can you board a form electric vehicles so fuel out of a form. Absa bra Absa Green Finance Loan no and then you boom ra Absa branch PR any common now who say yes you won't wide my own blueprint DNA engineer should be an answer it in your one home and I simple akodano she phone mo person we document be and I'm person most certified sa akodano a be man ba but my bra since a test and a accurate reliable and indigenous soon. Na also bra, ubeti me afre 0547 113 957. 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
0: Spreads near the day. If it be inflatable sofa chair, you will ring light, bed lamps, and their social media ring lighty sofa covers near the day. You know, when you know Alaska Star Enterprise, you will do Prudential Plaza, first floor, Mrs. Anoche Plaza, or the Frosro Hall to do and so MTTD office and Eco Bank and Shane Mwa 0256-330075 and 0200-281080. Maybe send me now what ginger media budget review. Media budget review ya ebebe finance minister edeko parliament now we really achieve what expectations they say what are you expecting from the budget what are you expecting ebia make would the enyansi botum economy nsi botum ebia also so hese bia policy bia na say fiscal policy bi ebekoso ni ade frem ni eni komo frem ni komo je fana manato ma me wa na me mbo na fe ye tiefo no enso so enjoy ni nano pay 0322083581 and 0322083582 and 0322083583 yeni komo enano pay Yeah, budget review. What are your expectations? Let's discuss. Hello.
2: Hello.
0: Oh, you're so
2: finance minister, your best friend said, U.S. bank in our commercial say it. He said, when you are 7 months, you know the 24-hour economy policy now, from an $1 trillion now, commercial mobile, so there are 4 million, especially in the Bruno, and also Akusi say, oh, yeah, now I say, policy, so I can say, a good one can think, ah, a great minister, a best year, Boma, in Nigeria, that's all, and also Akusi say, it is in our conclusion, you know, yeah, I say, I buy no for additional taxes. I'm not saying it's not bad. The other case, so.
0: Okay.
2: Now the policy no new direction. No. Now my 18th.
0: All right, okay. I also bet my friend 0322083583. 081-8358-2-83583. Hello.
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5: na na so na am so
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5: mi tell na da fo ni na da ko pa won bi at me chia no
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0: okay Mr. Medasi minu ya Medasi papa osu wo de ene say are ho papa oba Facebook pa na wo he ne e koso a hello
6: ojan tracho na radio chungu nkamu
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0: Amen. Ante man say that sepa. We patch also the saying hello.
7: Nana, Ojo.
0: Kwabra. Hey, Kwabra.
7: Hello, Brachim.
0: Yay.
7: Ah, what am I? Usually, baby.
0: Hey, Jeffrey. Yeah, yeah, Yanko.
7: Hey, we need to touch it.
0: Great.
7: Just now, we try. 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Yanko, pon is our papa. 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
0: Okay. Who from some Canada? Hello. Hello. Yeah, me also. Hello.
8: Hello.
0: Yes, sir.
8: Yes, sir. Now who are you?
0: A radio don't be here.
8: A radio is here. On Abu Wai. Asante the Kwai. Asante Siyasi. Asante Mai.
0: It's you, pal.
8: Boss, the Kwai no way. Asante the Kwai no way. Look at you, it's you, pal. Ana on Abu Isa Kasalia. I am the Kwai. Over. 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It is a man about to be a man about so. Now the quiet 24-hour market, no, yeah, yeah, yeah, it's not your banta.
0: And never quite 24-hour market, 70-80 Hong Kong. We patch also bit me afraid. Now, so watch your wondering. 0322083581. 0322083582,
9: and I say
0: 83. Hello?
9: Hello, Major.
0: Major
9: Super
0: Robert.
9: Question, Grandpa.
0: Okay.
9: I put that Nah, my Mr. Professor, I'm a Nah,
0: Okay. Hello.
10: Yeah.
0: Oh, major super media. Yeah, who you now?
10: Okay. Education, fire service on the side. Because Oshie feed the brain. Fire extinguishers any bedroom. So cry when you see. Say in Africa, I can say. It just okay, man. Why need a beer bonnet? Who beer it? And for my
11: segment, it's right,
10: fam. Yes, no fire service for no. I'm on chef. No medication, no pack of crap. I was any money, man. I'm on wine because I'm home tea.
0: I'm sure
10: I'm on my cocoa, so I'm home tea. And the bumper is a Raman Pine. Massey Accra Expressway, also, you know. Eddie, in Piper, you know, I say, obetumi sedi dwumadie no wotumi aye man bi os nipa ehwere nkwa wo komase aka hwere no gedu jempa ibon se nyankopon o mana ho de no mani sika obetumi aye sa kona maye aka na yewu fede da oni osajifu
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10: na na men kan mu
0: mira cp is also free also what they say you can also give us a call now for any come hello
12: ani na tie
0: mejo super
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13: too and you make me last minister said the fine when you are on full time that's me on financial budget now on your money now on your for your blend currency your blend one month to see a pen work on another fine
0: okay okay Mr. Midas sister also free and also would the NSA hello yes sir Professor Okote, great.
13: Okay.
0: Midasi. So so Ofreye. Midasi pa. Hello.
14: Hello.
0: Yes sir.
14: Kwabena, good morning. Oh.
0: Good morning. Good morning. Good morning.
14: Na pomo
0: e. Radio dum na wo so e.
14: Ah, Ebenezer. The radio dia bedru ene na wo se kumase bro no ba ku bi se den ya me na da ban. Ah, mpa che 2 p.m. ni o.
0: That's right.
14: Me yo ba me kasa free asante mambo kwabena. Na mambo ile ya unse agric minister 2 p.m. so me chia no ne chairman na kwesi. Minyam, say I a couple of we say fire is a good servant, but a bad master. Me say a Facebook a jar ashiano pay like 2 p.m. a real whole year. But I best say on more serious news so Kwabne a ya omo a year omo yin yam fufu any a yina. I can't do how almost jack petrol or almost toss.
0: Mm-hmm.
14: And you say Jano, who say Jadi a petrol in your candy explode. And to your best friend, say, Omo Yamasani, a man of Sanka, and case be a Yananka, Omo Petro Nukran, or Munyan, Hombina, baby crab, yes, and Omo de Bekofia. Pavana Sani, a man, a bad boy, and free a new show. Markets be no say, Omo for 4 pound machines in the door. But I'm over here, no, I put Rebecca Yan, or you want Mujano, or more almost 2 more. And to just to my petrol, they are no shit.
0: Okay,
14: a beam so, Obi Wasua. Well, the gas who here be an now call phone and say, could I know me? Me as well. I very dangerous. So, shall Oko put to cry a senior call? It should be moved before I say, I didn't know my own your call. Won't turn on a cry, no. Your best friend, Ghana, you ain't seen your man. Now, fire is a good servant, but a bad master. No, my sir, and the finance minister. Your best year, some day. I didn't quite be a member of the cabby, yɛbɛte asɛm de ɔghana amen.
0: Amen. Okay, me watch also there to say hello.
15: Name.
0: Yes, name.
15: Morning.
0: Good morning.
15: Bibia.
0: Hello,
15: Pedro Madru.
0: Kafra.
15: Eto wani te pino, aza wong pakini. 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money now and I make it we go on alone on the edge room who's an amenia to pay look at or more money for food and we'll grow money if you feel me we go on our courses I don't know they're more we are also before that kind of a canoe I am so dear and try to move to put my fire light on you or not with that too much I'm not the money or who we are they do on our guys some of them or you know I got some guys or can't find it. Hey, a question, guys. Yeah, who's also there to say hello?
16: Hello, good morning.
0: Good morning, media. Okay, over Alex, you too.
16: Ghana, see, this guy, Bibia, and he had no mind of Nuna. Yes, yeah, you need Bonina, I don't buy him. Kakra, Namia, Yama, and I appreciate it. Oh, thank you, and you know,
0: okay.
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16: And if I want you to mean that, I mean, maybe, yeah. If you better crap, you're going to be a bad woman. You're going to be a bad woman. You're going to be a bad woman. A bad papa, man.
0: Okay.
16: That's it.
0: Okay, yes, yeah, that's the pass also Ofrey na if a friend for no NC has say na yenquenim. Ovary, very sad. I rehosem pan and yate obwasi a school for omu dometry. Now him ranty me no omoko omodia homete ku you om one yema. Every dometry ho na e jano ashin you emo yet ubodaya sabia. And in yes see why jaya as I see we ye haya.
20: Well I think say education na ye dear manona I was saying you na ye bomb modern say yeah, back room.
0: Good.
20: Because if you few money stores in fire extinguisher, mm-hmm. At least what may be a store? What could this store almost about 20,000 or 30,000? I find near my woman bear to bear, I mean, 100,000, a co 200,000 there. Fire extinguisher, keka wo turn a wound to mean to a more hobby.
0: Okay.
20: But what did they mean? Because what book a beer store? Well, I mean, near my waffle goom, any cigar, a month for bossing a wakoji. And you talk extinguisher at that in case you say, Bibi says, yeah, I don't know, I was say,
0: your problem. Okay,
20: I say, your problem.
0: Okay,
20: I was saying, you're dying also.
0: Good. May I say, I would ask you, honey, may I say, oh, sorry. Now, you're quite a massona for you, could you come or a bostic or your century, could you make our man so you could come on a ye missa, your tear phone, one more answer so. Expectations on a media budget review. Kwajo?
21: Opa.
0: Kwajo na what to say?
21: Oh, been play the mabe PM or 10 junction station, ha.
0: Good.
21: Na see the way we card ya to your for any say enne. Acha be emose ni ndu ndu ba ko so there. na Ghana put some for Dr. Kessa atopa for us a cooking of Ghana to your fee. Meaning I or may I come Mexicano, I think per munch to the moon or the coffee and him. Now I can't be a menace, you are bound to be more than the other people who be doing come
0: off.
21: As I said, United.
0: Oh, busy, oh, busy, pa, oh, busy, pa, me share Facebook.
21: A bit of such as that. I as a Canadian, there be and Canadian here. It you know, you have a bisa womo, and one more edim como. This is here, as a termino, a woman is say, na, and they are, I like Doctor Atoba Forcing, Aircom Parliament. Now, when can media review budget? I call Mosicandian or Moshe. Now, my Jose, Minia, the way Niba Kubuaha. Now, my no more Amy and Como. A pre-vote now machine. Where the Enena doctor at first in the camp budget media review. And then I'm over in Mukatra. I don't know about four. I took them more than another M.
1: I'm going to go. 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
1: 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And now, pay my main camp for Emma. Say, Unim Suma Jaria, and I saw Benny Suma Jaria. Garden City Aquatic Swimming Competition at Basso, then, a Basso Saturday, 25th of July, okay, UST Poolside Hall. And upon what you could see, we are, and I said, you may know, nine, na Osebra, na Momechi, my Duffo up, Omu Jarino, because how do we intend see a idea just a one in a million, and it's a bombarding, na most. Some of them who mentioned me, any kapa pa oni abusi ni njana amra. 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Uko Evans One Trading, ya wasa waba Mama Junction wa. 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Easy brand. Also making every meal easy. Franco Phones. And I say, Franco Trading Enterprise. I mean, can show say, Ope Phones. Ene, ehu akadie. Phones, ni accessories, say Nokia, Samsung, iPhone, smart, and I say open television sets, smart television sets, and I say open air conditions, and I say chest freezers, washing machines, microwave, blenders, generators. Maybe I will pay behind for any chef Franco Trading Enterprise. 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
2: Yeah, Nana, I think sir, ahead of the media
1: budget review. Yes.
2: So like we are looking forward to so many other things. Mm-hmm. Until recently, Nuna, Minister for Greg, $350 million dollars annually goes into poultry.
1: That's right.
2: Inti say Oshe says he kakaka kai $350 million. Ghana has say ye kwa ni usun se dollar no kwa mpuye nibi. Na ye pibi account na ye sisa $350 million. 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
0: 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infrastructure no so ɛkɔ sɛn sesia no with a trunk road
1: okay
0: meka Kumasi Accra road as a trunk road no vis-a-vis the express road from Accra to Kumasi ɛno soso government no because they say no ɛzi the government o menti as I say is he putting his interest in the express road no at the expense of the trunk road nana
1: okay
0: because trunk road no take it or leave it express road yeah yeah come once a me Ghana I say say yeah yeah railway from Kumasi from Takoradi to Kumasi I say no almost about express road no be yi sa problem everywhere and that's problematic and you want to know government plans are this trunk road na be dey enipa we bypasses ahoro a wo Kumasi Accra road no under the big push you know certainly we want to hear something about it say government is scarcen we try or do you come
1: okay
0: I bet to me aboa okay about the woman bank no
1: okay so before you come to the woman bank no yenko yera adanse honorable Collins Adama Komensa a member of parliament if Jacob Abre North yenene nkodi nkomo emfa media budget review ho already minority in parliament no air can sem edifa budget no ho enti yemisa musem yera emwache o
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2: 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But what me kan?
1: Etiopa honorable Etiopa.
2: Yeah, me not too sure the budget bi empty. But obi our expectations. Into you know some part of the budget you no know, will excite some people. Other part will not excite other people.
1: Okay.
2: But I can't say sir, the budget is empty. It will satisfy some people and it will not satisfy some expectations of others.
1: Okay.
2: And you know, I will not go that way. The budget is empty.
1: All right.
2: I will not say so.
1: Okay.
2: But we have expectations. Maybe the budget there, maybe I'm sure the promises are binding the mind. Any the resources or what, anyhow, our locality here, and how it has performed over the past 6 months. And that is the whole idea of the media review budget. Now, because the same budget, in November, we don't get opportunity to get the NDA figures, proper figures. In terms of the budget, projections. The media budget is also an opportunity to give us the real NDA figures. And also, for our planning and our fiscal regime. And to the budget, the media budget, it's just an opportunity for the minister to give us some brief of what has happened in the last 6 months. Again, within the 6 months, if something significant has happened, through projections of gear, it's also an opportunity for you to come and amend or realign figures. Young fan is a first 6 months, you may see within the oil sector. Obviously, because of the price of oil on the international market, the cost, it means our revenues are projected from oil will go up. And obviously, it will throw the figures out of the mind of the kakra. How are you going to align with this new revenue abem? And I say any expenditure be abat. I said insurance toy a disaster buying. Maybe an abain had to cough some money somewhere to deal with some issues we can realign within the media review budget. But I anticipate say on for additional funding. This is what I am anticipating. Nkoma Matse and Nkoma Medidino, etc. He will still be working within the appropriation near the man in November. Let us all be omnibusa say Monsanto first can be in Canada. I expect that we will still be within the already approved appropriation limits. My anticipate say on for new taxes and ma. That is what I'm hearing.
1: Okay.
2: So on introduce any additional revenue measure and tax.
1: Okay.
2: But meaning say he will try to implement some of the laws in terms of revenue laws and all that. He will try to implement them and not just all the new one ever. So this is my expectation. But of course, as an ordinary Ghanaian, measuring the promises of the Maya as against budget and allocation of the Maya and how far they've gone. The women banking or can what's any up to now, you're until home people be 24-hour autonomy, you can the policy document about parliament. As of now, we are not too clear how that has functioned and how many jobs it has created. Don't forget, as you see, critically, you know, unemployment, you know, has become the overriding request of all Ghanaians. Report Benjamin, and unemployment keeps going up. And you know, especially the youth. Me who acquire by me by the first one, obeying escape the employment situation by so doing, you know, reduce the unemployment figures. It, you know, yes, but it's a very normal process. It is constitutional, and the Public Financial Management Act. You know, except the minister said, after the an ordinary brief, as to how far he has managed the economy.
1: Okay,
2: the fiscal figures. And I said the macro figures, no, they look exciting, but the macro figures, no, is not just an end in itself. It's a trigger into a micro level, and none of think say about we in that problem, kaka. And so your inflation can be down, can be in single digits, but your interest rate is still in double figures, and you have to find a way of reconciling that position. Because if exchange rates, you know, and then I'm 11, 12, it should translate into something else to create more jobs and all that. But I don't think that there is that correlation as of now. And then I'm buying as well, and I'll close that gap.
1: Okay. But this is a good point, Kroma. Can be before a revenue generation home that the government is not generating enough. Say the boy and Hobra. Shortfalls in the day, Fiba.
2: Well, it was anticipated. Abanibaya no obey some of the taxes. I offer no the nuisance tax. So we taxes free wa. It means your revenue line it be a free ho. Obeka say emra or mobile abemu first no. The whole idea was that they are not going to introduce new taxes. And so they will try and be prudent in their management. And we'll fill that gap. We warn them. Say your revenue. Local revenue as a percentage of your GDP, no MPP, Nana Udana 16%. They promise and come to the 18%. You have two reports, Bako, they were reporting 15, and say Matisse one reported 16.1. It clearly shows that they are unable to meet the 18%. In Tanya Nwanga said they started borrowing just last week, they approved close to about $1 billion in terms of loans. Just for this government, so that kaya no more accusing and Dan Kweku Fuado say or Bobo Siadodo, and that in their time, you know, they will try as much as possible to rationalize and have it to be prudent in their management to the extent say they will not be going onto the international market to borrow. Some of their policy makers and the communicators, you know, I can already show my union say, oh, you're by them 2 years. Almost 3 years, we have not borrowed, but we are running the economy. Well, the chicken has come home to roost. And this week, almost a 1 billion, 300 million for 3 year teachers, and also for secondary education, and almost 500 million eco road. And then they had another 220 million over the cost of fiscal service for other programs. You know, it's true. Figures are clear. Say, omo miti omo revenue targets. And economics are very simple. If you don't meet your revenue targets, so we call Bobesia, Edibisim, to meet your expenditure. It's as simple as that. Mm. And until we start here, they started borrowing, you know.
1: Mm. I see. But said that okay, the books look good. And the government they say also are fiscally disciplined. And say yeah, spend this car na through a bad a budget and off gear no yeah they are buying the best. And no what say?
2: Well, I've not said that the books look good. I've not said so. I think it'll be a bit interview, I've not said so. I'm saying said the macro indicators no, they look nice on paper. But and trigger into a micro level.
1: Okay.
2: What is the use of an inflation of 3% when some marketer maybe a new money cost fuel and then you know say maybe 15 cedis, and I can tell you say the next window no it will go above 15 cedis because the Strait of Hormuz no almost out to medium and the oil prices no have moved above $80. In fact, it be on $90 Brent crude and open it $89. So you should expect say in the next window no fuel will go up again. It's the point I'm making is say inflation here 3%. It's not the I'm a corner fuel price no, they keep going up. Price no and muscle. Then clearly no, I don't see the correlation between your micro looking good and your micro. Mm-hmm. Don't forget micro no your dos. Yeah, what for me your dos. Then your carbon thing go tell me the cotton of your dog on the other. So if I'm not seeing the effect of those beautiful figures on paper, then what is the use of it?
1: Mm.
2: And if I buy something, so fiscally disciplined, we are all for it. I mean, you may support it. Fiscal discipline means a person will reduce corruption, say a person is fixed to the budget, say the same depend on the media. We all support it. Why not? Why shouldn't we support fiscal discipline? But I'm saying, say, the way they started now, or must start say Omu Boro no, should send an indication that there's a hope, and they have to find a way of it. Once you begin to borrow, there be another borrow. Now local revenue generation, no, and be a strain on your finances, and it'll be a simple economics.
1: Okay,
2: it'll be a strain. So I was not surprised. You warning Omu some few years ago. I brought Omu by here. No, I'm making very interesting populist statement, and that to move on. I am more than all you travel tax. That was being created, and that experience.
1: Okay, well, on about some major market. So, and think I'm about a buying a yacht set or introduce new taxes. Are you for it? Set a better revenue because.
2: They promised us that they are not going to introduce new tax, although the one and something here introduced about that we know. One Ghana City government, so no, that is a levy, that's a tax. And you know, that's a income, that promise, said they are not going to increase tax in Ukraine, has been defeated. But in India, we are not going to put any at this particular point. And the Ghana, we don't think that we are going to support such. By now, washing it and put here also said, so or cut it, and after they said, also keep it in the books. I'm sure they should rather implement cost cutting measures, which will rather bring in more revenue than to increase taxes to bring more revenue.
1: Oh, okay. So, what do we expect? What should we expect in the our parliament showdown? Are you going to you hear normal? He said, and I say, said
2: there was well, in the past 2-3 days, no, the PP has been hit by a very serious incident.
1: Yes,
2: Chairman Untumi has been incarcerated. We on our side, we believe very strongly, say they went too far with the incarceration. We don't agree with the judgment, the final judgment by the court, and the party and the minority issue statement to that effect. And so we say this week, you know, has not been a very exciting week for us. The whole week, you know, I said to Ntunsa, we are in solidarity with our chairman.
1: Mm.
2: And I think that mood will continue. But we do not intend say you're very destructive. I think say we will not. I don't think say, as of now, no many any indication say we will abandon parliament or anything. You better
1: call. Okay.
2: You go out
1: okay.
2: Yeah, minister, no, Beckham. But of course, the mood, no, from Monday, no, has been very sober for us.
1: Good. Honorable, you're that's a brain into you. That's a P. A shame, Mr. Swabba, on Chebim, you're better on command. So, all right, Honorable Collins, Adma Comensa, MP, Fija, Qua Brain, North, Onona Motese, and Nidinko, Edition Commono. Oh, very, what we can, what I said, what they are to
0: do. Oh, but like you said, they know what kind of about the disconnect between the macroeconomic indicators and the micro.
1: Macro.
0: I could say inflation, ever for my very in a appreciable level. But the point in this, so we got tired and cause you say cassette and inflation at least cabins and you hun is a problem.
1: And you see a bottom.
0: Say yeah, say nipano ordinarily on books to the F. But and can you pano in your soon soon so
1: okay
0: and I can you know but the last one is about the woman bank. So who said that be a politician, they play on the emotional keyboards of the people.
1: Okay.
0: As in say dear or then no person
1: catcher. All right.
0: Incident to say maum tibum deep drani a day and mark a cacker come who boom say if there's a woman bank now bet me akọ ba ja o pese o dibja bojo bojo bet me akọ ko this car
1: Mr.
0: Bani can say now your bike
1: eyode
0: okay but we are not seeing it.
1: All right.
0: But like we want to see say it is an operation.
1: Okay.
0: Say ma o mu dibja o kakara kara tin be bon benya be bia fa o
1: so. All right.
0: O bet me ahan o
1: good o for number say in Canada. Okay, brother, I have been off a D cry, but Electroland World Cup promo. No, I'm sure it's a new year. Say, TV is a new demo. No, what TV no say, CFB, I say, oh, here now, Brepano, but in a bra, not your brands, baby, TCL, NASCO, your Samsung, Branta, a Bechepa, a Diamaudo. So who could test it? 699 Ghana cedis. Which means you have to open microwave ovens, open air fryers, open washing machines, open chest freezers. Electroland Ghana Limited. We must say be a buraho. I would do a whole nika say because here honum pa na machines exist here honu. I buy for machines pa. Fkeke a kono. We have to see them any easy gra. I say bringing the stadium home. Awake water. And I yonina yonum yonum super. Would talk awake a one Ghana city. Na yede. Cardio Thoracic Center. Now you're the Kosawana and Yakumaya de Kosawaya de Radibe Shirawati. And it's awake, no? There'll be a Behusampa. Also, we're doing Nipahopa. Food and Drugs Authority Ajatum. 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

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And I say 20 Onga shrimp tablet wrap promo wrappers. And I say odi kekanina boom and 20. Na bomoding that dial *713*27#. 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We are drawing a crab in our bread. 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
go me honya asem kitu akra. Me man o ye the storm run wild and a legend. And ban so obsession instant crash. Mademoiselle Temptation so so man me manya to you. Food and Drugs Authority Ajatumu. 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Richard on the team ready. Power Sports in the 12 so me din din na kwabra and prechum. E ready show bibia team ni nyina headed by Okuku Asanka Boyoyo Ena Eye, the only godfather in radio, Jimmy Agla Odisika Koso Ewoha Jeff Ofori Numina Wahasi Edijwe Dedibro Eradi Admo Chinebe Sansuishia Mide Radijao Makrao.

0: host a meeting. I'm told that Cabo Verde and some other countries want to host that meeting, where we are going to invite all of the coaches of the national teams that participated in the FIFA World Cup and others. And we're going to invite football experts, former legends on the continent, the smartest, the brightest, who've played at the highest levels in the world. And the purpose of that meeting is to talk about what can we do better, what we learn from our performances. At the next FIFA World Cup, we're going to go to the semi-finals at least, or the finals. You can do that. You can do that. Look at the press statement, as I said, that we will circulate. There are three, four issues that are very important. The first is to look at the performance of the 10 national teams in the FIFA World Cup. We're very proud. I'm very proud. African football is very proud. They did very well. We set very high standards for ourselves. We've got very high expectations. Our key objective, and we are now more confident than ever before.
1: Emphasize that once again, historic day for African football today. The prize money for women's AFCON will be $2 million. That's about 35 million rand.
2: That's for the winner,
1: $2 million. That's about 35 million rand in local currency here. Historic day again. From since the president of CAF took over, the prize money was $200,000 for the women's AFCON winner.
3: You know, the Black Stars are 5 stars, and we won a lot of African Cups, so it's strong country. When I saw Black Stars in the past, they all the time go final, semi-final. So I was a little bit hungry what we cannot get past the group stage. I was there the last two AFCON, but now it's far. We have to move forward and see what.
4: Yeshua say bet me a defend it. And me be do hanu su players a mahu o mo ha. Me ni o mo dada. So me dia the Liga Embo League match me hu o mo. And I'm asamu say o mo sign new players to the team. Say I'm apo me po me feel happy. Me feel happy say yes. I have me banu. Like bet me a defend it.
5: Acaba la derecha para Xavi, asistencia de Xavi, Mesca para derecha para Messi, immense Messi, encara Messi,
1: emphasize that once again, historic day for African football today.
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0: Pisano here into the penalty. Goal from Balotelli! Mario Balotelli was there, the ball was lifted in from Pisano, and Balotelli buries it from close in.
1: Authentic analysis. I am so Swandy, Naya Triadri. Insure Power Sports, number one.
2: 9:34, Etia Fama Machi, Yatana said the agreement with some Abram Copin said Dumino Ebabo. And there, Yawadana, Yatana, Yabashas, Yafinko, Fokroso, Na Yabi Jumadino, Awofi, Ebra. 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
11: Charlie, you know you owe me was serious meeting be.
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12: Hey, Abrante, go go when you want so hot. 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
21: Said the high sense ecto asante kotopo. 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Yen is a sign of football. Etikana for your mojemu. 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Mark your calendar.
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22: Yeah, what that you do? About 160 inch. John Screen. Put the TV look on my new sound system now. ɛbɔ didi ɛbɛkɔ so asomsɛm kora ɔbɛte
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3: Are you ready? Are you ready?
4: For the thousands in attendance and the millions watching around the world, ladies and gentlemen,
3: let's get ready to rumble!
5: Well, okay, Shay, I know my one account radio says in your son to manati at two minute. And I don't pay your bar, your tennis, your conquer for man. So, yeah, the update in the event with the others over Jenny was squeezing us now. And your man sweat to my come out when she shall also. What about Naja? What do you comment to so about? Not yakin candy. I can't tell you so no live a war a year Facebook and so and a YouTube. We call YouTube and so I was a kind of now at me a boy pa and tea the eternal yanyamba as usual. Now say. Yaba ye the transfers in the Bramo and your stories are trending on the transfer market. Ninjano Sabekano pay na et me abwa. Jam fast enough for many mequa. Wamuso ya sending confirmance or yadi update no edema dear winya pumidi and jano pebia me babi bisaso pumitisem and yame kwayana equa send yaman kwe and pewe German swap me come for ediamano bako ehuntu capsa ya meme dru and a bwa beme bia patoya bema to son tetem with un saw tia ewo bemem doctor akat Tosa prostate enlargement and at it for a day into capsule. A young piano and what to my boy a pa and the Bama Tessa Sabi. Bama and Neno was who posted to one canon and don't sweat to be a trusted by a Huntu capsule. A Kunun can unlimited. Woman no media do pay at Yaba and went to me to Mr. Kun Saba, Mr. Kun Bama or by W. Bama and Passo with Yaba from where a drama come for at Yama. We are Bama now also with your base on Pim, not also I 3 minutes. Who don't say Ayo, a massa hag. In a pa and T and Rabba Bonham. I know you're Mr. Kill. After premature ejaculation, slow erection, non so sexual weakness. No, it was said about the Arab Bazin Tabatelli about what would be more baby or banner with me menstrual pains, menstrual disorders. No, where do you Arab Bazin Tabatelli? I don't have a poor baby. We are banner with him now, pass a blast circulation. A queer de Mawa, where do you Arab Bazin Tabatelli? Yabidum, Namoya Pa, we do rest your own pen name to their feelings. Who's when you be a Adreba Bonnie Arab Bazin Tabatelli? And a boy, your Pama, who mind yourself. Sweat maybe a pair and a pair who call for mercy. I did talk to be our Saba County. No mess of it, no medin come hour. So I have 0244275429. Now, when your Kulun can limited to pay, will sweat men and be high sense. As he says, you would tell me, woman the chest fees are sad about woman the TV, Saba TV, no woman who told me, you know, more compact. I television, and no more lesser television in your hall. We hear a smart TV, we hear microwave, we hear blender, we hear water dispensers, and answer with their rice cookers, we hear. Kettle, I on the air fire, sir. Sound system, no, and I a high sense, I cut it, and I won't say, count your baby, I'm a tall, my cutting them. I have 5 years, Suante, and I'm the man to do not yet to meet you, and a pair quarter year, would ready to work, Marcia, and your baby, baby, a doom post office in Chaho, a four quarter for Zaria Johnson, and also Tano, so when I says, no, Monsieur Timapo, would ready to move our a year, but all the answer, Obuasia, and so be no more Obuasia, not Tessa, and the men in Tibia cover the Amawa and Chiahudo, so woman Adam Benano Pedomu, as you said, to many in Yaya Diamo, our Ensis Yahudo, so in Kansu, baby, baby, no more and Kai, it sounds a broadcasting area Moho, and Omo Ewaho, Afro Koi, Aya, 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made for me offer na diaba tell us made for me offer every day bia benya call aye bundle ana afe ubenya aye data bundle wet me dia do tuma and to win ya course bia and we better priority out to customers offer ya come on and you tell us made for me offer we for for na no tell us star 530 has star 530 has aja when your package and to meet me aboy pa and went to my main government counter say call na there we be your here phone na come and your franco trading enterprise obo phone sir we me dia bana me comfort abo we me age samsung ga dia ba iphones no and afi nokia ni nyina ya original and 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
3: I have per second. And also say every month to be a one track no, I have 2999. I no more 300 megabyte per second. I know I have 444. I no more 500 megabyte per second. And I have 999. And to my own son count here, I have M10 Ghana. Omu home, I have 5. No, come pa. Now, what you know, so at me up when you're busy, you know, we're streaming. And you YouTube in a way, and I don't have a problem. And you may not quay at your mind. And what you, my main phone call, I Alaska Star Enterprise. Kona coaches, you would. 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

0: 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required a 60 minutes there one bomb farmer Barcelona Bobo Kono and Tomu Panko betting in our branded Maba. Yes, Hans Flick, Ekababa, Frankie Dijon cutters or known to be rescue a ya ni injury, Mamma Sakan farmer Barcelona and to know Sana with the Adabraka on your full fit went to be more. And yazi on the flick besides na and you're not medical to me, sir. We okay now, our players on or did the honor didn't. Wait here. I know him the way to 25 no. And now there's a Saturday no bit me chakan. I dema Barcelona. Yes, I know that there's a new problem. And so Eba when Hans Flick in them. And it's uncommon here when my say since I'm called Barcelona. I'm a say player sir. Hans Flick person no more yet ma. I this I season no. I brand the other Frankie Dijon. And said I'm kind of plans on. And I'm come back across so I'm in second. I would do media so. And then I'm a pair of me catch. 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Yes, so more preseason squad. 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One cast squad. That means, I grant Cram Clubia so on Beton, a Guillermo, a Ficago, and tea. Reporter means second. 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Womu Tom Rantel loan it dear. Wobiba Nasa loan offer ne a come on. Likely, Sir Umbeta Hendrick, and as a Gonzalo Garcia, I'm an adjoining club will be a Musube Umiti, and here I'm determined, sir. Come, Mark Casado, one year player about Barcelona. Now, and I pay Metitiza Barca, and no crony as almost a meeting us here. Now, Omani Jog A. Mendes. And the ASR meeting, no. Nina, sir, Jog Mendes, na air agent, Edema Macasado. Yes, Basa for new Payne Dinkobo, Sabion Betman and the exit way. Yes, Saudi for the discover. And Afe, Uba Europe, so other clubs in the Bibri, and Macasado, on Behes on Bepe, and Tomusu has so met many San Community. Nothing so Payne Betias and Naja. I could answer Kubasa, so major choir, who met Major Kodana Kayano, a reporter, Eba, I would to media so. Now, after the World Cup. 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your number one account radio says the sentiment nyina age atom ni o messages e welcome o ko Facebook and afi YouTube ade ba ni akin keri nyina e de ma kwabra bibia ni achi de ne ma me mfa ensi ahanum 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
1: no no say sometimes you know obi obi on control but the demands na ne be push you away akwa demands ya o e die em say onye na adje so be adwuma
0: na coach akwa ye adwuma de ama o man so mpe so be tena ho
1: coach ben kran na black stars oba ya
0: me kai ba
1: I have forgotten the coach yenia nkasa ayi ya kan say Dortmund coach Anas Yokoi
0: Otuado
1: who to grab beje adwuma no for
0: no
1: aha ono so ka so ntimi entra because of the Dortmund adwuma no so amama for kasa ya I'm say no abi na Pep so person oyen but anyway I entered media ni so in show us for 25 and ya be din come up adwuma di ni so to join your life awo YouTube Insha TV YouTube a Insha TV Oko Facebook Insurance 4.5 FM. Now also wired part of the Thursday edition of Insure Digital Passport Jumedi no Ebra. Yetun kun yum na edi mamo mo messages no mon from rentem na yenken kai emma.
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3: National team no is Pep Guardiola into no they would want to go extra mile so in as much as omunim say sikasem eye issue kese pa no ombe pese ombe kwa bro omo ho den so and result here ya story na about ni a chere say no me ready so ombe ma Pep Guardiola 10 million euros and only sika anga somewhere ready say om de bema Pep Guardiola. So it tells you that looking at om current situation, om dem so om ho de pa om assess niema holistically and realistically. Om believe say om ho de ye pa no. Eh 10 million euros a year. Or a season. We cry the national team cry the enye no a year. Rich. Uti ye de Pep Guardiola enso a demand there because currently he is on sabbatical leave. Na uti ye de Pep Guardiola a demand there no demand for at least 20 million euros a season.
1: Double of the Italians in the
3: Bavano. Exactly, man. Double of the Italians no a demand. Rich. Sir, okay, sir, all call by virtue of that. The attorney said, they are not Guardiola airpen. Guardiola person, babe, the highest paid national team coach in the world. Reason here very simple. Because currently, the highest paid national team coach in the world, Carlo Ancelotti, or coach Brazil national team, on a 10 million euros a year. And he said, Italy cried, decided so almost 10 million euros a year. Almost the number the same bracket of Carlo Ancelotti. And it tells you that really almost appreciate Guardiola level on here. But Rich, Guardiola also in person, I believe he said no 10 million euros no, and you enough and farmer me per double of that. It is certainly the highest coach in the world, national team coach in the world. Rich with him, Obe Bisan say, a nice strategy and a Pep Guardiola. AUC and their culture Italians they say are you interested in the job or not? Because ABR just a nice way of saying say I am not interested. But on person be can straight away. Hence, on say told out me any OB, even radio cry any day. Obet me as you obet me a ball figure be pa. On say realistically, on show position. Why explaining me a man so a China manati as say this is my position currently. So on the him say ah. A blue way the station on Timin Triampo. But on also Ferro, on Timin Canchos and Minya ready some year, Jumano, to Uncanisano, or Babu Jama Bo, Tibia Bequaquen is okay, a Sicasamuntina, Yentimi, and Yajumano. And to be shunned from that perspective. And that's what Bessan Shane said, Rich, Unim, Guardiola also, Yentias said before or the Man City, a Jumano Air Torn. Guardiola was earning £20 million a year, but also a idea. £20 million a year. So it is also understandable, sir. Well, by virtue of the fact, sir, and son or the Man City, Juman Elton, he was earning £20 million a year. So, sir, or just that amount, you know, which is around 23 to 24 million euros a year. It's rich. It tells us, or Bob was born in a way, no, or no, he's right. Because, rich, or then he would a certain level, and then no more baby, any demands, a cost you. Because of salary level now, we'll say Obi on 20 million pounds a year. Hey, almost 24 million euros a year. No, so, such a person, oh, crack or penna. Also, who said you know, so a bit within that bracket. Because, Rich, OTI, baby, I wear a Jumel Drew, said you are brand new. And it said you are multimedia. A year and a year at the mound. What about the Drew a certain stage? Saving Ube free multimedia and put Aqua Baby. And you either say, Nipa no bit me a match up to sa level na. Owo. And now so obey our bros, huh? Because of the brand and everything. And the ma will enjoy. And to no sanity.
1: Okay.
3: And to usha from that perspective, I will say clearly, Guardiola and yes, a beer, a Jumana usuna ompe. And to say one crank where Jumana is certainly a basic asem. And FIGC president and so on, I very clear, say, I'm a number one priority, Pep Guardiola. Because Rich Unim, say Ufri Guardiola level now. Two coaches are Mudi Abamu Yepan, Andre Pelo, and Roberto Mancini. Now, you're analyzing him, maybe, Nian Shadi. So, for be say Andre Pelo, or Baba Befa Juve, or Bayern or Domoje Coppa Italia, no Domoje Super Coppa Italia as well. That is the Italian Super Cup, or Domoje and also. And Ufa now, on the basis of that, within 1 year or one season. Now, old neighbor, the perspective of Pep Guardiola within that context, you know, clearly, who say, a mouse ahead. So, the next person I can ask him, Roberto Mancini. Now, over before Roberto Mancini, maybe Renfi said Mancino and so Edna at to a certain level. Rich, or the Inter, AJ Legno, three consecutive seasons. And then, maybe Renfi so Baba before Man City, ɛdɔ ɔmo gi EPL ɔno na di Italy agi Euro 2021 no so bɛka ɛyɔ na ɛyɛ saa no with Italy enti ɔno nso ɛwɔ a certain level and me cry in person they honestly suffer by virtue of Pep Guardiola and the achievement as a coach at club level there rich ehono clearly obru papa yi so because winning 41 major titles including La Liga there oje about 2 or 3 winning 2 Champions League titles with Barca was had the Champions League title with Man City was did 20 titles with Man City emu treble ni ade nyina e ho so Guardiola no e wo a certain level but okay say oh but national team level sa perspective na rich then you begin to appreciate Roberto Mancini senka wo so ni ye pass say when anke beti Italian job na se anke Roberto Mancini me nim so me agena because Guardiola am for national team that already Mancini is an Italian check Italian football in history and now for Italy national team almost success is virtually and your coaches only since Italy national team ever and only two coaches and a foreigners Obeka this Herrera man Obaba before Italy Inter normal friend is over before Inter domineering period or Europe no 1961 no he was the manager and Obaba before Hungary Lajos Cegli on us Obaba before our team no but omo nyina no bie ni honu ma otimi e de omo e ji recognize trophies and even Italy na ankasa no ni coaches and the four trophies are waje FIFA World Cup trophies no e ye omo ankasa nko fo na jedi mo and omo history no e Italians na na omo bra omo abo no omo asa de ne de amom and Roberto Mancini is an Italian which was also at the point na say odo omo ko 37 games unbeaten and it's also in the year partner saying you be on the corner do pass a year Guardiola the name Guardiola no and on the corner do partner because even with Guardiola crano you ask yourself say how are Italians a view football son of Guardiola a view football said you're not person
1: on the philosophy
3: that is the point and don't play a words apart
1: man
3: it's part of the point because Rich only we all agree se ope one national team abafom ye awrefo ye pana Italy the past 3 World Cups are yakonyina no Italy e nya kwa emmebi at a point Bosnia and Herzegovina mu na team yom free mu playoff e ye so sad so clearly
1: edisiano
3: no matimia ofa omo national team level no ba bia reduce ababa bedra ye nim se abafom ye pa hence I say omo sese enema foforo bro se utie Roberto Baggio minya kwan unse Baggio ena na ono eyo mo 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and a year reference point so said the Spain academies near the omo invest or no omo try some best side and some person game no e san super back into life no omo national team e page omo share side any ye and you more say omo no no omo pe top class coaches and so and oshani ma obobo so a san ma no Italian football FIGC no e na ready say on best an ma no eye no wo bufo no de adwuma no eto ho se the direction of person eko no enko sa de amane amia ne se bro se na u ba europe na anka me no na nim se in time pass omo anka south america argentina uruguay ene brazil omo e dominate world football 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Na England, Baba between 1966 Baku.
1: Okay.
3: So, as so sad, so I'm about to this level. But Rich, Yakan Sanya, my na idea, and Musia, and no year part one. Near Sansu, I said, so the Azuris now, so in terms of talent, do they really even have the talent? So, for even a top class manager. So, Mama, may you, Jumana? obetimi asesa niam ana.
1: So start from the grassroots.
3: That's the point.
1: Ask, started from there.
3: Ask because
1: only the Germany year be budget 2014 worker.
3: Exactly. Spain, Spain IAB.
1: Spain's IAB about budget worker.
3: IAB. Oh, and now say omo mo mo ni cause dem so because West the idea be. France and Italy are dominating world football no. Omo mistake omo eh here no. Na you about buying top top stars and omo every abontene.
1: Okay.
3: Na omo do omo aba. Na omo aba aba be here adwuma. Even omo last time omo je World Cup no be ka 2006 no. It was an aging squad ah virtually na kwakwa Juve and AC Milan players no. And omo am prepared towards the future. And invest to a grassroots football. Omo mo adwuna massa dem no so. Into bro I can no more be do this
1: level. Is that part one?
3: Exactly.
1: Probably you be a part two of it.
3: Exactly, bro.
1: Me no yeah 100%. Me Italy for no come here.
3: God.
1: You see, financially, what's the muscles need anyhow?
3: Anyhow.
1: Anyhow, for
3: so no dey. So we
1: dey. Anyashi. Ukwu need you but consider me.
3: Perfect. And also say
1: what I
3: say. Or to coach
1: me, I mean, you have to come the Italian game. And we already say be mo 10 million we do
3: and bro o last coach Claude trophy
1: am we dey say say
3: we
1: dey
3: see me and return my day o national team players dey call ho no do do na your mom win is her heroes no
1: but anyway now the part one so probably we have a part two on it na yedin come no at me at the amama insurance 4.5 fm enra car president Dr. Patrice Motsepe and in central for it me HCI now omu di nkomo bebre in fact nkomo no dodo na no omu di fa walk up enche ye eba ne wie ye and then the performance of the African countries are I'm so repay Africa as a continent our walk up no and so I say now opening the same bebre di atuja and no any discussion pa and ne me person I have it on the show na yedi eye nkomo from the African perspective because ye na me kan at a point na yedi nkomo say ah and then Africa as a game na ye bono from the 60th to 70th minute ni e lose concentration as a ye feel so born na ye bono baby e during there is okay ye okay with the result and now e be say two be ye content with the two no enti ye nya ya ye ni baby e ho so no within the 90 minutes na opponent na tika now we yeah at the film and any conversation Edra and central for Asia car president on almost with me a young person nano you didn't come or say or did you say a bedroom maybe no an African country ever to me a winnie a walk up a feasible and now said the annual canoe talk is cheap so I'm coming in and I never have a our age my dears but Mr. Momo meaning come to two a bingy minimum come to two a mean chakra Miguel ya na yezumi straight ewem na yedi eye doctor Patrice Motsepe car 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
1: 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Now, one must have qualified to be my baby.
4: Ubiat Niba. I tin, baby, we are in the air corner. So, only I tin, who in the air? You are heading towards a path, Ubeka say, oh, path, into me, baby,
1: papa,
4: baby, oh, kaka corner. eye bebi a untimi nye ejume bia ase ni wanko school kra no se de bia obete AI ho asem obete cyber security ho asem obete se ye issue phones ye issue computers bebi obefe bia 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courses for Omumuwe University. 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Mm-hmm. 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
1: Okay.
4: So we be our call uni at no certificate now we need to say we be our call America pepe.
1: Mm-hmm.
4: Your CompTIA, your CCNA, your EC Council certifications. Ni na your at the uni at. And now your mom we secondary schools also. Ubi we secondary school. Your nipa your two categories. Ubi we secondary school. Person or yes IT ho koni nipa etmi ko enim. But ubi we say secondary school no. We ni ubi a manan church no. Inti ebi wa nkoye science related program of secondary school kwa ye home account and ase general arts and ase business or call public universities so ye see e jisa oye science as na ye

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2: Uber Junior a benefit the door so make us make that give boy but new one area bano eye say Uber Junior and found a course a oya na program a oye obeshua AI e ka ho obeshua cyber security and also ka ho these two programs no e ka ho by all means AI no any the boy who brasses here companies be bring na e pententem akomani because they are competing with each other into me train you in AI I'm training you on crop in AI it means very different and I'm a man can say you training companies in AI and cyber security so and she said oh ko pay juma now you see un AI o see AI dey mean am dey search ni o ma say Google and there will be any man no then on more AI then a bit my dear boy yes what can you do to help us grow now which you also question computer then soon to me financially and a cyber security so yeah for ban cyber security see no the air course because of digitization we are not any computer in general be our computer and so maybe our computer and so now yeah for our way it's more company one and they say we training AI na and now AI no send a bear hacker being to me the boom right system you know saying obiti hacker can say obi computers you dina work or borrow or the network be a borrow now they be because we be a hacky computer be a or hacky nipa na or computer nichi or the fed no or send a link be a man
3: and you peno ako click so
2: okay so what company no the hackers need they hack into humans and I say the human resource and the companies are who do pan be brain training on crop in cyber security and AI no because in training will be my boy a car I also say, oh, wait, if you're a company, it's not another hacker be, and I say, nipa bonifu be, and I'm computer, so they are sending, I be good, I be mouse, nebe ya, unya boss upe, no more access to the company's files, any, they can home. And it's up two programs, we, a dos, and a dia, and for so dear pa, a dia can free program in AI and cyber security. Apart from, no, your normal 85% practical program, no, right? And your first job initiative, any companies are holding 16, and your own sawasuo, we are, your more kunya mao koye internship. And no koya, or modern barber could dani the neighbor chester, we internship na ombe foul, and I say ombe release you. Ye feel so a very affordable, or some subit meet you in Kakran Kakra. You was travel abroad opportunity, or and no co school, a question idea, and you free our co traveling to be a bit jewel coming abo, who school uniata, and no a ye free, ye yama ye students, a hold war. Ye classroom, so ye friendly class, we call it lab. 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
3: okay
2: a lab now unko say course how ye be a lab it's opportunity ye kasi ye boba adaji ebe
3: eti obi pase oba UPI omra he number ben na onfre na entu anko wane so
2: UPI idea ube huye yi uko ye website ha uko UPI now the school account wane wano
3: okay.com
2: UPI now the school account.com UPI no and one in shame we Uniat Practical Institute and that's with my boy uniat.edu.gh ubu yo ho ubu so be sound sweet me afraid your number is 0555 0555 38 38 38 48 48 Kumasi, yes, sound so Accra. Kumasi, yo, Susan so bar stop, Susan so bar stop, no. Ufri chrome neighbor, Ufri doom, and now swam in neighbor. After Ufri chrome junction, pet the next junction in Susan so, and send away to Maxima junction cra.
3: Okay.
2: In between for you club ni maxima o do asu sign so bas to be a betcho e wa ni e wa uji na dancing so be you UPI abro sign no e wa top height sorry you e wa asu sign so bas to be wa binaton dynasty e ben family chapel e wa small office bi so maxima MTN office o enye no a
3: okay
2: aha e normally confusing for enye no abro sign so kitwa bi sign enye no a
3: enye no a
2: dey e ya
3: ah okay
2: but enye

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1: do we dey see kra no offer number no
0: exactly number 0555
1: ben hona
0: yes 30
1: number you saying
0: 0555 0555 38 38 38 48 48 yes yes sounds for TikTok UPI school your Instagram UPI school
1: okay
0: your Facebook UPI school your YouTube also UPI school
1: Now, you need to come on and far, you SHSE and a GHS.
0: There
1: be a mechanic, say, baby, we are an econo. Digitalization in a be a senka and quadea a bay. A woman and cadet at the Sian Baba. So, no one will take you from there because, say, baby, we are an eco, poom poos an eco.
0: Yeah.
1: And could all my real school amutifi say, you be a more day.
0: Who say? First, you know, we travel in 15 years, and I said, "Infant, 10 years, 15 years ago, now, computer and mass say, me time I was secondary school, na phone crying, one young phone."
1: Yes, at that time, you computer lab,
0: exactly.
1: Computer near back up.
0: You pay better than
1: Madam Nati. One is a me and co computer. What computer classes? We have some mouse ground in Madam
0: Madam exactly.
1: Mouse ground in
0: Madam exactly. So, yeah. And see, the new way of computer and technology, you know, creating new fresh generation of wealth creators.
1: Yeah.
0: A lot of I shall speed by through TikTok. Just say, who determine now make a decision? They say, Obano, obey a consumer, and I say, obey a producer. Producer, just say, your mom consuming and your mom made
1: them
0: creating, right? So we have the consumers and the producers, and they say, who determine. Obi okwa TikTok a ugu scroll sa afite na paako se nyumre na so ni mfefo na eye sa de no
1: adigiska
0: na wo de wo na wo hwe right obi okwa we create something nice na oye TikTok advert oye YouTube advert oye Facebook advert because onim computer ngo tue ni ye pa you a lot of opportunities in penifo kra ka se wo hwe enemema is easier to start a business to create wealth with the emergence of technology say computers abi eye easier say obi create wealth than 10 years and 15 years ago. In the parents do bona tree no manom a man be or train off as in a by only a school pet. Only now for uniat.
1: Okay.
0: Only now, only free prempe, only free, only now before uniat. Oh, we are not almost to crying. Oh, we are no more to crying. The money nan in off as if only now. Because a beating who be we as in the echo. And a baba de bakubana, a buana, or budiakan in a beba. In Tacunina up at the hall. 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
0: ana eno so so no if me money decide say okay ana mitimi hu se mi talent ana mi we wan be se mi computer person who starting in tema eboa
1: sure
0: opportunity we see say say otimi e take decision as awo for no ana wan kasa so a because age limit ni mo
1: sure
0: yeah your number ni 0555 0555 38 38 38 48 48
1: you know as for edama say edas so na inimsa santema so na omaba ababi so e be tifo umani hiamu.
0: Thank you.
1: Na momano any one kasakra no if possible. 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All right. Ye to so na ye ni nkomo no emfama mo se de ye kodi nkomo me di kan ka kire mo no. Enna CAF president Dr. Patrick Muchepi any central for enso etimi echi aye ye nsemre no kra. Ye nsha se na de di kan ase Africa as a continent. Se ye be ko World Cup na. There should be a target. Now, you see, doctor, a bra or church in Nafi, you are a bit of one, so no, intimi emrem. Okay. We are a calf president, Nasemno, and so, in ye.
2: And the next FIFA World Cup. three, four issues that are very important. The first is to look at the performance of the 10 national teams in the FIFA World Cup. We're very proud. I'm very proud. African football is very proud. They did very well. We set very high standards for ourselves. We've got very high expectations. Our key objective, and we are now more confident than ever before, coming from the FIFA World Cup, is to see an African nation becoming champions of the world. I'm more convinced than ever before. Until we have that trophy on the African continent, and you can see we came very close. Many of our national teams in Africa, their performances reflect that they are as good as the best in the world. Look at what happened between Egypt and Argentina. Look at what happened between Cabo Verde. It shows that with absolute commitment, investment, training.
1: Okay. 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meeting na purpose of the meeting no and so any saying yenti eye Dr. Patrice Muchepi.
2: We're going to host a meeting. I'm told that the Cabo Verde and some other countries want to host that meeting, where we're going to invite all of the coaches of the national teams that participated in the FIFA World Cup and others, and we're going to invite football experts, former legends on the continent, the smartest, the brightest, who've played at the highest levels in the world. And the purpose of that meeting is to talk about what can we do better, what we learn from our performances in America, in Canada, and in Mexico. Where is the room for improvement? Because we're very clear. And this is a different clarity in our mind, because it's a clarity that's backed up by results. Ghana played well, Cote d'Ivoire played well, Algeria, I mean, as I said, every single one of them. But we've got a clear plan. We've got the AFCON Pamoja next year. Next year we'll be in there.
1: Okay, and to any account president, you don't know. I say, Enche, I've been minding, you're about to trust in a meeting. 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Okay, yenti aye club president.
3: Emphasize that once again, historic day for African football today. The prize money for women's AFCON will be $2 million. That's about 35 million rand.
2: No, for the winner,
3: $2 million. That's about 35 million rand in local currency here. Historic day again. From since the president of CAF took over, the prize money was $200,000 for the women's AFCON winner. Now it has gone up to $2 million.
1: Okay, enti eno e na confirmation aye car president ene aye the host of Jumadie no enso e de etu dwa se afi women's of corner ye be bono winner no do be gidi ese ni naso no onya $2 million na before ye ra Patrice Muchepe e be car president no sabe de na oje e ma football e de sini naso no na ye ma no $200,000 se say a shooting at the code $2 million. That is a massive, massive, massive improvement. And I know so it's me abba. I know I am somehow doing. I know so no. Eda. Josh, make sure some friends who are with
0: yeah.
1: Car president in Nisama or the Atujay Uyana Ayalan. So no. Intimi MM.
0: Yeah, Rich. So in some of those.
1: Maybe I'll pursue this answer.
0: Yeah, Nisama Dawson. And I believe that this show will not give us enough time to exhaust me. In kakra. When we get the time, we would delve into the issues. Now, ya chetrimuye. I heard Patrice Motsepe very well. And Nisama Oka about how African teams did well at this particular World Cup. I was born in Canada, Mexico, and the USA. You know? I had a little reservation about that comment. And you know, one of the best things you can do, or me if I say one of the easiest things you can do, is to have that hindsight analysis. Say AB Adinis here na yembeka ho asem and propose solutions. Yes, say okay. If we neko ye be ni see, ye be ni ye, ye be sisan, ye di we beka ho. Yede among for a stakeholder meeting to try and put this right. And I believe that was what he was doing with this particular press conference. Which, before the tournament began, Obia Jitumu say for the very first expanded World Cup since France 98, it moved from 24 teams, that's 28 teams to 32 teams. No, we would see a proper preparation from the continental governing body of football, that is CAF. Until for the first time, we had 9 automatic slots for African countries to play at the FIFA World Cup. And there was 1 remaining slot to the playoffs. Nyamencha de DR Congo FA playoff slot, no, they were successful. So we had 10 African teams at the FIFA World Cup. Rich, once we got to that level, because right from Germany 2006, we had 5 African teams participating in the FIFA World Cup. So if now we have 10, then it means that we need to develop a certain strategy that would help these African teams to be able to make it all the way through to the knockout phases and go very far. Because already we saw how Morocco did so well at the Qatar 2022 FIFA World Cup. They went all the way to the semi-final. They made Africa proud. It is when you are 10 African countries there, and they also to make sure that
1: before na Ghana and Senegal, so yeah, Kokota finals.
0: Of course. And I agree with all of that. But Rich, now that it has come to his knowledge that whatever we did at the World Cup is something he is happy about, and he wants to look at how he can improve it. My question is, what is his approach? Because I believe, say, if before the tournament they were able to have all the meetings that he's talking about, answer the tournament, there would have been a strategy that would have been developed, where the African countries and the African coaches who will meet to have that meeting will say that, this is what we have in terms of resources, in terms of squad strength. Then they will receive some technical support from CAF, receive some technical knowledge from CAF, receive financial support from CAF, and any other
4: support that they can receive to help them to be successful at the tournament. No, no, Maji, answer no more World Cup. Into the hindsight analysis that is being done by Motsepe, I also understand, because now he is trying to diagnose the problem. And nobody can tell me, say, Patrice Motsepe is totally happy about whatever happened. Because, Rich, in a tournament that is being played by 64 countries, not African countries, bear 9 and making out from the group stage to the round of 32. Then before the round of 16, 7 of them fall away. Do you consider that a success story? I don't consider that a success story, necessarily. In Kenya, bear 5 going into the round of 16. And Kenya 3 going into the quarterfinal. Yeah. Then I would agree with what he's saying, that is a success story. But as of now, I don't think so, because Rich, World Cup no and Kaneno before this particular tournament, there are 32 teams and I'm a boy. Yeah. So when you get to the round of 32, to me, the tournament has just begun. The tournament has just begun. So if you say that that is a success story, I disagree. I disagree. But the question is, what is the way forward? Rich, Obi Otie in Sharp Power Sports Bia on Saturday, they should prepare. I did a research on why African countries capitulated at this particular FIFA World Cup. You who said teams like Senegal, you who teams like Ivory Coast, right? They couldn't keep up their momentum. South Africa, they lost their games with the last 15 minutes that was remaining, and they couldn't maintain that, you know, structure to be able to win their games. My research be on Saturday.
1: Sure.
4: I'll bring that findings and then we'll explore into it. But of course, one of the things that I agree and I think Motsepe has done so well with is the prize money for the tournament now. Yeah, on the continent.
1: But about the African football,
4: he has done super well. And I will commend him forever for that.
1: Well, from $200,000 to $2 million. Huge jump.
4: Even if you look at AFCON, Rich, I have the numbers here.
1: Mm-hmm.
4: Omobo AFCON Cameroon 2021, the prize money for the winner was just $5 million. By La Côte d'Ivoire 2023 tournament, it was increased from 5 to 7 million. Then when we hosted in Morocco in 2025, it was increased from 7 to 10. Until when you look at the trajectory since Motsepe has come, the investment in the prize money to encourage the teams to do well at the continental stage has been super impressive, and I commend him for that. But the comments on the success story at this World Cup, I disagree. And I think that meeting he's talking about, you know,
1: mm-hmm.
4: is hindsight analysis. Moving forward,
1: so Ebia Motsepe Eja to say, look, yes, Ebia Yentiminka say it was successful.
4: Okay.
1: Yentims na kwa, you know. But only few say maybe after the stakeholders meeting we can do better. Yeah, niema kiti biabia yan yen ye entina yen timian dube, because like you said, yeah, call run 32 no.
4: Yeah.
1: Na you cram 9. After anono.
4: 7
1: It means there's a problem.
4: Good. So I wish him
1: it's our problem no, see your stakeholders meeting na. Ebia omo mbebano. So coaches. Omo mabobo ni bida, even stakeholders will be maybe omo susu the omo who we are walk up that's no. Obe timi a share, then going forward no. Yendi na ano ni akaso okay. Ebi African teams ni a problem ni. So the next walk up ni ebe kon yendi sa mistakes with him.
4: But Rich, I would have appreciated it if he admitted that diye yakoye, even though it is quite commendable.
1: Is he not admitted? Say meeting on kwano or admitted say yes Ebi a. Yeah, baby, I need a person who could do it. Yeah, and do what you but say, I get a honey, the BB can one, we can do well.
4: So, you need to be very explicit in your comments or in your submission.
1: Okay,
4: yeah, what's your BR? And also, we'll make sure say, oh, you're very honest with we who are watching, because you're saying with your course, and most of us are not happy with some of the ways that we capitulated at the tournament, and we wish say the right things are done. He also has to find a way to communicate that properly. I think there's more room for improvement.
1: Sure.
4: And on the African stage, no CAF, they have a lot of work to do.
1: Ayala, top president.
5: I think say in the history of CAF, Motsepe will go down as probably the best CAF president Ayenya. And I love Nkwafoa omo ba jumedie soa. They impose their personality. He's a businessman. And Oba, you know, the business aspect of CAF, Obia can bear witness towards a improvement massive. Say, what is it? Say, we're tuning private jets, you know, from South Africa now, come meetings, Bia, as the CAF president, that he's going to negotiate a sponsorship deal. And on negotiating sponsorship deal, we are Oba and Rebecca Chow, so many sponsors, they are two sad away, so. In the free necron, she can say, and our barber count the price money ne sika me dey mamo in participating no a free this level echo this level since Amochepe buy on record every competition behind the CAF have seen massive increment in terms of sika sem even including participating fee and by I think I can be 3 days no master to your more and by AFCON no minimum 16 teams never could participate, you know. When you're crowning your $150,000, and he has done very, very well with the commercial aspect of your game, you know. Now, there is a small similarity, and yes, small, it's major. There's a similarity between Oya CAF president and it's Oya Ghana GFA president, because Unim, under you, aye. And Kofua, Rich, they don't really appreciate top administration. Inti, omo mo wasero. Dewi omo yu omo ni oman. Ebe ma wa bre e wa top ho. Me ye sure pa se mo chepe nyaya. Enka people who invest into infrastructure. And Kofua be invest into grassroots football. And Kofua be invest into proper administration. But and even obey under him, he takes every tournament to Morocco because open the best spectacle for the tournament. After Morocco focus on my power, we will see at the podium.
1: Yeah, bread the beer Morocco.
5: And then obey as a CAF president, what can you do?
1: Infrastructure is in
5: your. You can't do anything about it.
1: In Africa, the we not for them, the South Africa.
5: Yes, there is no way Mochepe and can check Ghana say. YNC World Class Stadium. And you know about also catch. And you know also go catch Sudan. And you know also go catch Equatorial. And you know go catch African countries. And say, "Mo football no muni standard stadium." Anya wekra under him. He makes sure say meet the criteria. You will not play in your country. And that is the best he can do. Enforcement of these laws. And see, adding. So we Africa. Any the way I'm pay investment now, it is very, very difficult to be CAF president. And nobody boy, unti me your own way. Ah, Rich, I'm your crown. Sikana or the real competitions in the mono. I didn't also catch member associations, any clubs, any woman we are under CAF. For instance, Sawyer Kotokoye has. Can I now call Confederations CAF final? Nesikana win it then. Rich say now what you say? A increase ya could be 800%. And then I catch was said today, if you are able to enter and do or you get money. Into woon also your no may mochepe and I was say, or that's all was I do call your no may. Now, as a CAF president, what could you have done with Africa more performance at the World Cup? Look, politically. In terms of FIFA, nay, world football, you're gina here because you are numbers. Bah. Now, you leverage on those numbers to get a lot of slots at our World Cup. And then, what you mean, 10? 10 nickel World Cup, no? At the end of Moche Pibetin, to make sure say, Ghana, Senegal, Tunisia, they will qualify to where? What can he do? You qualify on your own merit. Eti, what would you never be a quack do? Moche can't do anything about it. And then we be here, they question. But see, what tournament in the no, see, you hold this stakeholders meeting. Now you're enjoying your performance, no, not ABA. Baby, a genie say you hear improvement, no, you can enjoy, you know, that is the best he can do. He's an administrator on your footballer. He can only think about a new man toasting, no, no, no, no, so, and he say, that is the best he can do. He can't go beyond that.
6: because I know no baba bobo no park no so the amount. Now,
5: Rich, are you not so surprised? Say, there's an African that thinks like Mochepe to say, look, I want to leave when the applause are high. Tamo biye bo ma baso no mbese mi ko. 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Trying to find fault with me. 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Me ko me di ye. Mi di mi tutem ni ya. I'm off. Say maybe people will remember me for what I have done and the legacy I'm waiting to build. That is the kind of president you want. Say go be happy to me, sir. Na my ear. Enka agbena.
1: I'm passing by.
5: Abi
1: I'm a bomb in some name. Come
5: here. Say anoma oche
1: diaswa
5: diaswa ojibwa. Enti he has done his bit. Everybody will remember him. The last thing I'm making is say. I think say during the tenure as the CAF president, and the only problem I oyenya, that disciplinary committee decision on the AFCON we know. But again, Rich, say enya Africa hani a di conspiracy theories di bebrea. At the end, a CAF president meeting me here with these independent bodies, you know.
1: Mm-hmm.
5: Because no credit say. The disciplinary committee, appeals committee, and all those independent committees, you know, they are independent of the structure of the political system of CAF.
1: And na Gianni Infantino catch a phone. So he's an independent body. And you take a decision, and then I
5: want to be
1: yeah.
5: And you see, who say your trust issues naturally, Africans, your trust issues. And see, at the ABS here, and so be an influence, BB. But in actual sense, if you look at Mochepe, now where the man he is, the way we are conducting him as a CAF president, will he be interested in this controversy? No! He will not! And then, I am there. Say, or say, baby, this is Shinibak Kotobia from Castle. Everybody will have to respect it. Na yam kweyen him. That is the biggest challenge, your sense of by what facing. And I hope, say, CAF's decision, you know, ever bantam. Na yede poma kopem baby or say the chene.
1: Okay.
5: Na itimiko ni Mochepe will go down as for me.
1: The
5: best CAF president ever.
1: 200 2 million.
5: Yes. And I gradually the last time I bought work on now J 1 million. Just after bare 1-2 years.
1: Another 1 million.
5: But you call 2 million. Oko way Confederations Cup, Champions League. A man of AFCON, everywhere I've seen improvements and the real friend Mochepe in terms of the commercialization of the game and while leveraging on Africa yeah, Duduono at the war stage, you know, so very, very well. And on Nwankasa as a person, I'm conducting so well on any esco unti any corruption, sembia unti any scandal, unti soma kodisi kamatiskebia mamma moho, and the pilgrim unti side all those scandals, no, and it is because of his leadership. Unti you never to mention me be a film.
1: Sure. Okay, any business was been pa ayala and Martin and Canons. Yes, that issue be catch them. Say yes share who be and swim ofia refia yao double.
7: Superstar. Yes.
1: Superstar.
5: But Musa Urara was it? Is it watching you? You call John Telliana. Wangasa watching you.
8: C O A K O. Nami D A Y O W A K I drink. And A K John Telly. How I become.
1: But
5: the
1: impana.
5: As Musa is open telling the pan.
8: Oh, say telling the genum.
5: Is that a current though?
8: An air current. Any genum.
1: I see.
8: Uh-huh. And also a sign international. Because more of my followers, I have foreigners. So sometimes I'm speaking Kri, I don't speak Kri, I speak English.
1: Now, you see how cool US band now, because I say.
8: Yeah, bro, don't speak Kri to me. Right now, I go to Love FM, some rich girl. 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
8: Okay, I see a lot of exciting moment in the world cup and the way they arrange everything from sponsors the way they try mewerɛ afi kora sɛ ɔnhyɛ da ntɛ borɔfo nti mame nka twi
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8: 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sponsor to Ghana Premier League and to minimum say waba no this time no be make sure say akwan bia so no be ma Ghana football so I are rich
1: okay
8: because me catch the last time I share Mr. President of France me born abaso because ka wo de ba share Ghana football e ma esan ya akono broso
1: sure.
8: Because first odi
1: gan at the sub production
8: yes first oje your friend is saying
1: oje
8: Ghana Premier League ya 2 billion tama media ma je ne first no uza media ma oje 2 billion and iska say
1: 200,000
8: but this is in di oje sa media ma na asanje media ma asanje no media ma je titiska no 2 million Ghana cedi which is 20 billion itino ya be bo se abane and try na on support to say the all support 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
1: she wo fa chim so akwaji ni jumia package
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5: There comes a time in every young guy's life when something changes. The girls in your class, they're not as loud as you thought, and not as annoying either. Their voices sound different now, almost nice, and somehow you actually enjoy spending time with them. Luckily, some things make it easier. Start the moments that matter with Munchy Chocolate Chip Cookies and experience the unmistakable crunch of chocolatey joy.
6: Munchy! This advert is FDA approved.
7: Okay, insurance is open 5 and then ko na I am say ya de part 2 be to ko justify na ba ai na say de ya abebi ntino. Ai okay, that's it na.
8: Mama na me am papa Dr. Tam daso.
7: Okay.
8: Ni ko abletule say o bo am pa. And on the sponsor da bo soccer academy. Oni easy rice. Mr. Evans, na me shira o mpa. Na me chie me nua 21. Yes, me ma we shia 21. International 21 international school. Me mu we shia.
7: Mati ya.
8: E o pechi.
7: Ya o double.
8: O debi 21 die.
7: AKA.
8: Adrian Kasie, don't tell it. Adrian Kasie, na me you. AKA.
7: Ah, sorry. Ever about 20, sorry.
9: Ah, sorry, the bet you, sorry. And the union Jacob. Jacob say
7: eh eh atu sebe
9: yes
7: hey
9: I say honorable to floss yeboa on say on the CEO Matthew and Sons Company Limited or say a presiding member Emma Jabi Municipal Assembly and say honorable to and eh and wife Linda Ampofoa Sintim and eh and wife Linda Ampofoa Sintim and eh and birthday and say honorable to floss yeboa say your fair for the case we say na your wishing wife happy birthday birthday is already 10 years in Ghana since I buy and I am new me and aboa no am na 10 years you know I am very very successful into samuel omudu omu 10 years here omo a lot of opportunities at the ma omo omutwa bet e omo platform no so 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
2: issue of xenophobic attacks on Africans, not only Ghanaians, African citizens from many countries in South Africa is something that is really a big source of concern for the commission. I was in South Africa a month ago. I met President Ramaphosa and I met Minister Lamola. The statement, the official statement is that we condemn that. We do not support that. But at the same time we see that these people who are harassing, you know, our African fellow citizens are free for to do whatever they want. That's terrible. That's something that people in uniforms just watching what's happening just next to them, and they see, and they, so the human cost of this situation is terrible. But we will take it over, Your Excellency. We will not keep silent. We'll talk to the our brothers in South Africa. Maybe next time this matter will be raised.

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1: It doesn't appear that the South African authorities are responding to the magnitude that one would expect them to do. The persons who are funding these xenophobic attacks are known, and they've been left free to continue to do what they want to do, and so it's become something they are doing with impunity. President Ramaphosa sent a delegation to me yesterday. We met with them, and I explained the reason why it was important for us to discuss it. I mean, sometimes these things happen, we want to sweep them under the carpet, but when we do that, we rather do not cure what the problem is, you know. And so I told them, I said, Ghana, we don't harbor any malice against South Africa, but we're raising it as an issue for discussion to even give South Africa the opportunity to take that platform of the continental body and explain what they are doing to the world about the xenophobic.
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1: 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It is the fight against inequality,
3: 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Liberation from this oppression, Excellency, shall be measured in the clinics that stay open in our countries, in the medicines that are manufactured on African soil, in mothers cuddling joyful infants, and in financial budgets adorned with the numbers of our own choosing.
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3: And so what does this really mean? It means that the days when colonial tropical medicine could cast a continent as uniquely benighted and in need of missionary kind of episodic interventions are over. Africa now stands at a crossroads, defined by its appetite for total health transformation. It can no longer allow itself to be perched on the periphery and cast as a destitute beneficiary of the largesse of some distant global health systems. If we allow these stereotypes to persist, a new wave of health conditions will dominate mortality in Africa by the middle of the century.
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9: yedi ebe expanding infrastructure ma double track etunia kwa beyond those things. I don't expect any major shift after this. Normal reviewer or the bar last year. Very disciplined fiscal. We seek ourselves or to the amount inflation, the war form, exchange rate, the war form. They may be marginal increase in the inflation in the last quarter of the year. Now, but we are not expecting over the rooftop inflation even in the year trend. So for me, it's going to be the normal review of the moon last year.
10: Add up to the free SHS. We want to stop the traffic lights. I know the FSC is stopping. So we are going to borrow responsibly. We are not going to borrow. Those who will sit on it will first take 40%. No. We are going to borrow so that because it has a time frame that we have to pay.
2: Enti emase bedwa foyi na te wo monka no na wudi wo fi hɔ mo so a na mede wo ekwa kopie mo e wate modan ba tompese so mase bedwa ni eye Alexander Kwasi akwa wono so kire se no kronie won dia de wo 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
10: 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Na te Minister for Health by Parliament of Ansa Presses.
9: How can a Minister for Agri come to Parliament and tell us that a business initiative by government are able to drive youth employment? That's the kind of investment it is going down the drain. I will be expecting the Minister for Finance to tell us what the Sikana or Jane or the Koya pocket in Kitty. It was meant for them to grow the youth.
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12: The farmer service centers, government promised, say, this year they will build about 50 farmer service centers. From our tracking of the farmer service centers, only 12 are ongoing across the selected districts as promised by government. Then we are also looking at the construction of about the 1,000-kilometer roads in the agriculture enclaves as promised by government. And we understand that is here to start this year. So there's a government policy on irrigation. So we want to see that much has not been done in terms of irrigation infrastructure. Because we have a lot of undeveloped fields, especially in this era that we are battling climate change. So we need to see more on irrigation facilities, old ones being rehabilitated, and potential areas developing to irrigation dams. And of course, we want to still see more on the government policy that all state institutions should be sourcing their food produce locally from farmers. If you look at the cost of tractor services to plow 1 acre, it has moved from 300 cedis to 400 cedis. And this is as a result of the fact that fuel prices are not stable, the cost of the parts that we use to repair the tractor when it breaks down. So because of some of these things, food prices may still relatively, not too high, but we cannot sell it at a cheaper price because of this kind of cost that we face as farmers.
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12: The farmer service centers, government promised, say, this year they will build about 50 farmer service centers. From our tracking of the farmer service centers, only 12 are ongoing across the selected districts.
5: So, if you are in Europe, you know, you can go to the 14% now. So, that 14% is what you have in Europe, you will be able to meet me. It's only product, no. One, availability of credit to now. Two, the credit is assessed, no, a cheap manner. 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
18: I think it's a no chance one was you can enjoy the and then I'll be searching gum tough in the idea and 20 pesos in essence as I saw two idea no man is on turn 50 pesos meanwhile send a 20 pesos and
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0: 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Guy, Nana said they say. So you know more can, or we just walk by. Maybe the farmers in this area. Me tell you when I'm starting to miss you. 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So you say this or me come and I. So me still a part of the penny. 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So more far or no more far me go baby. I yes I will meet you too. So more far me bra. On no have a shan idea. On me this study me few one. No on me them me buy fee. Until you be do fee no na. Mama starting so you so. Ebi bi draw in me na ni hu se ahana pro na normal se
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22: 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people when you kidney failure when you heart failure one cup of water what be you be you know who do so bolo who do you see who do powder am na so room onu ma sha ya ni be jam o bua e nto wo ke yo wo 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
11: And that's it, and Dr. Benjamin, I know, only you know, and was say, I saw for future, dear mamma, I'm for dear mano. Wouldn't it pronounce so bad now with this year? And what's that to be any mono? 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
22: 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So hospital, you know, for trouble for me, Ashe. So none of them will Is it a simple fracture? Is it a compound fracture? Or a type of fracture?
11: Dr. Benjamin Ahin, or your public health expert, and I tell you, no one in the hall. Yes, I'm a juicy candy, sir. 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
6: Madam, I'm looking for Abena.
7: Abena, there is someone looking for you.
6: Madam, please, where's Abena?
7: Abena,
8: yes, ma'am.
7: Is this who you are looking for?
6: Madam, please get me Abena. Please.
7: Della, Abena, bra.
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0: okay
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0: 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what, una, okay, sit down, una, now, yeah.
2: When I said, my fan, I said,
0: who produced some,
2: what's
0: your say?
2: I want him to also say, Masumenko. When I was so near, I see.
0: Oh, that then you never be anchor home. That then you never be anywhere, come home. na saa video no deɛ woho mede bɛto hɔ ana ayi ok mepɛ sɛ nka bɛtie ne voice note no wie ɛnso na ntimi nnuru haa da yi o sɛ yɛ yɛ nkɔmmɔ yi hyɛ aseɛ ɛne adeɛ 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
0: Macom and Commons, so may say, oh, I want to say, oh, your mamma, memo, yea, I will miss the minima to Pabu, Mabel Mestra, and I know you who may be a yako.
4: Oh, oh, what about the other? 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What you have
0: here? I want them was so.
4: Oh, they're only there.
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0: 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Na fe de bia no, wani wo fi a 4
1: rounds.
0: 4 times 7. 7 days be wa. And 4 in 7 days. Ah, say 28. Say the be a 4, do other 4, do other 4. Who other 4, you other 4, sir. And I said, I want you to know. And I'm about to know the bet to me, I'm facing us, sir. And you know, well, so what, on our engine?
5: President.
0: Huh? 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
5: 17.
0: 17 na uko shia verse Kingsley.
5: Bachan.
0: Na usha Kingsley na virgin ana.
5: Bachan.
0: Eti dey na Kingsley kachre wa at age 17 with me na tonight.
5: Kachaka so me betna.
0: Ade na upe say Kingsley ndena upe so yema o.
5: They say the minya ni so onhwa nkula ni mama no kwa na minya. Na me se me go hwe majuma no.
0: Kacha ni hu e wo ahoma no so ka hello che no.
5: Hello Kingsley.
4: Yes.
5: Toma.
4: Toma.
0: One, two, three. Where are they? Where
5: are they? Where are they? Where
0: are they? Where are they? Where are they? Thomas, what are you saying?
5: Good afternoon.
0: Good afternoon. And you can't make out on the because she so wants to trip out because her baby didn't meet you in the car.
5: Oh, no, it's rough.
0: And you didn't come rough once.
5: Yeah. What's that you mean?
0: What school did you say?
5: Jesus one.
0: Hey. Say say na na ade brofo say say. Hello.
4: Yes.
0: Hey.
4: Yes, madam.
0: Hey.
4: I'm fine. How are you too?
0: Ah, me dey me hu ye. Ah, e friend say we na say oh asem ketu abi na ba wo fie. Say say we gyai woni nkoda ne hwe kura wo nhwe wo mu. Ade, why are they?
4: What did you say?
0: Can't be from China. Now they're doing
1: the
0: idea.
1: Your friend, said.
0: Kingsley. I see what the Kingsley. Kingsley.
1: Hello, Kingsley.
4: Yes.
1: Your wife is here.
0: Yeah.
1: She said she didn't take care of Nemano. Corano. Why? Why you don't want to take care of your child?
4: Come again.
1: Your wife is here. She said.
0: No, brother.
1: Since he left from
4: now
1: the
4: what,
1: house.
4: Now what happened? Hello.
1: Yeah. Are you getting?
4: Now what happened? Now what happened?
1: No. Can you tell us something?
4: Now what I'm saying. Now what happened?
0: I'm more answer. Never come back for 30.
1: Okay.
0: I can't sleep.
4: Yes.
0: What actually happened between you and Rihanna? Because she's telling us there was a little dispute between her and then your mother. You just came in and then started beating her. She left just because of that fight. And ever since then, you've never given any money to her. What is the problem? That is what I want you to explain.
4: Okay. Thank you so much. He said he insulted my mother, right?
0: She didn't Hello? Say insult. I think she said it was some kind of word exchange.
4: But he didn't say insult.
0: Oh?
4: He didn't say insulted my mother.
0: No, she didn't.
4: Okay, the answer was, that's what happened. He insulted my mother, insulted my aunties. In addition, I came then, I was to talk, and he added me in addition. But that one, I'm not really having any problem. We fought and we packed home. We follow up. The guy refused to come. It is his own reason. I don't know the reason why he packed home. Because
0: let me ask you, after she left, did you go to her to bring her back?
4: Yes, he refused. He still sent me to social welfare. Did you add that you went to social welfare?
0: Let me confirm from her. Also, what do you call her? No, or sound by Sabra Wadi and Asana Sunko.
5: Because if you wamba, but you know, if you know, Muko friend, no, because I don't know, I'm going to make sure that my birth
4: is going to send me to Chief House. He sent me to social welfare. Tell that one.
0: Matthias here, or say, who didn't call social welfare? One for them, quite in fear.
5: Missing what you show if I'm not quite in fear.
0: And na me se be ma wo se woni ni asem akasakasa na aba
5: na nkura me ko fe no won hwe nkura no na mamne ni ko hwe hwe so won kana ye do won hwe nkura no mami na mde no ko ye bibia
0: seriously
4: Yes.
0: You know, it is expected of every father to take full responsibility of his kids. So why aren't you doing that?
4: Sir, Papa said, let me finish my statement. He took me to the social welfare. Hello?
0: I'm listening to you.
4: We went to social welfare and they talk about it. She concluded that I should be paying some amount of money. And I said, for that amount of money, I cannot do what? I cannot pay. You understand? And they reduced the money to some level that I said I couldn't. But if they say I should be affording buying some food stuff for her, I would do that. And I can remember, I sent some food stuff to the place. And they received the food stuff. Called her, and the girl came. And she collected the food stuff home. If you know everything is not complete, you should have just said you will not collect it. Everything is not complete. She collected everything home. He left them to the, sent them home for 3 days. And so she brought the things back again. That he will not collect them because they are not complete. With this one, you understand that there is something behind. They will not open up, but I open up. She brought the things home, and the family said they shouldn't collect the things. That's why she sent them back. Action, they demanded the money they want to collect from me. And chief, they send the matter to chief house. Chief call us. Chief asks, are you having fire with your husband? No. Then why is it that you are pulling your husband like that? And the chief says, oh, then you please understand, you come back home. And chief says, oh, then if you go, we'll follow back, then pick our wife home. We follow back, the same chief said the woman will not come.
0: So let me ask you this. How much were you expected to pay to the social welfare?
4: The amount you mentioned, I cannot remember, but I bought food stuff.
0: But you know, you can't exchange the amount you're supposed to pay with food stamps because definitely your kids will need to buy clothes, they will go to school. Apart from giving them food, there are other expenses that we need to calculate in terms of money.
4: That one, they said, if the kids need something, you tell me, oh, they need and that. To buy their clothes or standards. That one is different from the food site. It was in two categories.
0: Before somebody away pie and you put any me party, get away. I may prefer coming to love FM. What is the make a joke? Are they? Huh? Well, Janica come to you, Baba Tremel. I have friends say, dear, we for one bedroom pool. May person be so catchy. What do you want from the lady, or what do you expect the lady to do? Because taking responsibility for your own or for your own kids is different from having an issue with your wife.
4: Yeah, I'm not having issue with my wife.
0: Can go and catch a train on the open or catch a train on Monday.
5: Kinsu.
4: And that one too, if she cannot take care of the children, so bring the children to me. I'll take care of my children.
0: And I saw such a quadanoa. So say, why don't worry, be a man.
4: So you bring my children to me.
0: Why now he and beam? Are
5: they?
0: Why are they? 17 years ago. Oh, schoolboy, come back to me. I want everything. 17 years. Why breaking virginity? Then at na bedroom that time we. Who he and beam? When you before flower, you wash long sleeves on. Na fair day. 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
6: disqualify
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6: Thank you.
0: Na dey papa.
6: No dey wase say. Ade ya papa we ya kura no say. Kura be we dem we na gay we dey call.
0: Ha.
6: Kura be we dem we na dem we do so. We say say ni na ko.
0: Come here
6: we
0: dey. You are not there. Dey wa sun ni dia na say. Aba o. Crab above for dinner say.
6: Ah?
0: Crab above for dinner say.
6: I pillar pot.
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6: where no. 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
0: okay.
8: I'm sure. Now, say, no, no, no, no, no, no, no, no, no, no, no, no, no, no, no, no, no, no, no, no, no, no, no, no, no, no, no, no, no, no, no, no, no, no, no, no, no, no, no, no, no, no, no, no, no, no, no, no, no, no, no, no, no, no, no, no, no, no, no, no, any day, you see, baby, who has him? 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
8: And to see them person on your call. 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
3: taxi driver according to o say Wombra Vodafone or call or the number call. You say, can't say or J court order.
1: And son, I'm not nobody.
3: And son, I want up
0: here.
3: Vodafone, what are ye?
2: What's your jaffoon? We're not so good here doing a ban. Obey, let's just sit over and a friend, Mr. 3 times as a tutor.
1: Sir,
2: I'm on an akasa. In the Omo smoke mass, and let's just sit over and need to come from Zombra. Oh, baby, oh, what in a car?
1: Ah,
2: you know what? Swung. And you touch it over on my ass, eh?
1: Oh, yeah, neighbor, by Yahweh.
0: Madam.
1: Taxi driver, no, or see when you are contano and term saying, dear, you man will do woman term. On foul family.
0: Taxi driver, no. I will be a first of all, which is born one a father in the year. If you are many Kuma crime, no comment for more. Kintampa, Obisia. 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
0: eno die ai se ai fo no would have worked near your voice, am I?
1: The four log I want the phone, so no. The last caller, oh yeah, yeah, one said, I'm maybe saying, eh, why?
0: The last call, eh, the bra. Penny, yes, right, Katra. And the last call, eh, five something. And on the brand, eh, call.
2: Kakra, the opponents are in a friend now. I'm fat cold.
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4: This year.
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1: 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We swear.
4: I don't know. Let's hear some. Let me hear some. Let me hear some. Let me hear some. But now, if you are ready to they seem to be on the typhoid. It's a memory dream, you know. Honestly, maybe Momaji, I'm so. You're about to be meeting your Minyana member because of Unia, then the Jedru. It's no kind of Jedru, a buy. So, in Sino, the GDS are granted, and then the bonus of that will be Yabana. Upon on Yai, it will be an yesterday. Never be in the tea. There was a Munyabu tree. You are very fine. Why? On Yai, Makurim, on Yai, oh, you are very fine. I'm never wabble.
1: Okay, Yate. Hello?
5: Hello.
1: Good evening, baby. I'm with you.
5: I'm with you. I'm with you. I'm sorry.
1: Yo, you're in here where?
5: My end to our source. I'm sorry. I'm in the number. No.
1: I'm sorry. Yeah,
5: yeah. I'm sorry. I'm sorry. I'm sorry.
1: Yo, yo. Mabu bo number number. I'm sorry. Yeah, why?
5: Okay.
1: Neba beba. Ne number no ko e sample ni. 0539 4. And I'm off from.
6: Hello.
1: Oh my. Hello.
6: Hello. Hello.
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7: 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I was so ordering to say, others are making me a na so it's me. A panic has said, Bimono, a trimaso, it's no. Only investigation now, only say, say, and as a say, and son of Wajin lady. What's my dear children?
1: A possible gusso, empty and shreddy, and she met me. Abo. Hello?
8: Hello, ma.
1: Made up for Woody, maybe I'm friendly.
8: And what about such a such mark of food?
1: Aba, ain't you?
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9: Well, good afternoon.
1: Afternoon, my daughter. Who do you baby have Refi?
9: I'm going to call you. I'm going to call you.
1: Kwabi, you're into here.
9: Your friend is here. Boy, I'm not going to tell you. When you're going to be a group, and that's what you're going to say, when you're going to be a group, you're going to be a group, you're going and I'm saying what do we be and put in a seven on the airport. So I will have a chance to deploy the Bruno Mano and a catcher and say, oh, on over to the Yaba. And it's America, you buy them to bear war in my beer. 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Let me be your war. And you may any of the swimming work at 7 and put your blue war and I am. So if you want to want that contaminated, let me show you that the asset of a penfolic of a panicano. 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
1: Yeah, but say, you be fire. Yes, I would be a year. One, one, no, no. Fire, I was 0246 519012. 0246 519012. I'll be out with you and the bed. Now, come to me and sign check your mouth. I'm a fire. Not a Lillian seasoning powder. And no, and a chest of what the year would be an ingina. Now, walk off a beef for the idea, but way would the good nature. No more. It's so for more. Say, pal. And on the what they are doing 3 points. Yeah, well, noodles and spaghetti, dear, ever ho. Yeah, they all purpose about and also so ever one mapa. Wakuqua namno, and who any yin yin abits me at him a dab and one. Not a Lillian chicken seasoning powder. Or the jollof for the anwa, but wait no matter of any effect. Go for the effect, they be out there and the upper. Eh, we are Fabi Gubna Shadi, or the difference. Still no. 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
11: that's a baby e wa de me chere
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11: we ne friend kra man ko te
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11: o se put him
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11: aha we ne group a
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1: wow
11: when you be any stroke when you stroke na chepa bi ya be say 5 years 6 years until no papa ba say wa ye dura fi say wato enko bi o nu ye ye fasa bi once na
1: okay
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1: wow
11: eh da kojum e wo he
1: santa say eh ko eh ahojo kwan
11: so e wo ahojo kwan so on
1: da na me nim babia
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11: papa bi so ho o frere me ka chere me say Dawood me de misisi achia ama obi onim me odakodom bia nim se me de misisi no ma me obi amachia but me ba ene ko baby no obi di adanse efo wadure hu na oto 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This is our issue 4-4. This is no. This is our tene.
1: Wow.
11: No, no. In past, Obi a unim no da kujum biya shi ane na. Oh, who say onua?
1: Wow.
11: And Obi sa mi say. This is ano 6 na akano. Obi timi ano matu aswa na. And I'm say biya enye weni ebe wano. E tu asie ne mumi entrasunti. Ono mumi na kopo mi say. This is no. Yadi e womo no asie bitukra.
1: Okay.
11: This is Obi share. Onko pharmacy. herbal shop over the counter. We are a ton of drew beer.
1: Okay.
11: So see, I know say Sasabraba. Basia Sasabrono, eh, yapa.
1: Yeah.
11: Mostly in 3 years, so a 2 hours, I acquire 9 cucumun. It's make sure be our one swaddy man or here, say. We go on swan Sasabraba home, 10 and 9 wakuma moa, ultimate. No, be also our 10 and 9 moon by chinese, you see, ultimate.
1: Okay.
11: And as any partner was out to be any man. On fat that wood 360 capsules. No?
1: Okay.
11: 360 capsules. Not all the wood ointment, no, a tree, to old tree, no, not all my minute. Old tree, no, not all my minute.
1: Yeah.
11: So this is TB as a sabrona iron on a vijay.
1: Okay.
11: So this is a braba man, the 9 cotogen, a bassy and an adrenaline joint now. It's a cotogen to true parables at home. On fat that wood 360 capsules.
1: Okay.
11: Not the wood ointment, not all the tree so. Now, banana, sir, I've run out in our bones at tree. Ya yeah, not you mean an ejay. Toko pharmacy over the counter. Herbal shop will be also per Dawood 360 capsules and a Dawood ointment.
1: Okay.
11: 0244 88 64 37 0244 88 64 37 0244 88 64 34 37 Sani Faso.
1: Okay.
11: Now, because we see a metro junction. We see a metro junction because I work with Dr. Dawoodo, Obi Abachiro.
1: Okay.
11: And I feel just so side in Sunday Banswa. What tribe is so clear? Because we see a metro junction. We see I also work with Dr. Dawoodo. And I go to filling station because I work with Dr. Dawoodo, Obi Abachiro, Obi Ayo. We have gone from Monday to Saturday. If you Edwarda, Eko Simimenda. I'm straight here for Kosiada there. Yeah, na kwesi ada enka ho.
1: Okay.
11: Wo de frame number no ba na wo hu kwena. Wo frame
1: 0244 0244 88 88 64 64 37 37.
11: Kama ankote no. Ene akoba re no. Ene nso ba bi a wo bi a no. Wo fra.
1: Wo ba no ma na.
11: A wo ba no. Wo sha ni bi.
1: Wo ba betimi anu bi.
11: Wo ba anu a. Anu no wo ba no. Eh inu kwa akoba re no kwa.
1: Okay.
11: Na me nchira wa de bi. Obi wo wa bo wa for so many years enko. E wa bo. Wo fa akoma re ni hini no. One one now the ewo asum. One more at chapay 3 days.
1: A big jay.
11: A wow, because a wow with the ewo.
1: Doctor, how training in our month?
11: A blue have been beyond crab 99 medicinal properties.
1: Aye, woman friend now, woman a major a drone. I am called. And see, call that Doctor Dawood in chain. Na number no near dear to Janem T. Na Doctor Nan will be say what Fred was saying. That idea have been buying. Was what Fred was saying. I'm saying Doctor.
11: I thought they are not course no Dawson. Until Fred has a main fire to us Fred.
1: Okay.
11: Because we have a friend who will be so just.
1: Yeah. Yeah.
11: Well, they are receiving call phone back. So cry not less than 500. Until Fred no will be so fresh. Until we say we will not miss call. So baby brave.
1: Yeah.
11: Then team tracing Fred back.
1: Okay.
11: Until this is one of the course where they are Fred.
1: Okay.
11: And now what's happening? So we have a voice message. So
1: I
11: know so many.
1: Joe. Okay, mame, 1 minute, one minute. Na me in trouble, home, yeah. Sister.
13: Na ima,
1: aja.
13: Me da si bebe.
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1: Yeah.
13: Who misbehave? What the bim the differ?
1: Yeah. And so no differ.
13: And so no differ. Especially yeah. Penny Moon. And he said, Yen Yamano, and Yen Yamano, Kawari, and that's a problem. Ba, Sebu, O Moon, say, I am penny for the Latinas, yea day. At your Wariano.
1: Okay.
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14: At your age, you say, "No, say." Because we said, "We at that time, now we say, "We two boys." Now we are two men. Nothing is said. They are making. If you are making, I say, "I need a rashia for him for cry." They are making. I want to make him cry. My man is crying. 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
20: Hey, how can I look
19: at it? Hey, simple. Now, I'm going to be a star 946 hash. Now, play pick one. Any pick four. Game beer. Then, I'm going to see the beer. Now, I'm one entry.
20: Hey, head up for Bokosa.
19: After you, I'm going to be a star 946 hash. Akunum debia me a star 946 hash number pick one any pick four says yeah sakra di esha say we free June adi kodu 31st August any lemura 33 enye ma woni e woni ife du ngotwe
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24: Mr. Teacher, Mr. Sam of Honor School, a dear Missy, a year day now with Fia, where you feel ye. Now what's the banner? Now where are you?
25: A dear ain't Jaimo me, a disyani egumadi, a who nunina, here I'm holding tea. 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
12: Aday, couldn't sleep at night.
13: Yeah, family and Mama McBrown. Many Jimmy Jim House Awa. Intimate for me, Jimmy Niagrocra. 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
0: hope, and Shashi Shaniwa,
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0: and Santam
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1: So, what about the bridge of Kojo Takran?
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1: a Bassam and Kenyan, and won't pay me.
0: So, what did you make? Can you say?
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1: manpower,
0: 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Jumasa branch
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1: be wono ABA Herbal Center
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4: Yeah.
5: Mache, você devia dar o que está aí, ó. 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
4: Neighbor, way and almost a syrup and a absent a yumujedru a rich in iron, folic acid and a B vitamin and jan in drum who are a mapodin a need.
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2: 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Be easy, amawa. Easy brand. Lads like the other spreading about this flash. Money the any storm. One word and a legend. 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Yeah, you know, the money member. 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Yeah. 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Lads like the other spreading about this flash. Made up for pa. 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and be doing some more because no no saving answer what's my day as an team community bank PLC whatever my susu accounts no your baby a day amount near the susu no egum kama pa and so a day amount a fable see an awopa a instant loan with no interest nothing see where down no a kit will be peace of near share papa yes an team community bank one of the work when we say do you any be a double swing 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
1: I was for who are the beer? I have a problem. I will come back here.
2: The project.
1: I remember the Miss Uncle.
2: The bill, yes. The point is, any more possible possible. You see, the children don't be.
1: Problem, baby. Wait, I am new door ice jar. Wapos, wapos, who don't who corner here. We are not only first one. And yet you might say, say, you will be ice block. Actually, you give me. There's no two howling in our thousand away. I am new door hot jar. Where say no? SCP. So, what did you wapos, wapos?
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9: 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A Nunsin and a UC Holy Multi Purpose Insecticide Spray. 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
1: Hey, welcome back to work.
2: Charlie, thanks, bro. Thanks,
1: bro. Malaria really knocked you down, eh?
2: Charlie, no joke.
1: Hey.
2: Fever, headache, vomiting, hey. Loss of appetite. I couldn't even eat my usual fufu.
1: You and fufu.
2: How you go do
1: it? I hope you got tested before the malaria treatment.
2: Oh, yes, I did. And thanks to Malatu, I kicked out malaria one time.
1: Sharp. Anyway, yeah. Sorry to ruin your excitement, but your boss asked of you.
2: Okay.
1: She says she has plenty work for you.
2: No problem, Charlie. Strength day.
1: You see, oh,
3: yeah. When malaria strikes, take Malatu, containing artemether and lumefantrine, comes in tablets and suspension for the effective treatment of malaria in adults and children. If symptoms persist after 3 days, consult your doctor. Malatu is manufactured and distributed by Ernest Chemist Limited. This advertisement has been vetted and approved by the FDA.
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4: 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Me zoom your package na bedu.
5: Wow. Auntie, I didn't see any paper. I thought I was going to Jumia.
4: Jumia, I'm going to form. Delivering so you can na Jumia will be here over 200 pickup stations across all 16 regions in Ghana. Na I'm going to tell you what I'm going to say. I'm 15 days I'm meeting me a returning product and get cash back. No stress.
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11: Old man, obi ne na yire na ma.
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12: Ye na na kafra.
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11: Oh, kafra.
12: Nim se woni nye.
11: Ene wo be hia ABA Herbas.
12: Ona so de hwane.
11: ABA Herbas.
12: Oso for 3 days.
11: Oso for UNE.
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12: Bono my doctor kunyini no.
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11: Se ye glaucoma.
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12: Na nsa pepe pepe pepe.
11: And not in your friend was so for 3 days, you know.
12: Who were any?
11: No one near to
12: you. You were pressing your hope.
11: You're in charge of your new hope.
12: You're in front of us. We're in so
11: our hope.
12: And one is a woody dicker.
11: And Santam Shim,
12: when you swap the hook, clay.
11: Lay a number how bad ya.
12: A be a better net.
11: So what about the bridge of Kojo Takran?
12: And look around with the choir. A be
11: a ever same and not Kenyan and won't pay me.
12: So what did you make? Yes,
11: Matias.
12: I will draw your friend, sir.
11: Manpower.
12: And none of them were. Sabranti
11: na so ya kase ne wodo mahin
12: hukuma senso
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3: I was away a guy at this year, you know, one of extra magic HM said HIVS, no test kit now go go. I had a Sabia would want to. Ebi, I've been on the quack, check your views. Oh, who check your crania? I am just young, Dionu Crano. What a channel, 1 year. I asked him, we are an apostle, and somewhere they ever some victory as your publication. Womo and Akofa victory, a calculator, Eddie Abba, Mofrano, one Baba Cosini High School, and Chakra, almost a hand, Abba, Nessa, and Timisra Wobano, Wobba. 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

0: 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Any mighty human I dream. Catch and batch or catch a run, I say. 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And the best, so trade my run. 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Change man of dos. Lady, my phone is and this is your children. 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A catch us and now a tree coin. Not buying in Abbas with a brain. When you're a chaffobe, a bit tremway inch. It's no be a queen, you'll be a yam wajuma. I know yam buana say, because agriculture knows cabbage. And the answer to your run. Send a watch here, Baba Connery. And son, yes, in our from my no buying endorsement. You definitely have looking for creator here. My name is Kingsley Otami. I'm walking and call me a son. Can you imagine running run from this time to 6 p.m. sharp? And ensure 104.5. Number one, I can't wait those stations. I'm very glad to drive the city, the Kotek, the home, the village. I love you home here. And tell me, are you going to come back? Okay, careful. 38 minutes after 4 is a Thursday. And it's a starting temper. And now, give me our stories. My catch yourself. We're talking about transportation. And I want your entertainment story, does. We need more soul. And he's the producer of the show, the best gospel DJ in all the 16 regions. The award winner for the entertainment show. And I'm Kwame Asina. I was saying, you're not right, oh. Asina. And I'm Kwame, the guy in the face. Asina. Yeah, what's up? And come on, Hima Kredu. If on the Antiapo, but just here, presented by Kwe, here in the pie, Frankie. Here in the pie. I don't know what they're doing. Jeff, you come. I don't travel this up, come on, see, I'm going to 106.3 FM. And I didn't go on bed, and I'm going to go on bed. And I'm going to you, Dr. Puni. I bet you change, come on. You tell you, we didn't have a prediction. Osumeto sunsun ye media men ka sebebe sipo ba kwa medi ni ho ya onepa obra before the show I'll tell you medi ni ho ya pa obra won sembe brode bre akwa wa dama ngode mpacho answer na be cancer mamen ka bena rice wa se zo mi aba bena o wo divine clinic edia ni eden ko foto nyina a ponche jollof awo ye. What the abna rice is as a fan mabna only the minimiso or divine kitchen canting chrono and it's a mono minimiso only the idea or the abna rice in your punchy jollof but what the other bad day what about fried rice jollof fried plain rice and abna food and drug authority a jatuma busu yenny nedin kwade 1 meal at a time bringing the family together and the abna rice. Why are you a Ghanaian? Do you have a Ghana card? You have a section here. So you're gonna need your bump, but your mobile phone, Sabre Ombre. Here, Ghana card. But on Saka, Ghana card, and a phone be up to your half. So the Bussumi and say 9 noon, see a Dumiano, and a bit here, and a P phone as this week. And number is 0245 888 74 quadruple. We can 0577 0577 02 0533 09342 0533 09342 0533 09342 0533 09342 0533 09342 0533 09342 0533 09342 0533 09342 0533 09342 0533 09342 0533 09342 0533 09342 0533 09342 0533 09342 0533 09342 0533 09342 0533 09342 0533 09342 0533 09342 0533 09342 0533 09342 0533 09342 0533 09342 0533 09342 0533 09342 0533 09342 0533 09342 0533 09342 0533 09342 0533 09342 0533 09342 0533 09342 0533 09342 0533 09342 0533 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Obi ba check it down yani prudential bank. And afi asada house nyina. Mwa won kan mon koma dine zongo chance no. Techimai. And if you cast one, let it come now. Baba. Thank you for coming.
1: Ewera,
0: Okay, sanyo mno.
1: Aye.
0: Thank you, Mr. DJ, for playing my song.
1: Thank you.
0: Mama, surprise,
1: Bako. Yvonne Chaka Chaka.
0: Yvonne Chaka. You see a sacred of a grain?
1: Yeah.
0: Xenophobia? Yvonne
1: Chaka Chaka.
0: Yeah? Nah. I say, yes, Mama Gajo.
1: Yeah, sorry.
0: You see? Yeah, I got to go for a coach me about from South Africa.
1: From the Tinkler.
0: Tinkler. About the secret on there. The South African on Bogana phone.
1: Right.
0: On a Portuguese count.
1: Okay.
0: But come to your monkari. On a Mbu South African. Now, it coach the Kobe outside Nom Sulum. We me and a Shuaba Kuma. How's your day? Banana pay at your house and when the morning is your crumbs.
1: I do my fashion.
0: And a back with sushi.
1: I do my fashion.
0: As a cafe,
1: I'm
0: a fire. I'm a
1: crazy
0: nana.
1: Bad.
0: I'm not.
1: Boss,
0: Cabra,
1: over them to
0: me.
1: Aye, it's a bit about them.
0: What let me? What did they live? Come on, tea. At times, you know, I think this.
1: Oh,
0: you know, I'm the operations manager now.
1: Yeah, I know you are the operations manager.
0: The program director and the general manager has given me operation.
1: Yes,
0: manager.
1: Aye,
0: no, guys, I'm a
1: sir. Matisse, I'm also okay about no. What to work out for it is over trotro.
0: Yeah.
1: It's a chambit, madam.
0: No, go ahead.
1: Aye.
0: Can you say a true friend? It's a Monday.
1: I didn't want to tell her. But I'm going to push you. But that's what you know.
0: Can you say it's a bit to me? Cyber security.
1: Cyber
0: national security.
1: Oh. Is it
0: a. I take it.
1: Is it a way to block you?
0: The IGP for start. Me offer.
1: Of a
0: pianin.
1: Of a pianin.
0: Me mommy. And Mrs. Afenya.
1: Uh-huh.
0: Do you know Afenya?
1: Mm-hmm.
0: Do you know Afenya?
1: Mm-hmm.
0: Miss Afenya. Santi Regional no MTT Commander, Santi Mampon. Madame Baku Robert Maya Washington.
1: Why?
0: Kwana Oka we won for. Auntie Robbie for.
1: Hip hop ana.
0: Yes.
1: And I Marcus. Hip-hop. Oh boss. Says I don't want to police for me there. Your mum is a tank with a bush of Fugina.
0: Yeah, tank with you so
1: much. Tank with Fugina.
0: To Adam Police know about Rono.
1: Huh?
0: Oh, Adam Police.
1: Yeah. Boss, they tell me to Madame O'Chani, say, on one condition, this is a beer.
0: Call you can't move in, call them patch. I mean,
1: you never go to
0: the catcher.
1: And tell me, I'm going to open them there. That's what I'm going to tell you so
0: much. Patch of you.
1: Bank of Ghana, BOG, and their mamma on TSA. Your question now, what Ghana, boss, meaning a case can't hold you.
0: Question.
1: Aye. Let me say, boss, Okota, dear. Now I'm moving Christ 20 persons, 10 persons, or so on. Now on the 50 persons, they call one CD call. It's a trouble to my demo. Suppose I was a two foot trotro.
0: No, my mom is at 10 persons.
1: 10 persons, that's when you have them. South America, you know, so you're 10 persons when you have them. We use a free chair call, for them.
0: Say, in Diziano, send me the 10 persons, my mate, as Oji.
1: Sabia, open 50 persons. Now I'm only 2 persons, you know. 20 pesos in you know.
0: Now
1: the 10 pesos can also on bar over them.
0: Okay, so on ya.
1: Baby, you'll be a car, choke out a number. Now report about our children as this year. We are passing ya. Now, so you're my pesos, and that's when you're super them.
0: And the same for them, my mommy family may passing.
1: Let me ask about catch you. Come on, what the
0: come on, no, for
1: I'm telling you. Second, a clogum, and I'm off for a car. But the man, you know, we see about our report.
0: And the answer is food total. Now I drive one 10 pesos.
1: So be 10 pesos. So be 50 pesos. No, I'm 20 pesos. I'm 10 pesos. What's this happen? So you're tired and you're doing it.
0: So what is the mom in here?
1: I'm making the
0: money. We are not a man.
1: Okay, do I have my report to come over fast? So you're quite to see if you could be with the China more. I want to ask our report to me at you.
0: It is there. There will be more 10 pesos. How
1: do you use a feature? So we are do store. So your cool store, so your shop bay, or be tied in a more 10 person. So you imagine, okay, mommy, example. Say, be our shop, our maxima. No, we have a tied there.
0: For here, example, I go over here, say, do you have mobile money?
1: Same.
0: For some years,
1: okay. Same, and I say, young girl.
0: Same, and young, for some years, you have a question.
1: Say, be a Sammy Tom Fools, you know, they
0: were high. And I events, a phone who assessed recently. Maybe I may have one of my money 10 persons at 10.
1: 10
0: sisɛ 10 cedis
1: 10
0: na ɔse ɔnyɛ a
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1: ɛbiagyesen
0: Jason taught you 5 cities to the infants. Between 3 and 5 cities.
1: What be ba?
0: 5 3
1: no, what be ba?
0: And I'm saying Jason between 3 and 5 cities. Who be such a tan up the bubu no?
1: Such as in the end of
0: the house. Such
1: as in the end of the house. So I could say Kojo. And so when them boys no more poison so better such it.
0: That's on ya.
1: And no better no.
0: Was.
1: Or you like so be die.
0: Them boys say such a thing have long those.
1: So boys it is such a thing be a
0: 3 cities.
1: 3 cities. Next be at me say say 9 cities.
0: Nka mama no 10 10 cedis
1: na bi awu ama no 10 cedis no no no se o ma kwels no pesos pesos no e bi a 3 cedis a
0: na mga za menja
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0: o zo ni police for
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1: 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Okay. 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Uri case bi ha.
0: Ama? Case dos.
1: Ba wo se acha oba bi na by next month.
0: 13 August.
1: 13 August. March 27. Wo se ba be dey commence call police station.
0: You say of July.
1: Ah?
0: My birthday in June.
1: May 27th. So birthday 13th August. So much as I and confuse your more brown near my brother for being a ringer.
0: Open them. Yes, 7 August.
1: Who cares, my brain? My packing out of my brother. I'm off for public chow. We're public chow. We're from it. No, we're from it. No, no, we're from it. No, I don't know what you're going to do. I'm from it. Sir, make me a no, do birthday in me. Much, but so Friday, you break.
0: I'm a gentleman. You see, I'm now. Me dem nim se minu ya no.
1: Aha.
0: Se mbo ko de boni bi amaye bi amani wansa.
1: O pa se
0: o. O se me nim se wetu wetie ni pa na zo tem bia.
1: Na me ta be tu onu a.
0: Ore, mister.
1: Ka me tu onu a. Ayi no da me pona ko ayi no. 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O se.
0: Ore na se toto.
1: O se udru so fola police station. 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
0: Come back, you wouldn't miss us, my money.
1: Care do not from me. And I said, oh, then be a me fancho.
0: Kenya Misha.
1: Then a crano, me. I'm a gusua.
0: What's your name? Then pana, would you fool the car?
1: You said, you're not you.
0: Then can you open a man for more or then you're here? Some bosses was meeting me, Jeb Gomit.
1: Maybe I'll put out of my account to be them. Who is going? You know what I know. Said, I'm a pen, I'm a best of Mr. Chalmers of it. So, send me a catcher, say 2026, 2025, my mafia. And I am to come. And what about 2026?
0: Come on,
1: Mamma, round who next month?
0: Yes, say, you, Nipasam, yes, say, a crew are not by driver. Not a Jim Zamway, anyway. Okay, that's our shiny van as your mother again. Yaka coins are 7 markers as you can. What is up, what was you can? Coins na few connery was coming. Jabani's Kasam will be a savings account, current account, so I can't fix the bossing. Our man's here called the bank PLC. The bank feared you and I am me and no comments and 40 years and above. Lana Bajibosia. 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Yeah, the Indian patch on Nana call it drink. So I really need Jinsini, no sit on a woman. 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Live and live without heart, without limiting any. I go pump one patch on Saturday, but I'm not going to get it. Old school in a juice, you for swimming. Swimming or go pool. Or yes, any a general swimming training near the end. I'm ready, I end competition, Gassiapa. I go pump one, I'm in that 25th July, 2016, Kenya's the poolside. There's all about Kwame, Jan, I'm ready, Jan. Well, I know pre. I work in the garden, I work post primary, all JHS near Sassina, and it's a shame now. We're going to check in the doors, baby. 25th July 2006, for and upon what you can bring you in on 9 per Kenya's poolside. A Garden City Aquatic Swimming Competition, the bus of the Nene. I never cheer with school, but cheer institution. I'm more band of fans. But it's mommy, junior. The number is 0T44 464002. 0T44 464002. And a 0208 9785 D. The Mwakra. I'm saying, young fear, dear sir. You buy any empty and baby of a Kobe, I know. You bread you are Bobusia. I'm a real son of Belkra. On Sanka MGN 5, I bet you should know fear. What you remember, be a school for the day assignment. My phone is the engine of the year, Juma. I'm 100 megabyte per second. I bet you 299 Ghana City. Up at 300 megabytes now. I have 444. 500 and the Jai. And 999. The time soon slow down, crowd. But they are so busy MTN 5 and in an abo. 55 minutes after 4 minutes, Jumera. And Chebian and then Gwambe. A few Gwambe homeopathic spiritual and ever sent any. And Tuntun police in Abasana Kobraka Samedia Gro Bachelor. He has a police for Egmomo Bonanya is a crowd. And you been here and Tuntun police attacking Tuntun Namao. And Tuntun police are holy, I want you born, the born, I want you here. In your holy mosquito spray, and you want to quell. Spray one mark, Makunai. Sika so Botumbi Abasun. You are 300, 400, 600, 70 ml. Yeah, this time I can't bluff because I'm sorry, Pella and Nazaba. Your new coon, your dear ham, your orange, your bed, and your rose flavor, you know, your quiet as well. But just all space, spin us, my dinner bed. What the answer, baby, be a fan and cunning in our farmer, what's me a room? And you're doing two grand, tough friend, two come what? And what hiding, and I'm on here 0302 68 1582. 0302 68 1582. ana 0320 3763. 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

0: the 13 minutes after 5 aye ishra 104.5 FM liye twa na na gwambe wa ba betena se ene mini mze ibi doctor ba ku chire ndo ani jina wanje waye oni aye bishop enaba demo mi amadan fu bia mete ne nkache ya ofia ha ebe mana kwa ba ya na wuto se
1: I'm going to say,
2: obey idea, obey fan wedding, but who also obey
0: fan wedding. Now, only this year, I can board drive angel. I never pray. Now, I can you more boy angel, me fan wa. Now, I'm ready and no fan wa. You didn't come on live on angel as I want you. You didn't come on, sir. Who is it? No, be a boss. What's a boy swing, Missa? What I can give a boy swing? Yeah, about 30 minutes, right?
2: Yeah, it didn't miss.
0: Yeah, you'll be in the
2: bank.
0: My uncle will be a.
2: It shows, you know, first night, I said it was yeah, fun, you know, unity in this world, but and then I said, I'm going to be able to run a competition, but even though not competition, but it was very healthy.
0: Yeah.
2: So we could do things and then get away with it, and people just will still flow with us. Nice.
0: You are not angel jingle ball. Angel
2: left. That's what
0: I'm saying. My one of
2: it.
0: Gentlemen, what's happening? I can see the angel voice on the channel. Yes. Well, listen to us. Yes, I know your voice too. Is there. You don't know what to say.
2: I'm not doing it.
0: Yes, you are a chepa. You're going to be such a fool.
2: Pa. Baba Fro.
0: Baba Fro. Miss Mafu. Mafu. 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
2: Ade.
0: Yeah, me wujra chiri me zatan traka. Me banai the first. Na me the second. Oko abo chiri me zie me dun kuri oko strana gira mo za para ma bada first. Oh yeah, na ne what to say.
2: Oh,
0: na
2: check. Oh yeah, do. Eja.
0: Yeah, you sit on radio na high move bro.
2: Oh, eja me ho me kaka adwuma se ya che. Wo check here from be 1998.
0: As a free my wife, I'm so free my mobile. This is my pressure.
2: Oh, nah. but still, I mean, but let me know. Said
0: there.
2: Should be a. Is there no over here? But you know, but is there my start that podcast near the car?
0: Yeah, me. Is that a common bus?
2: That's all. That been already ready. So now do you hear? Who hear? Who hear?
0: That's all. But I'm not going to go.
2: Nous sommes pas mal mais tu as pas mal mais tu es là dieu je dois être part of you moja
0: guy holiday b and I am a bobo driver I just appear
2: yeah
0: just fun
2: yeah
0: no bad no baby abeso bia begina ya juma
2: kwesi
0: na mo zo atawa chwe nimbre fie nya fie
2: so fie ni mabe ha fie mi fie pa ha de mi fie pa
0: am is a den na de bia na nyumbre mu zo ba oni team bi na na
2: yeah and you read about ko so o sha yin na beautifully logo na da hono one case
0: in Ghana,
2: yes, yeah. So, yeah, America for a baby for more America and Ghana and Yakabo would decide to do money. We shall over a pain at all. Or no mean, I know.
0: Wow,
2: now, you may be in a said briefly a baby for more America, or home some America for, but we shall, you see, in cheap. Every Africa,
0: yeah,
2: indeed. You
0: know, some of us,
2: yes, you know, I did to me say, yeah, before my friend, I do a mukore. Now, no, yeah, try say, be kaka, I almost say, or move free, baby, no credit roots. So, almost will be a try say, a better mother, but I am adding, but it makes it a bit easier when you live with them. Now, umo moti and yama, a sekaka, in Tabasa, no, a brapey. And a couple of people for a crowd hall to Nancy. Me a cram could be a meeting in the old Honorman United. I said, didn't go and who said, quite fast a bit me a boa. It beats me a true madry a buffy.
0: Okay,
2: I won't be a move free. I form a coin and I'm from coin. Ha, see, yeah, no, nice. I see, she should be. I bet me a true madry. I'm just saying, I did buy any briefy. To briefing in a chess, eh? As a mean I'm buffy. Maybe I will free no, I saw a kunchi. Tis a shade, may be a friendly brief, a pageant competition. Inti a man and memory, you know, na afi obia ya peke one region from Ghana. E bi represent Ashanti, bi represent Fanti, Volta, Ga.
0: So all man said them all the 16 region.
2: Yes, nti ya peke omo a na ya pini pa ma region na represent no. Na nipa ko no a training. Amo ohu omo amamre omo traditions and everything you learn about.
0: Culture.
2: Culture there no. Na afi on the DD no. Na afi obia be che no bobre. Ombe dress African dressing and they, you know, much change your kakra, you know, ombe actions kakra, they speak about the traditions and maybe all representing. See, we are near Miss Breffy, now say Mr. Breffy. It's a moon at the first, it's an uncle for no. Now Breffy, I'm paying for Moka. Edmond Bagana. I'm be sure baby, I'm free for Mondo Mokoi.
0: Wow. Yeah. There's a program that costs for US.
2: Yes. Yeah. North Carolina. Okay. Oh, Nesha, see.
0: What can I say?
2: North Carolina.
0: I don't know.
2: Yes, African Americans.
0: Okay, more selective.
2: Yes, African Americans.
0: How do you get them? Like, why is not forcing you?
2: Oh, it's more like a community.
0: Okay.
2: We see each other every day. We work with some of them. We go to church with some of them. We see some of the shopping centers and other. You have to broadcast it. Now, my mom phone, we said, you may be seeing air flyers. You know, you are not going to Honolulu. Kuku ya wasanti mwe kuhu na uhu ya wankranfu kuhu uhu eni ya uhu na haa tisa uhu niti we speak with all these groups.
0: Okay.
2: No, most of them are more called for money more, more so akasa to my bring them in.
0: Yeah, a big project too. What do you want to
2: call? Akadi ya uhu wafu ubi yansu ni wafu wafu ni rade ayisi teacher ni yake piano
0: jaye jaye. This is the first time I'm going to be.
2: No. Wow. Yeah, here third time.
0: Wow. How successful was that?
2: Every time be successful, and then we be a all be a or participate be a dash it with, you know, some excitement. Oosh. So yes, some pride. You feel so proud of yourself. So we represent it.
0: Okay. And in paying for your rep, be a na.
2: Omo to kwa mo a. Omo di a chance. Omo mu wini yano.
0: Oh, wow.
2: How much money you know? And I'm paying for almost almost. Oh, I say, you know, quite the answer about co. Until I'm more saying, I'm afraid of more about you. More about adapting co for Kuma.
0: Oh,
2: I'm not sure. You
0: see, I'm a bit of a chain.
2: Or more will be a crack. Yes, I'm not be a salon, I'm more be.
0: Wow.
2: Yes, and for some idea, by the beginning, you know, more by fear. I'm not by a woman, you know, more by penicillin, a be salon, a man.
0: How many nights say? 23. And the bay. Get closer to the microphone. Yeah, how are you? What's your name?
3: My name is Dwayne Knight. This is my wife, Lisa Knight, and I'm doing very well.
0: Do you also figure?
2: Yes, yes, yes, African American.
0: Oh, wow. And you don't look executive, no one, I say.
2: No, play like a mobile breath, you know. Omo ka refuge medium no mo no tu yakwan o se yeba no ye bo wa nkofo no mo special mo back Ghana be hwe ha bi no o se bi mo bo mo ni ba ji mo se ye pass as a question ye pese investment o Ghana pese 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
0: ma mi mi sano. Is that your first time in Ghana or you have been here before?
3: So this is our second time in Ghana. Wow. We came last year with Brafi and we loved it and we had to come back.
0: That's how I'm going to na twin wins down.
2: We saw Musia. We said, yeah, can you know more pick it? Yeah, gradually they will learn how
0: to. No, more thing crying there.
2: No, twin look crying. I must say, for the crying.
0: Okay, I think you are saying that this is your first time here.
2: No, second time.
0: This is the second time.
2: Yeah.
0: So, how are you feeling here?
3: Feeling great. Mm-hmm. Great. We're having a great time. We're sightseeing, doing a lot of different things in Ghana. Many things that we didn't get to a chance to do last year, we came back this year just to continue. We love it. Great time.
0: Well, would you? I can go for go for your brew. I think so. Almost the first time on by
2: Omanigi. So, maybe probably you tell the listeners why you were able to, why you decided to even adopt someone, you know, and open a salon for that person.
3: So last year we came to Ghana and we met a young lady braiding hair. She had a young child with her while she was braiding hair, and we just started talking to her, just having a conversation while she was braiding hair. The baby was crying over in the corner. My wife picked the baby up and the baby just stopped crying, and she was just doing hair, and we just started talking to her. When she was done braiding hair, we just gave her a small tip, and just her heart, we felt her heart. She had a beautiful soul.
0: Okay.
3: And we wanted to stay in touch with her. We didn't know what we were going to do by staying in touch with her, but we just wanted to talk to her, just get to know her. And we did for months. She told us about her life story, never asked us for anything, and just shared her, you know, her life, her kids. She has two boys. And we fell in love with her. We fell in love with the boys. And we found out that she went to school, to beauty school. She graduated. And she was just barely... just living check to check every month, just trying to make a living. And my wife and I, we had a conversation that we wanted to bless her by opening up her own salon. And so we told her. She was very humble, very thankful. And we just went through the entire process with her after we told her about opening up her own salon. And, you know, just watching her sign the lease, buying the supplies, we were involved in everything from the beginning to the end. Again, she's very humble, very loving, very thankful, and we made it happen. We made her dream.
0: So you buy all the saloon equipment for her?
3: Everything. She provided us with receipts. We were there for the grand opening, for the prayers, for the ribbon cutting, and we did all this online. We didn't do it for people to, for everyone to know. We didn't do it for them. We just wanted, we felt in our heart that we wanted to do it for her.
4: Somebody.
3: And just kind of just talked about it a little bit, and that's how it kind of really, really got out. But we bought everything. And now she's thriving. She's doing very well. She's always thanking us. We talk to her quite often. So we were involved in everything, and it was a good feeling.
0: Okay, thank you very much. I'm in church and my tear for Kakra. But they have the feelings. And the other guys are young. So I'm
2: going to
0: show God bless you. You and your wife.
3: Thank you.
0: I'm going to say, I'm going to transmit a beer. And the way I'm going to
2: pass. Yes, I think it's a very good sign. Say Ghana for me true or me support the amount brief here. I think emphasoni bini. Obi a born a bet like ne bear hand any idea, you know, or my phone call, you know, what you mean, what you mean, not attaching or say to the standard of your baby, and the son, and what you'll be a
0: man. I could make your own talk,
2: you know. I think, say, you see, like I say, Sagan and Ebi were hobbits me up Facebook, Brefie Inc.
0: Yes, Planis and Brefie, no spelling,
2: yeah, B R A F. I E. No just space. No about ink in here. I N C dot.
0: Okay.
2: No. Boys are all quite follow page, you know. And Instagram, so say. Not me and true support, you know. Me and touch it. You know the next time we'll be around us about Abaya. Yes, yeah. If you move by, I'm some person to die now.
0: Wow.
2: Yes, if you saw a person will be a juma. F our
0: guest.
2: So, in fact, so yeah, said I'm going for some call for the more Kenyans and yeah, the idea, the more Bethy, no, my baby, no, my,
0: Brebeer na program koso. Ebi ano kasi aman for your live on Facebook live, so she TikTok ni adi ina.
2: Okay.
0: So we bi mo wahai bi ambe se they want to also come and help. Said a Mr. and Mrs. Abel okay. Boy.
2: Manuma Brown, so mbe mwa.
0: Chama Brown, we were 2 minutes man. Go home, chama we kasa che. Nana guambe time chine. Chama akwaba nampom to say.
2: Yeah, ne boko.
0: Then I cannot the akani mengai. But ina man for mwe.
2: The friend nana call me.
0: Nana. Yedi nko mo bebre aik ni akasa nti afiwe mo beye anamo ye wie
2: ye beye ye beye a show no ye October 3rd in North Carolina Greensboro na ye de omo mo person ba Ghana ye ba Ghana twice in a year nti last year said ye Mr. and Mrs. Knight kind ye no buy so mo buy na omani ji Ghana me person obe busa Mrs. Knight the experience in Ghana mbeso no aka
0: okay okay
2: but ye beba about a fee about twice in a year
0: okay yeah. So the winners in the ban will be a
2: yeah, the winners in the ban is our more or more come over they say until you are dreaming in and say you're for winners number the person if I don't suit me by the share
0: yeah
2: the baby in juma said I can't be baby in juma be earth pairs I see at all dying what honey at the ninja reboa apart from that mobile last year no your project I yeah with Kumasi Children's Home
0: chance to
2: talk about your presentation of Kumasi Children's Home
0: that's great
2: ah you buy omuko om your call ho no omuho om kitchen ho no om so om kitchen ho nye ntikwa be na be fa so bit ma ba om kitchen wa kama you buy afibia omuho bibi wo
0: that's what I'm saying because I will buy few na few mo
2: ha eh the eye butum ni nyina and
0: sponsors ana
2: your sponsors na emba be any day
0: there's a ba
2: yeah da Mr. and Mrs. Knight I see and let's say Mrs. Knight ni di anima ye ji adoya e de kwaye wo children's home no echina no on e di anima hwe jiji ni nyina echina wo laptops e de kwache wo ho ye wo nyane e kwache ba mbe so gbusa no no wo buy an experience
0: what you are now in Ghana especially Kumasi
4: say it again
0: you are in Kumasi na di no
4: yes
0: how do you feel in Kumasi
4: I feel great I like it I love it
0: have you taken a look at food fufu
4: huh
0: do you eat fufu
4: have I no I haven't eaten it
0: no, no,
4: yeah, no. No.
2: She's eating jollof you've jollof. Tried jollof
0: have you have tried Ghana jollof
4: yes uh-huh.
0: How do you feel Ghana jollof
4: it's spicy
0: anyone warm I want to I learned that tomorrow we are going to do a donation at the children's
2: home yes.
0: Right. What makes you what what's the reason why you want to do that donation?
4: To help out the children at the orphanage. You know, there's a lot of children there that don't have a lot of stuff for the kids. So us getting together, getting money together to help out, I feel that it's a good thing.
0: Wow. So after this donation, do you have anything for the people in Kumasi here? Do you have any vision or any mission to be in Kumasi here?
4: Not yet, but I'm sure there's more to come.
0: Wow. Any about you? Ochina bajo ai bajo ya be fa en gugu ai.
5: Na mi fi. Ah,
2: listen, yeah. Okay. So
0: time no problem. Be no pa. Your news
2: won't be DH anymore. No problem.
0: Na ka mun di wachi. Do you have any message for your friends and any institution company want to help this Brevier project in Ghana? Do you have any message for them? Those who are listening to us, those who are watching us on online the rest.
3: I was wondering if you have any message for people in Ghana or in Kumasi. I mean, just always
4: willing to help others. Yeah.
3: I mean, we understand that that a lot of those kids, you know, are in the orphanage for different reasons.
0: Right.
3: Many had hard lives, so if we can do something to make them happy, you know, we'll do whatever we need to do. Being part of Brafi was really a good thing for us. We learned quite a bit. For me, the people of Ghana, Kumasi. Is just I see a bunch of loving people, you know, and I tell my wife that all the time. It's different from the U.S. Everybody here just seems so loving, and you know, you give them a small tip, they're happy. They're
0: yeah,
3: thankful.
0: And I appreciate it.
3: Yeah, everyone, they're respectful. So for us to be able to help, you know, some young kids just to be happy for, you know, once a year, if we can provide different things for them to help them out, then you know.
0: Come on.
3: I'll tell you to
0: do it. I tried to make my uncle a couple of things for me. Come on. What do you want to do today? So you are also very grateful. Thank you very much for passing through. I'm talking about your telephone number, Ben. I'll be to you. And
5: offer Ike number. Ike na a Chevy Bia or Ghana auntie. Offer Ike.
0: Yeah, for no man in my head. Well, do my head today? It might say I die every few. And also, bet my brief inch.
6: In Facebook.
0: Facebook. Any other social media on this thing, Nana? And the brief in a BRAFIE. Now the engineer INC at your show. Do you have any?
3: Yeah, just one last thing. If we can, if you guys can follow Night Beauty Salon on TikTok, she's located in Oyibi.
0: Okay.
3: And just support her. If you're in that area and you need your hair done.
0: It's Night. Is it Night NIT or the
3: K-N-I-G-H-T Beauty Salon.
0: K?
3: NIGHT.
0: Okay.
3: Beauty Salon.
0: Okay.
5: Yeah. And the beautiful thing is that the lady named the salon after them.
0: Okay. Yeah. So it's Night.
5: Yes.
0: Yeah, so where's the location in Accra?
5: It's in Oyibi.
0: Oyibi.
5: Yes.
0: Mm-hmm. Okay.
3: We didn't want her to name it after us. We just wanted her to name it, but she insisted.
0: Okay.
3: For everything we did, so which was fine. It turned out.
0: Now, which are next time there'll be another salon in Kumasi. There are so many ladies also in the same business. So once again, welcome Akwaba.
3: Thank you.
0: Kedasi pa.
5: Yes, Kedasi.
0: Mother, one jungle for you. Hey, how are you? I'm quite ancient and I got.

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1: 0241 58 76 74 74 02 41 02 41 58 58 76 74 74 0599 0599 58 58 69 02 0599 58 58 69 02 0599 58 58 69 02
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0: yɛntie kakra
2: So earthquake in some part of America, Alaska, California, either South California, and that's what I'm saying, any California be California. The California, Utah, Nevada, Montana, and Idaho, Alaska, California, Utah, Nevada, and of course Montana, and Idaho, so mana bu hu sire mesi abodi jenesi ade a ese wo hye ne so aha nti we ni eye earthquake and also natural disaster with my earthquake a bit my natural disaster ni natural any form of natural disaster be a flood a bit ni aye from akasi bi aha but specifically on earthquake
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0: Specifically on earthquake. I don't know. When we predict 18
1: December 2025. 18 December 2025. And you see this year, no. And I see it. Oh, California.
0: I don't know where.
1: So the biam kase yade. And you may be bringing yade di juma. Yade sigils. And I feel so no. I have numbers. and I feel so no true consideration of the stars no we dey afaje
0: enti we
2: tick omo hu ne pass ni bi or Thailand what say you say your hair predictions na ye kan ya kaku na twaso the time so that one ya kan na ti me boy bi ya dey come and I feel so no northern part of India every face earthquake northern part of India every face earthquake and I feel so flooding in China for me face see as some express flooding and I feel so no more sa area on
0: and never where prediction was November
1: eti when away China flood no and SC ohwe CNN na 6 July and a flood no SC etwe no here we say predicting around be say November hobe and SC July and the ensem na yakan dey because the ensem na yakan
0: no connection why do we back on Ghana VM refie
3: This is the southwestern Chinese region of Guangxi, where a dam gave way in Hangzhou, east of the regional capital of Nanning. Persistent heavy rainfall since July 3rd has caused severe flooding and unleashed surges of water, prompting officials in Nanning to call 9 million people to put the region on high alert. Social media footage obtained by Reuters shows flood water pouring into a construction site in the city of Guigong.
0: No one to me am bombing you, Moshe.
1: Baby. You want me to go out here and you? And I want to be out to be my own bibam night. I'm lay. Aha. And I want to be out to be a seno. And I want to be out to be a seno. Aha. And I want to be out to be a home juma. Emma no AC. And I want to be out so. If you be home here and I be to be so that why I'm waiting for a say. Aha. And I want to be out so I had the idea and the bed. A busy. Telling the ideas in the pedestrian and so. So I say, yeah, UK Prime Minister. Tell you predicting October 17th.
0: Mm-hmm.
1: October 17th, 2025. And you predict is a UK Prime Minister and resign. And now Obey resign 20th July 2026. And Obey resign. It is the answer, no. You cannot cheat now, BC. You cannot cheat now, BC.
0: You have to cheat. You will be new. This make you a very okay. What's the main cancer prediction?
1: Prediction.
0: Okay, I'm from Ghana. On the 13th of May. Who predict is Chema won to me and Abronye should stay out from politics. Else
1: And I'm a debate to us a year junior. Say MPB phone penny phone be ye big omu could prisons specifically on in Sawem. Said we call cotton Sawema omum they say we pretty to court and say be in a free and swim when yes are there yes and papa.
0: Ose.
1: Enti ose prison wo anso kokoda ho a. Omutimi e pre transfer free prison ho. Ti sai we me predict ni June mo. Ha.
0: Ba me na predict
1: se. I may be predict chama untumi ne abonya de
0: no. Se be yanka politics
1: wo mu frim. Tini ni de e ba.
0: Ana wasa predict se.
1: Mhm.
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1: Debre be me yakopon yi bian chere me. 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
0: ana me ntia sel
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0: ba wo prediction won wan mo na predict
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1: bi o se ensem no da enima me predicting nyina se gana ekọ wake up no me ka gana be free 1 of 32
0: ah okay
1: e si you are so for ben okromi o ka za gana be free 1 of 32
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0: And yes, yeah, you team and for my same corner. But when I'm present, who person dear be dodge me?
1: It's ye can say a year and so on. Somebody pen you and people pen you funny be coins. I won't wa. Nasa one pet transfer and fuwa. I never took coffee. Sad, I'm teaching you book coffee and some church you has
0: it. I'll be coffee as I know if you buy an honor.
1: How now? Because
0: and see, what be me gentleman mean is how can cry. Fache me se meha wa
1: nene yon na meha
0: Ibisa wa Ibisa e se meha wa kwa mwe kazi maya na usri nti Bebe mso And you say in 13 May no na ka say
1: be ka mo fi politics him. But when say the bia na me ka say yeah anya so for no. So ka say ma eya na was how mo see e take ni fa. Kopim time ad na dey.
0: You see e si Emma ba ko on say wo.
1: Nto mo mo ni so mo nya
0: fa fa man. San pan e free.
1: If you want take prisons in the door so.
0: Akobe fufuro.
1: Aha, say yes, Pentecost for dey wo.
0: Eya so be kofie.
1: Ai. Yes, I'm the car. I'm too far home. See, I need to buy me a bag of present. Mama, in second year, no, Obebre. And this year, so pressure.
0: We see one year rush for crowd the other.
1: Ah, see, I know say I can't do.
0: We see by July.
1: No, free July.
0: July.
1: Aha.
0: June, July. One year rush for.
1: So you buy shit, no.
0: So buy shit. I'm say yeah, shit, ba.
1: Yes, I'm the car.
0: Shanti Regina. 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
1: 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So ahwe me a. 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Me se eye former vice president Baumia owo 50% ewo 20 the general election next general election no. Owo 50% ewo 50% nya se we ga na se onya one count there be in terms of 100% owo 50% wo. The NDC for no omo modern se nipa omo de ne ba abebo awo mo. Aye, offense education, aye minister. 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
0: 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Menem wo police question be maybe
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5: oh and obi say why can obi screen recording or send me send me to baby and obi screen recording and send me na me hwe video na etutu mi sa ko
0: na so be say
5: no na send me na mu ma dey and am say na me say no na maybe we consume akuma ko 12 and am
0: because so we dey assess
5: mo
0: insu mo eja and infra
5: mo
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0: I go come na pro
5: Two hours, I'm a born as a besha, and I'm sapo so beam. And I'm coco saco danino.
0: Let's play me.
5: I dare say, and yes, Sena. What's the young guy asking me? Nemo me, ye, you know, and Neddy, and it's a
0: serious simple, but you, you know, and he patch over there. I say, now, go on, what in the mountain
5: girl, let me found,
0: let me travel,
5: let me found. Say, I said,
0: no sir.
5: Mo na me so dia me pay challenge o. Se ni pa o be ye u be ke bibi se na dia de na me so won na okay se ni na o ga na.
0: U pay din si aka be 5 6 man na fini ko na wi de ni enje kwai.
5: Enti eye NDC for. Omo 35 seats wo ha NDC for bo lusu sa seat no.
0: 35.
5: I seats de me me hunu no.
0: 35 seat.
5: E te na me
0: next year election 2020 2 years election.
5: Ai.
0: Wo se NDC be do lusu 35
5: seats. It's a number of 7. Say, you more. Say, why a baby,
0: mamma? Say, MPP in a baby new, NDC in a baby new.
5: With the NDC. A baby is 35 seats.
0: The old one.
5: Aye. It's no.
0: Another day, the band, 23rd July 2026. 57 minutes after
5: 5.
0: The old one, unless you obey 1.5 years, almost 2 years.
5: I was a movie, almost 2 years. What's a memory? I'm a car, the tour. You may, you many.
0: And yes, you try to.
5: Aha. So,
0: the thing is, the any Ghana crowd pretty and
5: the player not Ghana,
0: China, UK,
5: no look at it.
0: The players international go be.
5: Then it will predict it, play a becotiato, it will predict the color, play the color in an area, predicting that and Pernesi.
0: Time for my brothers
5: and the time, Nina, not a poop will be female. You're predicting it.
0: Okay,
5: I see a pepe.
0: Okay,
5: a year before, and you're predicting it. It's a pepe.
0: Something I mean from my grandma, but spiritually, I remember business, everything. How bambo, my guys, I'm a pro, my bomb, my and here we are also made 32.
5: It's a member of 7, so
0: 32 was 7 actually,
5: and 35 seats. A member of 7, so it's a direction. No, I'm sad. Another
0: 7 I'm involved in Shiana facet.
5: Oh, no, no,
0: but 7 I'm breaking above all transition teaching.
5: Aye,
0: and was a radio, so we break.
5: Oh, no problem.
0: Tell me your breaker.
5: Aye, it's. Mo amuye MP wo ho no no ma ka a chiro so mo set up aha me de de bi am ka se me ka me se mu ya me ko aha wo fa ni serious wa wa se ma
0: wa last me ka se e benya first woman IGP
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5: Doma East,
0: hey.
5: And so in this village, we say city, no. Infantimai,
0: Central Region,
5: aye. Secondy.
0: Hey.
5: A Hunter West. And that's a Hunter West.
0: Hunter West. And okay, yes, that be you. Seven city no.
5: Edujama.
0: Edujama.
5: Awa Hafuano.
0: Hafuano.
5: Dome kwa benya. Adanse asukwa.
0: Doma East.
5: Infanti Mai. Secondy. A Hunter West. It is our seven way, and I'm the amount for me. We say we make we are NDC, we are with that. And so 2021, and I'm a chance to predict this present mama will win. And I'm a kaya,
0: and before the deal,
5: I'm a tamu. And I'm a was and demas who are young in a hand,
0: okay.
5: And I'm a
0: Sabaka, Tumble Lucinia,
5: and I'm Sabaka, a yak, an abuka, Japan. So president's name will treat you better than your poker won't be present. And I know so would dim at them,
0: and Madame Grower just a cow friend is due attention.
5: No, and another so is the another son of Ayan, another son of is it right? The idea about baby.
0: Honorable George couldn't do blind say, I'm a madam for a so patch or opposite in a view. Only MPP names that they won. That's all per 7 city, 35 city. What's the sound of Bobo White, sir? It's my most 7 name.
5: And it's 7 a Dujama. I want a half one. Domi Kwabinya. Adanse Asukwa. Doma is Phantom Mine. Second D. And a Hunter West.
0: And it's our MPs no more.
5: And I'm going to say 2 1 more. Eto mu me come as me come baby o. Enti wo no anya ho adwuma. 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
0: Small boys
5: who are fine. Oh, no, there, Kate, I want to know. I didn't manage to say, well, I see a wobble just
0: about
5: seeing answer.
0: I said, what would you say?
5: What's it?
0: That's all
5: right. You know,
0: I'm a teacher. I know.
5: So, you got that idea. That dear saying, let's say it. Say
0: that.
5: What did you do for the other world?
0: Because we are runs as an important chance.
5: It's the end of the field. They have a play. Well, we don't know. Off on for you. It's me, car. 35 ni ye be kaka ni nyina wa ha te ne ye ka 7 sere be ya ni mu anwo ho no MP fo no mu mu ma ka chiro na omoni abom ho so ene ni me wo no dane na enye easy de biam ka ebi ni bo no ye a ye hu ye no ene etimi se no
0: ene ba wo se no bre
5: ene na una eh na 2 to 3 days enye easy eti we because ani ma we hu nda wo una ena ade ba akoso am se hu ye ne se ema na e wo politics mu no Ghana man of politics mono
0: say MPP say
5: both party na both party na ma gidi na mo ya friends of politics mono omo nye very careful if free sabi say ya ekoka ya March 2027 enye sa ba ko ho beka man
0: o bo fia na
5: e bit pass baby a te man of politics mono very careful
0: fia na cop March
5: 2027 What's the date? I can't remember. Maybe the idea.
0: Pimpin' March 2027. What Boba Summon?
5: Aye.
0: I'm going to need the back of coffee.
5: Aye, back of coffee. Tell any idea. Some
0: person can be back. We saw him zombies.
5: I know why. One of African countries, you know, a more presidents in Africa. I say 58 countries to say a year fence. I say 54 and one. African countries, you know, say one countries in Africa. Hano. If we sadly say, Echo can't a year April. 14th 2027 presidents no African presidents no ba ko be ko fie Africa bit ba fa be bia
0: it went to my togo
5: be bia be bia be bia be bia
0: went to my fie
5: be bia it bia say den gen ka be hey be
0: bia
5: went to
0: my
5: fie
0: for togo
5: ai it
0: is na ko pem na le
5: April 14th 2027 ba ko be ko fie
0: ka den no reba meza
6: When
0: you met my anybody to my body, you know,
5: may I come? What be a book in Bessel? I first know, I am UK Prime Minister Alban. I am Andy Behram was one man. 20 from Sabbath, the last year, and I said the end in the year 2029. Also, then 2029, and your dupe and one on. Tess winner because of where is I know. So, no, then duration is
0: about Zana.
5: A bit more for baby, a bit more is a bit me. If
0: I'm confused,
5: It's only a bit more for baby. It's only 2029 a year, or only a last stop. And telling you, I did signify the essence and so. And I beam so check a year republic.
0: Check, yeah,
5: I check republic. Mono so no, because it be swam or mem and penny funny blue or check republic and be better form. Once a holiday outside, you know, we'll be free. I'm penny or check republic will be from kuro no mute kuro no be mo ne nipa ne yie paa ɛna afei so no ɛyɛ ɛfiri ɛyɛ 12 January 2027 ɛkɔ Estonia Latvia ɛna Lithuania ɛna sɛ Lithuania ɛna sɛ ɔso saa Estonia saa ɔmfɛ sɛ Baltic States no saa ɛ ɔmo no ntɔkwa ɛbɛsi hɔ Estonia Latvia aha saa Baltic States no ntɔkwa ɛfiri 12
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2: Donina, thank you for your time, Bishop. But that was what I said, baby. Any team in the moon and run a happy birthday, my doctor Puni. Come on, pal. So, what happened? Somebody, Jack, I said,
1: God
2: bless you. Minimum team in other was
1: okay.
2: I'm for the floor. That's it. Bishop, and what you are much of no pajama vision.
3: Comprehensive and permanent solution to flooding in Accra and other flood prone areas across the country. The necessary funding for the implementation of this permanent solution will be provided in the 2027 budget and the medium term.
4: For no mercy, Cassandra, so you are a doctor to force him here, Cassandra, which I'm say. I was saying, TSC, Yanum, and yes, I said, Imperius, our bed, she, Nani, dear Bia, and I was by Yadibua, Womoka, Yanum, about her, aye.
3: Following the widespread flooding that affected Greater Accra and other parts of the country in June 2026, government sought parliamentary approval to draw $350 million from the contingency fund to finance emergency response intervention. On the 30th of June 2026, the Finance Committee of Parliament, acting under Article 1771 of the Constitution, approved the request. However, Mr. Speaker, government was unable to access the funds because the contingency fund was subject to a Ganassi order issued by the Accra High Court. Mr. Speaker, given the urgency of the protecting lives, providing humanitarian relief to affected communities and restoring critical infrastructure, government reallocated $350 million from the contingency vote under the control of the Minister of Finance in the 2026 budget to the Disaster Management Committee under the Ministry of Interior to finance the emergency responses. To strengthen flood mitigation efforts across the country, government also reallocated $226 million within the budget of the Ministry of Works and Housing and Water Resources to implement additional flood control and mitigation measures.
4: So for your mercy, Kasamu, so doctor, at all forcing, Nene, and our TA. 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
1: Government is reallocating 400 million Ghana cedis for the acquisition of high occupancy buses to strengthen the fleet of state-owned transport companies, including Metromass Transit and the State Transport Company. Mr. Speaker, this intervention will expand public transport capacity, particularly along high-demand urban and intercity routes, reducing long passenger queues during peak hours and provide commuters with more reliable and efficient alternative to private vehicles.
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1: Mr. Speaker, I now take you to transforming secondary education and eliminating the double track. Government is therefore taking bold steps to transform secondary education through a $300 million United States dollar World Bank financing. Government will undertake 210 major infrastructure interventions across the country. These include, Mr. Speaker, we are building 10 new secondary schools. We will rehabilitate 150 secondary schools. We are upgrading 30 category C secondary schools to become a category B school. The speaker aside, we are also upgrading 20 category B schools to be part of category A. The speaker, we are also going to procure furniture to support the schools that we are upgrading and ensure that every school child going to any of our secondary schools benefits from textbooks free of charge. 10 new secondary schools will be strategically distributed to improve access in the underserved areas. Upon completion, the project is expected to benefit about 2.3 million students, over 100,000 teachers, and about 2,000 school leaders.
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1: to support quality and accessible education, an amount of 4.2 billion Ghana cedis for the first 6 months of the year to the Ghana Education Trust Fund, Get Fund, has been paid. Right, Honorable Speaker, to strengthen free secondary education program and ease the burden on families and an amount of 1.8 billion cedis to the free secondary education program has been paid. To give remnant to free compulsory basic education, an amount of 76 million Ghana cedis as capitation grant has been paid. To provide nutritious meal and keep our children in school, an amount of 877 million to the Ghana school feeding program has been paid. To ease the burden on families, an amount of 46 million for BC registration has been paid. To remove financial barriers to tertiary education, an amount of 537 million for the no fee stress policy has
3: has been paid to support teachers, the teacher trainees, an amount of 104 million as teacher training allowance has been paid to support nursing training, an amount of 144 million as nursing training allowance has been paid to support education delivery, an amount of 915 million for goods and services under the Ministry of Education, including sanitary pads, has been paid.
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5: 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Na South Africa pane so yomu niti so omu. We share nipa bibisho omu kwa including even a Ghanaian. A lot of people to were displaced looting and the betrayal of their livelihoods, and we shared the room status and Article 7. All these things we are talking about could constitute a crime against humanity. Until I say, ICC, or Misha, Sebi, in the proper and I in the credible woman, then they should take the South African authorities on, especially the President Cyril Ramaphosa and other senior command officers. Which action or inaction led to some of these things.
4: Anya wuti ayopani Emmanuel Kutin opani waka wonu ne paragraphs dankwa ene de kratan ko ye na oyobi aban bambon so a wo munim de pa na ogene kasa e bawe ye na ose se nkomo antu sa na moyi a nke be 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
5: ya nya ne ma se ya there could be reprisal attacks on the affected countries. Once Nigeria, Basa, started here, until the government came and nitpicking there, but South African government behave as if the weight of the state didn't know what was going on. So you also say they are complicit. To the extent, say, the president of South Africa even received these two individuals at the state house, no? It constitutes an indirect concern to what they were doing. And also say, appetite. How was appetite fought? It was through the collective effort of many African countries. We share Dr. Kwame Nkrumah. He was unfairly targeted because of his stand on apartheid. So South Africa should not just forget so soon. Say, the freedom they claim they are enjoying, it was through the toil and sacrifices of other African countries. And let us not make this mistake. We are in a globalized world. No country is an island by itself. So South African government cannot say that they can do that on their own.
4: Opani Emmanuel Kutin, wano ene Opani Park Graves, wano miyo nuna den krate eko ICC, se mpani yuhe, na South Africa mani, oma mpani ni mpani mfwe kambi, omiyantu yensa flow, niyantu tuwa manu, ewe xenophobic attack eko suwa nuhu. 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
6: Mbacha mjimu so.
4: Mnimu so buwa diadaru mahuye.
6: Insha Allah, ya huye.
4: Ya kase gana fwa mami yunu, omde krata ako dae ICC se, ramaposa anene mpani mfuo, wano investigate yu wa mungu, FAD yeko suwa South Africa nuhu, wadiye, esemu wenye diye chile, wadi mungu kuma, wenye beka se, ya sempa, ana fedi ya yati?
6: Well, the attempt is very good. The proposal is not bad, it's very good. The only difference, or the only difficulty and challenge is nise, International Criminal Court that looks into matters like that. Yeah, and normally, you know, the best possible terms will be said in case when they go through Ghana government. Meaning said, International Criminal Court in most cases does not necessarily deal with private individuals. Private individuals are used, you assume, as witnesses. Senka the person, maybe the minimum on a table, no. It will be like a witness statement. Ghana government person. I'm saying in my interview, I can say, one, this is an issue. As in Ghana, long time, no, you're running to ICC. But I know it's as a country and a playmaker of the African Union, one of the most important one, Switzerland of Africa, Ghana, come on. And yeah, they are Ghana, but person, or they brush the face of South Africa too much. But not notwithstanding, no. And in China, individuals be sorry, and in fact, Ghana for say, they refer and I say, Omoko ICC. ICC will collect the petitions, they will collect the complaints. But the reality of the matter is that there's little that ICC can do, very little. Either than that, the countries, and as ICC, all individuals will be at me petition, then they follow on the trails of an individual petition, their work will be over entrenched. And in these cases, they are normally dealing more or less, you know, with government, what governments present. In the case of Ghana government, the case of South Africa, the opposite xenophobic attack, is more overdue. And long overdue, say, Ghana to me petition ICC. But Ghana is looking at the facts of petition ICC about the floodgate for other African countries, Nigeria, Beko, country, be officials and citizens, be Obiano, they all follow up. And it's something, I mean, it's a Ghana within life. That. But not that was standing, no. Nancy Forum, His Excellency, made the ECOWAS members, and I think he tabled it. And made mention, said, African Union, no, they are just only bringing the South Africa to the table of African Union. Something that they should have done very long time. Actually, I'm trying to say, better late than never. But on the basis of the Union, I'm not any day. As I said, perfect. The approach is very good. The attempt is very good. But it will be very difficult for ICC, International Criminal Court. They will not. So, body be. As you said, yeah, Ghana Human Rights Court, and only the call Ghana Human Rights Court, petitioning the Ghana the ICC through the Ghana Human Rights Court, the Human Rights Sheriff, you know, they can do something about it. ICC will sit on the case. It still a committee, but the ICC will not appoint a committee to sit a petition raised by two individuals from Ghana with regards to South Africa. What about say Ebisu di free Mozambique bar? What about the Bifri di Congo bar? What about the Bifri di Bifri Nigeria bar? What about all the frontline countries normally affected, including Zambia, Zimbabwe, and petition ICC? What will be the position? How are they going to react? And think I'm afraid say we need to find the energy, any the good intentions now on the SNU, or we force the government of Ghana, or we go through the Shirak, now we petition the ICC.
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6: Though they might not have what they want to even the Shirak, notwithstanding, no, their voices will be heard, it will be documented, it will be registered, it will be received. They can't throw it away, but then it will form part of a discussion. But so much will earn out of that in the day. And now they are between me, ICC between the individual.
4: Ideally, now, open the ancient, you know, Ebeya say, Ghana be on my Dikaya, and I be my be sorry. So, what is asking me? Echo ICC is a way of my inquiries. Uncle and Cressy, which is
6: yes, Ghana bit my SHSF. This borders on International Criminal Act on the part of South Africa as a country, because at that point, Ramaphosa would say or condemn the action. At the same time, the same president is saying that he cannot stop the demonstration because it's part of South Africa constituency. This is a confused president talking here. Say, who show remorse? When you're too remorseful at that point, you know, and no, we'll be interviewed, you know, also they have their right to demonstrate, much as they are doing more of it, you know, it is their right to demonstrate. Then the same person comes to say, the South Africa, our liberation was not just made possible without our brothers and sisters from other African regions. What is he trying to say? And when they, like we all know, which we won't go back, is a collective complexity of the South African government and because of the delay and what the change diverted attention of his inability in Kaihawa among all the South African three presidents post Nelson Mandela will be to maybe any term. All the three that will be can we zoom in we say likely is only, and this is the how the xenophobic attack nom used to any prolonged home term, and I say they survive. At the end of the day, eventually one day he would also resign before his last Obituary. Zuma 9 years, the Tabumbiki 8.5 to 9 years. Because Mandela, we should say no, the season you do, the time I do. So maybe you should the same xenophobic attack in the Pamano. And they are not in the process of Kosovo, but they are going to take the advanced role. So, or petition, nor the diplomacy approach, nor call ICC. Why not? All the people that have been charged, our ICC, you know, on criminal cases of murder against innocent citizens. These brothers on murder against innocent citizens. Yokum Ghanaians, Yokum Nigerians, Yokum Mozambicans, Yokum Zimbabweans, Yokum Obian Kanwashi. And to make me feel, say, you am attempting a year concern on my reason, common channel that energy, you know, now Ghana and lead the role. If only His Excellency the President would be interested, so by any sir, either than resorting into the African Union. And I think that is the direction the party
4: what's a yako
6: rather than going to ICC.
4: Enti where the awkward not dear pa na a sequence abi mine be best sorry no to sana monsan se oh my ya you be intimate to an amount and no where the young for monko ICC na yen chile bibi.
6: You know why South Africa for no they leverage on what smooth ride. The smooth ride don't leverage on it in say as we speak. Countries are affected, which Ghana is one. Obedient boycott to at the extent of the diplomatic mission. The diplomatic missions of these countries in affected countries in almost head of missions in Etiti Hall. What am I saying? Ghana ambassador, Ghana High Commissioner to South Africa. Young friend of that. Mozambican ambassador to South African Hall, Malawian ambassador to South African Hall, Namibian High Commissioner to South African Hall, Zimbabwe South African High Commissioner to South Africa, Ompie Oda Hall, Zambia High Commissioner Hall. And to look at it from this point, Congo, our ambassador to South Africa, and if you are protesting, in another breath, you are protesting, telling the government you are not happy what they are. Say, go must treat to a citizen. Not that we stand there, no. A citizen, no. We are based in Ankasa, oho. Nanka, idea, a certain diplomatic boycott, I take it, please. What does it mean? Means, say, Ghana recalling High Commissioner. Nigeria recalling High Commissioner, Zambia recalling High Commissioner, Namibia recalling High Commissioner, Mozambique recalling Ambassador, Congo recalling Ambassador. All this is at a point which sends something like Ghana bit my ear, which Nigeria bit my ear, to lead the protest. No one in every one day, that is the most disgraceful thing that any country on the continent of the world would even. At a point, you know, about 11 high commissions and that's 11 ambassadorial missions, you know, will be our colonel and head of mission. It is a great disgrace to South Africa.
0: Sure.
6: Until they kissed that kind of a wrath. So, man, TCBB China, they won't know what they're doing.
0: Yo.
6: Next year, again, we'll be here again. Then, we'll probably talk about it.
0: Yes, I'm at Washo. Yo, yeah, that's super. Any bra when you're any adding kumui. Open our hub, a ban say, a mine, and Tamun Kita, who dear Fanaman, your semu, Nebambo, Abinu, not to see no H. Junko. For South Africa, mine, no, Juma, or my dear be mine being, a mamaker say, Nippa began for my essay, or see a movie as a court to Batan, a town, my semu, so Nampania, when I'm demanding any more. 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
10: Nausea, vomiting, diarrhea, stomach pain, constipation, loss of appetite. These are the commonest side effects. And we have fewer side effects. Over 300 manager, everything a lower sugar, about from current to the lowest. I need to know hypoglycemia. And everything a cell pancreas. Pancreas now assisting in the production of insulin. No prolonged use of the drug. No everything a cell pancreas. No, and now there will be no more production of insulin. Now spend only on that injection. And then they will be gallbladder disease. Check out the gallbladder and they produce bile, boring. It is a banana, let the gallbladder say, if you don't come here, the meal between your goose, supplementary, the animal, my say, coping back, digestion, make the keep place, and digesting all the food. And then they will be here, eventually, I say, your eyesight, your vision, and the diabetic retinopathy, I bet destroy it.
4: Where are you, Ozempic? 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
10: Diabetic patient, over hospital, there was specialist who get training for only diabetes, for only hypertension. It took a lot of time to make someone in COVID free. Set up your remote for your person. You must have been 2 weeks later that you are. And you will change it for you. And the man will be at Siaka Chelno and pushes a boy and buy from the pharmacy. Put your way, other diabetes or hypertension. See your physician. Only the best person to know that you do a better one angel. Because a doctor of your death, underlying medical condition, you're a poor man. Who are? Still, we have a mouth. What will kidney issue? Then we have a mouth. Who are? Eye issue. Vision issue. Then we have a mouth. To the gap brother. Then you know the one. He said, tell me
4: Dr. Benjamin Ahen, public health expert. Nene ɛna ɔteeɛ no yɛnkɔ ɛyɛ DVL akakye na ɛpanimpa wɔ no ɛna ɛda DVL no ɛyɛ ɔpane Julius ne kwe kɔte na akase kyerɛ mu sɛ ɛneɛ wowɔ hɔ a wobɛte yɛsɛ akorɔmfo akwagye obi ka ɛna obi ka yera 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
0: mu se wade sisiye be gua pono soa sadia no ebeye a thing of the past.
11: The Dama plate will not have any year of registration, so no one can predict when this Dama was registered, when the gun was registered. Now it has extra security features, and then we have something called the one-time screw on. The era where somebody can just get up, open, take a screw to remove his Dama plate, it will be a thing of the past. The mere fact that you attempt to anti-clockwise move the screw, it sends us a signal that this car this year, somewhere, this location, the Dama plate is being tempered with. So the era of stolen cars will be a thing of the past. It's an improved system we are bringing from Germany, and it's going to help to ensure road safety. And we've deployed what we call the cloning detectors. Since we deployed this car, this machine about two weeks ago.
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I am Prime Sports. I am foreign tidbit and choir. 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

0: 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Ebra no wiedu se de fie ha enka bo enyina eba ebesum mo. 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Eya no afre me wasa international. Abuso afon ka bo di kan efri Victory Assured Publications ho. Ye ka se woni de Victory A calculators aba. Ya won mo de ba besum koda. Yeah, one more SHS 1, SHS 2, SHS 3. We are 2026-27. School prospectus.
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0: Approved. 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
2: 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Inti wo wanted care.
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1: 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Yeah. 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
2: 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Because dan me catch was say ye wo kuba tabu e wo English. I have said Stanford. Yes, Stanford.
1: Yeah.
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2: 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So what just wo ye den wo benyini. 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
1: itobe ba no asa fresh
2: yeah
1: makodi 10 years in kan me buy of frame on fie say what aso young man
2: has it
1: for fun and what side effect
2: good so to be to slow it down ba we say activities as is here you wo no sa activities no e mani panyini entem ne di kan two e sansu mani pa every day any money amano e say entem intises ya no ye keka kwa base sisi about 30 years air kono so one ye very careful no ama mpomu de unse
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1: edia na akoka no
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1: miss madam fu bi no nante na kwa dwuma kwasi ni no exercise pa kwakwa na sikra so sene no sisi am no kase wanya stroke
2: that's it what is it
1: very na mo bi
2: aha
1: onim sanom
2: that's it and so bi so ananka or apart from exercise
1: then what the fufu bi so ye
2: good
1: so kwa check up
2: good and no need secret
1: wanko
2: onko
1: tennis ha
2: and then and you did you obedi me 4:35 o'clock no and e be ma obo mode yo and exercise no
1: and e haban do
2: abawi haban do awo be we na mum no be bia bia wo de no so so na ma
1: akofa ba bi na ebe o
2: ba amadi di mu a e be ban from a man from
1: e be so bre mu bre
2: for breast stress because o kwoti so level so no be cost
1: like
2: the pedian be demand more of insulin so automatically when you see che
1: ya
2: so when the enemy they say when you say we create a defense
1: it you fear nhwe fa ko
2: that be it you say when you say lord health care ya be pronato
1: sir
2: and train yare na mo sa bre ko office say o pom den e jina so no sa bre na ya say o tumi hwehwe pom den a chiri kwa
1: oh yeah daba ni papa bia bitu kwa ya na ko jina organizer but won check me type phone na ma me level no
2: ko shell level
1: na wo ni padu aso ko dwuma ba ye
2: ba
1: kwa be
2: that's it we the question ni wo kwa yeah me say eh na no nipa e de niam a e boa yen e boka won niam e boa yen aha oh bo moka won niam e bebe ni padu an
1: abene
2: it are for best for fire numbers
1: come
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2: that's it omu ebu ho onim ebinu mo so omu nim
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1: enko ho
2: and nothing I say sabosun we mu ne free 28th July na year start dane potia we ask ko ba ta yes we dey can eho asem ne mum Lord that can save your liver foundation say ya dey say da
1: yeah
2: into a free a china eko bosun na wie ye no we are doing one free hepatitis B screening
1: sadian dem bom homod ne pao
2: e dey see here here
1: kwa e mom ka
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1: papa
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0: 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The river is not judged by its width but by how far it flows. I'm not talking about exact river a wonim no enye nsuo ho asem na meka tiniye. The river is not judged by its width, but by how far it flows. And yes, you want some Nameka. But what is some of those you need? Say, if you and then a case any different said you need here. Name a baby bait me you could draw and a different soon, but yes, you want some Nameka and Marie. Tinye. The best I may catch on you and say, you hear power, Brabom and say. 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
0: 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I'm out for the co-prison.
1: Menase, I say, both for the major, Emma, Messiah prophecies, no, because you waitings. To be down over catcher, I say, Messiah, dear, I'm sure, no, you may be. You may be a numming demons, omunity. 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
1: 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Oh, Nicka Chem say, in so soon a boof. It is so soon a barber, sorry. Etienne Nipama.
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1: Aye.
0: 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And now say, a yamin one a person's abbey or didn't if he says such him be my son.
1: Say, Humbia frinyamim.
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4: 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Angel of
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6: 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Oh my god.
7: 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You two they lie. Eh? Now they same stew when they use cook the rice and then they go put on photo.
4: In music.
8: And you forget everybody. Yeah.
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1: what do you on frame
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2: come for time be
0: you know we are no you 3 minutes penny sorry
2: me
1: over frame
0: the line one number the key but empty and my wife
2: ah okay any me papa and my wife
0: yo
1: the two
0: okay
2: that's it
0: okay I go fiao
4: I'm fiao
0: me near now eh
4: no
0: problem udin say
4: oh my god
1: o me enti nke
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1: number developed in the year Germany eh 0240 0240 96 96 77 77 57 57 57 57 57 57 57 57 57 57 57 57 57 57 57 57 57 57 57 57 57 57 57 57 57 57 57 57 57 57 57 57 57 57 57 57 57 57 57 57 57 57 57 57 57 57 57 57 57 57 57 57 57 57 57 57 57 57 57 57 57 57 57 57 57 57 57 57 57 57 57 57 57 57 57 57 57 57 57 57 57 57 57 57 57 57 57 57 57 57 57 57 57 57 57 57 57 57 57 57 57 57 57 57 57 57 57 57 57 57 57 57 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57 57 57 57 57 57 Ade school junction. 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
1: connecting to God
0: the works of faith
1: connecting to God
0: we are the praying tribe the mountain of salvation is if there is a man to pray there is a God or if there is a man to pray there is a God
1: to answer
0: ye bompa ye enenye mbure subyema iti bebe bia wote enke bia bomode se obe shale enke na mara fofro wo Facebook na eye insha FM 104.5 share the link share the link share the link na ebari betina ni 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altars now he should go and tear down every altar
1: yes.
0: In other words onkonunkobubu afodibu chie biawa hallelujah
1: amen
0: was it that same night the Lord said to him take a second bull from your father's head and 17 years old tear down your father's altar to the bars and tear down hallelujah
1: amen
0: was it he should tear down his your father's altars
1: my God
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0: 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name of Jesus kasa urati mi nyankopon
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0: 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somebody lift your voice and pray bɛɔnbɔpa May the Lord go before Shariana, Shariana, Shariana, may the Lord go before us. May the Lord go before us. In the name of Jesus,
1: Jesus, Jesus,
0: in the mighty name of Jesus,
1: Jesus, Jesus,
0: the bully be a devil in Mubia. I should pray. Atila Kata, baby, be out here and can you be a devil in Mubia Yadepa? I did see you be a devil in Mubia Yadepa. Yes, sir, I'm running Yankupon. May that thing be destroyed.
1: Amen.
0: May that thing be destroyed.
1: Amen.
0: Ever then said, oh, yes,
1: sir.
0: Yempai bunti ya say. In the name of Jesus. Jesus.
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0: 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We are there be a local hospital near Doba, there be a local hospital near Doba, but near Bompaya Silver there. Say, Jenny be a wood, this soon be out. 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
1: Amen.
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0: atanaba ebie wodie bia die wodie bia die wodie bia empie empie empie empie empie empie
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0: for your bomb payamo ni pebi otien kabia wo Facebook ni so aye Isra FM 104.5 but money so be shellenka
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0: tie through radio so aye Isra FM radio Isra FM 104.5 so for ye sren yankopon de manema hallelujah say dwane bia wo de no da ye sumu na e free sa de no ahoto de ahoto unya bidda ye bomb payamo say dwane asim tu fruba
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2: I'm your friend, 23rd. 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Now my phone, air ring, yeah, now I say my premium, person my fat. Man, I'm a bar, I draw the phone premium. No, sir, man, you see, I'm when you accident.
3: Jesus.
2: 80. Now I'm a bathroom. It is an profile, but me feel my tattoo on social media. 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Now me the home naked. Empty free bath from my living room.
3: Wow.
2: To be peer na dear or catch him a piano me da from Nam Tia Radim no one pam. Our altar is so.
3: Only a no up or altar so.
2: A radim no one pam, our altar is so. Tis a many banner was never said. Oh, mamma, make sure you have me. Now, we did. Yes, and I do not see a pet flight. Now you're the cop. Now you're young. Tell me my chain. And I just say, the coin is in trouble.
4: And she riot fan.
2: Now, yes, if you're on social media, G-Wagon B.
3: Fuck!
2: I'm a speech.
3: Fucking hell! Fuck!
2: I don't have a vanity.
3: I don't know what.
0: Hallelujah. 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Tie de rade nyang boye. 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
5: BBNC.
0: Ono so na car ne boye.
5: Ne boye.
0: Essay car no. But the other side no.
5: My God.
0: 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But the best thing ni nan se. When you are connected to this altar.
5: My God.
0: No accident can take your life. 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
0: 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Good evening, Pachana. I want to say. Yenchian si you ni pebu oso bompa no isi you ni amisi uti you ni pebu oso bompa.
6: You
0: want to
6: answer?
0: Obeti God bless you. Pachana, how did you say na kase free infa?
6: Pachana,
0: free
6: me
0: penny
6: me kase free Santas.
0: Penny Santas. 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
6: Pachana, maware.
0: Penny a bomb pie them out. Yes, sir, what the young pong. Where they wouldn't be a soon soon, yes, yachting honey, yes, you know. Yes, sir, what the young palm. About the info wedding ring is some yes, you demo. If you know, what you mean, should it be a quantity to a quantity? our room should be connected to our control your bomb pama if you know kwade nyang pama won saka ewade bio so amaware ewo Jesus Christ de munti amen
6: amen
0: kan yewi ya fre yewi ya sa fre number na biem why yewi ya sa fre number de bi ni ni nkomo why ewade aya mawie ewo Jesus Christ no obetimi so afre bi 0596 0596 1152 91. Good evening Bachodin is anaka se fre. 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Bacha odin is anaka se free. Bacha oni wo phone pa o. 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
6: Joseph. 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
0: Okay. 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Bacha den abesi bo bompa ya ma.
6: Bacha kase bompa ya ma. 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
0: Me.
6: Sa ko ba sa.
0: 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Hello, good evening. 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
6: Okay,
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0: 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should be to me afre 0596115291 0596115291 0596115291. Hello, e woni pe bo so bompa ya no aje so wo nyabi so oti
6: nyame
0: so but you din se na ga se friend fa
6: your friend Jennifer,
0: your cousin Jennifer, could take the diacon. Jennifer, anybody didn't have a home pile, ma'am.
6: My youngest,
0: you can't
6: sorry,
0: be up. I still would jump in. Jennifer, if you never call, if you know Kobadia Yarosa, if you would be see one, I say. But the Yarosa, Shiafra, who has Christian demon. Receive your healing now. Receive your healing now. The name of Jesus Christ. Amen. Jennifer, your point, but more than a friend, nobody be. Why? Your point, ever there, sir, you mean so, ever they can't who be the dance here, oh yes, Christ to Edmund, amen. But also be to me, Afrobi 0596115291. Hello, hello, good evening. But only one from a pie and talk, sir. Pacho, you only pay boss or bumpire.
6: Hello, Pacho, Maya 5.
0: Huh.
6: Pacho,
0: okay, sir, free infa.
6: Udium,
0: me bumpire, ma. A several young puddle, about the bumbo and to or muscle. About the bumbo and to muscle. A bumpire, yare, ali, ali, bia, about you, chema, few man, so. Yale, bonny beer. If you know, come for second to Nubia Muda. It will Jesus Christ in you and your bumpire. Amen. Only your point of friend number, Nibium. Why? I come up with my intimidate your point. I know a friend. A running up punch up. But also, bet me a friend 0596 1152 91.
6: You will need people also a bumpire. You will
0: not be a running up punch up. But you didn't say, like I said, friend.
6: Okay, your friend, Auntie, Cassifra, Auntie, Atumago.
0: Auntie Ade na bese bo mpa ye.
6: Kacho me baby yare.
0: Your friend is say.
6: Ayale sa.
0: Ni din ni say.
6: Friend Jennifer.
0: Ebo mpa ye de Jennifer Shewrare yang ponsa. 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